0: blockade is very effective. And one way or the other, it's going to work out very well. It's going to work out very well. I think you're going to have so much oil, you're going to have a gusher of oil like you've never had before.
1: In other news, a man in his 40s has been shot dead by police in Bedford. Officers say they opened fire after he presented a weapon. In sport, and Southampton kept their hopes of an immediate return to the Premier League alive with a 2-1 extra time victory over Middlesbrough. Shea Charles scored the winning goal in the 116th minute at St Mary's. They will face Hull City at Wembley next week. From Sky News, I'm Stevie Shillinglaw.
2: I'm back with you, Mary Manderfield, 1am. I've got Ray on the way, Alicia Keys to come. Right now, Joe.

And here we are, pretty much midweek. I say that because it's still very early, but it's technically Wednesday morning. Mary Mansfield keeping you company. I hope the start of your week has been a good one. I've been bopping around. You know, one of those where people kind of want you here, there and everywhere. But I'm happy to do it. I like sitting on the train. I like dilly-dallying. I like having my headphones in. So it's been pretty good. Long may it continue. Right, Kings of Leon on the way right now. Sienna Spyro.

0: Kings of Leon, 2008, that one came out. Mary, keeping you company on the way. Some Alex Warren, Fever Dream. I really love that track. And a track from Pharrell Williams, which was meant to be sung by CeeLo Green, but he kept it for himself. Don't go anywhere.
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Pharrell Williams, it's Mary with you, and there is a story going around at the moment just to remind people that the origins of that track, Happy, are the fact that Despicable Me, they wanted a song that just described how happy and overjoyed and elated Gru was walking down the street. And so Pharrell wrote it, gave it to CeeLo Green, he recorded it, everyone's happy. And then CeeLo Green's people said, no, no, no, it's not the direction we're going in, we're busy, we've got an album coming out, blah, blah, blah. So Pharrell just ended up kind of doing it. And it became literally one of the biggest tracks of the 2010s. Right, let's keep the big tunes coming your way. We've got Azzy Zam from Ed Sheeran coming up. Right now it's Taylor Swift.

0: Overnight Crew, Let's Keep the Vibes High. Mars Smith next.
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Justin Bieber on your Wednesday morning. Did you see the BAFTAs? Adolescence, unsurprisingly, won big. 4 wins for them. And of course, they've had this huge award season. So Stephen Graham was asked about what's next. And the reporter said, obviously, there's no Adolescence 2. But Stephen did share that there's something on the way. There's something in the works. More projects in development. And then he asked his wife and his production company partner, said, is it public? And they said, no, it's not. Basically, shush, stop talking. So that's all we know for now. Right now, though, Teddy Swims, this is Mr.

0: right, chicks, we're coming up to 2 a.m.
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15: The top stories this hour. Sir Keir Starmer's insisting he's going nowhere ahead of what could be a big showdown later. He'll meet Health Secretary Wes Streeting this morning, who's seen as a major leadership rival. More than 100 Labour backbenchers and parliamentary private secretaries have written a letter urging the PM to stay in post. Almost as many are publicly calling on him to quit, among them Tonia Antoniazzi.
16: I feel like I've done the right thing. I've stood up and said, Keir, time to go. You know, there aren't 18 names on a ballot paper yet. There isn't a name on a ballot paper. Well, no, there isn't a name on a ballot paper yet. But we're going to see one emerging, maybe two emerging pretty soon.
15: As the PM battles to save his job, the government says it will be looking to restore hope in the King's speech later. Leisha McKenna has some of the details.
17: The speech will set out the government's legislative plans for the next parliamentary session. They're expected to include changes to immigration, green energy, the NHS and schools. More than 35 bills will be set out designed to boost the economy and tighten national security. It should be easier to act against state-backed groups. All this as pressure grows on the Prime Minister to quit.
15: The US President has left Washington for a state visit to China. Donald Trump's expected to discuss issues like trade with President Xi Jinping. Beijing is a large importer of sanctioned Iranian oil, so the Middle East conflict could also be on the agenda. 10 people from remote South Atlantic islands connected to the cruise ship outbreak of hantavirus are to be brought to the UK in case they develop the illness. The group had contact with some passengers on the MV Hondius. To sport, and Southampton kept their hopes of an immediate return to the Premier League alive with a 2-1 extra time victory over Middlesbrough. They will face Hull City at Wembley next week. And St Mirren will have to play a relegation playoff despite winning 2-0 against Aberdeen. They will finish second from bottom of the Scottish Premiership. Kilmarnock, meanwhile, guaranteed their top flight status with a 3-1 win at home to Dundee. From Sky News, I'm Stevie Shillinglaw.
0: 2 a.m. early on your Wednesday morning. Mary Manderfield with you. Ed Sheeran on the way right now. Sunny Federa.

Miss Rihanna, she was at the Met Gala this year saying that she felt like the pearl inside the oyster. I do think if you've seen her dress, it will make more sense to you. It was giving oyster energy. We need our celebs to keep us entertained in these ways, whether you're going to dress as shellfish or you're going to be like Beyonce in that bejeweled skeleton outfit. It's entertaining for us, all right? Because we're just going to work kind of in our leggings and our t-shirts. So please keep it coming. Right, this is Bella Kay.

0: K-pop Demon Hunters, it's Wednesday the 13th of May. 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

Bruno Mars, and I've got new music for you. She's an artist called Ella Langley, and we are taking it stateside, right? The track is called Choosing Texas. And I will say, as someone who visited Texas for the first time last year, if you're going to be choosing Texas, make sure you've got a driving license. My word, they drive everywhere. I was walking around, I decided to go and get brunch, and so I went on a little walk on my own. Someone pulled over and asked if I was okay. I thought, yeah, literally just walking down the street. I feel like us Brits are so used to being able to walk places, but yeah, in Texas, not so much of a thing. But hey, look,

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Gracie Abrams. Is it the case that young women are absolutely killing the game in music right now? It seems to be that way because the lovely Sienna Spiro is having a year of many firsts, right? She's only 20 years old and attended her first movie premiere, which was The Devil Wears Prada 2. Just so happens that the premiere is for the film where her song features on the soundtrack, right? I'm going to play it for you. It's called Material Lover, and it is so much fun. And it almost, to me, encapsulates what it means to be a kind of young woman figuring yourself out in this crazy, crazy world. And I love that for her. So, Material Lover, new one from Sienna Spiro.

0: Hey, how do you fancy more throwbacks just like that one? Because I could give you a whole hour of them starting from three. Yes, the throwback hour is right around the corner and you don't want to miss it.
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14: The top stories this hour. Sir Keir Starmer is set for more pressure today as he holds talks with a potential leadership challenger. He'll meet Health Secretary Wes Streeting on the morning of the King's speech to Parliament. The Prime Minister is defying growing calls to quit as more than 100 MPs sign a statement supporting him. And as Deputy David Lammy says, he must be allowed to get on with the job.
15: Keir Starmer was elected just under 2 years ago with a mandate from the British people for 5 years. He has my full support. And what I'd say to colleagues is, look, let's just step back, take a breath. We are in government to do a job of work.
14: Meanwhile, today's King's speech will set out the government's plans for the next year, despite the uncertainty around the Prime Minister. Expected measures include changes to immigration, green energy and the NHS. More than 35 bills are due to be announced, including powers to renationalise British Steel. The US President is on his way to China for a state visit. Donald Trump's expected to discuss issues like trade and the Middle East conflict with President Xi Jinping. More than 12 million UK adults are at risk of pension poverty in retirement. A new report found part-time workers, the self-employed and people with health conditions are among the hardest hit. To sport, and Southampton kept their hopes of an immediate return to the Premier League alive with a 2-1 extra time victory over Middlesbrough. Shay Charles scored the winning goal at St Mary's.
16: Yeah, you know, when it goes to extra time, you know, none of us are used to playing extra time really. Maybe once this season, but or twice maybe, but really tough, but it's a really good team and thankfully we came out on top.
14: The tie was marred by claims of spying by Southampton on a Borough training session, with an investigation opened by the EFL. They will face Hull City at Wembley next week. And St Mirren will have to play a relegation playoff despite winning 2-0 against Aberdeen. They will finish second from bottom of the Scottish Premiership. Kilmarnock guaranteed their top flight status with a 3-1 win at home to Dundee. From Sky News, I'm Stevie Shillinglaw.
0: Buckle up, get comfy, get cosy. We have got the throwback hour for you right now at 3 a.m. The Hits Radio.

Nicki Minaj with a track that went diamond. Yeah, that means 10 million plus units. Also was noticed by celebrities like Taylor Swift, who tweeted about it and earned her a nomination for the Grammys as Best New Artist. It's Mary Manderfield, and this is your Throwback Hour. On your Wednesday morning, we're just doing big old throwbacks only up until 4 a.m. Expect some Blue on the way and Marie for you. Right now, classic J-Lo from 1999, If You Had My Love on the Throwback.

0: be Justin Bieber on your Wednesday. 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

my go-to karaoke tune, Estelle, American Boy, and it hits even more if you are in America singing it. People almost like, it's like watching a rare animal or seeing a diamond behind glass. Like, wow, a real Brit singing American Boy. Right, Mary Manderfield with you, Calvin Harris and Sam Smith on the way. But Janet Jackson has a massive place in my heart, this song in particular from 1997. Together again on your Throwback Hour.

0: tune, Calvin Harris and Sam Smith. I mean, Calvin Harris, come on, the king of collaborations. It just works every single time. Right, on your Wednesday morning, you can expect to hear some Katy Perry on the way. Roger Sanchez and Destiny's Child have got us jumping after this.
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gosh, we're so lucky to have Pink, aren't we? She's so honest and open with her songwriting. And then her stage performances, she's up in the sky, she's flipping, she's spinning, she's doing it all. Right, let's keep the throwbacks coming. How about Roger Sanchez? This is Another Chance.

0: Urban Cookie Collective. What a name for a group as well. I love that. The Key, The Secret, right here on Hits Radio's Throwback Hour. Wednesday morning is only just getting started and I'm with you until 6 a.m. Get your WhatsApps in, 0333 2020 800, and I'll make sure to give you a shout out.
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15: The top stories this hour. Former Housing Minister Mayata Fanbule insists she didn't resign from the government as part of a coup. She's denied working with Health Secretary Wes Streeting or his aides to topple the Prime Minister.
16: This is a personal decision. It's a really hard thing for colleagues to go on the record and to say that they have lost confidence in the Prime Minister, that they don't think he can lead us forward. And ultimately, it's not about a coordinated plot, it's about each of us making that decision.
15: She was one of four ministers to quit the government yesterday. Mr. Streeting will meet the Prime Minister later, as around 90 Labour MPs call for him to stand down. Meanwhile, as the PM battles on, the government says it wants to restore hope in the King's speech later. Leisha McKenna has more details.
17: The speech will set out the government's legislative plans for the next parliamentary session. They're expected to include changes to immigration, green energy, the NHS and schools. More than 35 bills will be set out designed to boost the economy and tighten national security. It should be easier to act against state-backed groups. All this as pressure grows on the Prime Minister to quit.
15: In other news, 10 people from remote South Atlantic islands connected to the cruise ship outbreak of hantavirus are to be brought to the UK in case they develop the illness. The group had contact with some passengers on board the MV Hondius. Donald Trump is on his way to China for a state visit, where he's expected to discuss issues like trade with President Xi Jinping. Beijing is a large importer of sanctioned Iranian oil, so the Middle East conflict could also be on the agenda. To sport, and Southampton kept their hopes of an immediate return to the Premier League alive with a 2-1 extra time victory over Middlesbrough. They'll face Hull City at Wembley next week. And St Mirren will have to play a relegation playoff despite winning 2-0 against Aberdeen. They will finish second from bottom of the Scottish Premiership, with Kilmarnock guaranteeing their top flight status with a 3-1 win at home to Dundee. Elsewhere, Dundee United drew 0-0 with Livingston. From Sky News, I'm Stevie Shillinglaw.
0: Midweek mornings never sounded better. Mary Manderfield with you at 4 a.m. Right now, Taylor Swift.

The Killers on Hits Radio this morning, 4:15 on your Wednesday. And we're just keeping the tunes coming your way. You need it. It's necessary. It's essential at this time. Mary Manderfield with you on another chilly day. What's going on, spring? What's going on? Because I've got the big hoodie back on, the thickest socks, and then I've got some fake UGG slipper type shoes, which seem to be all the rage. And I found mine for £5 in the charity shop. Very chuffed about that. Right, darlings, it's still Mega May. So there's more chances to win this month. And I'll let you know all the details you need to know about today's prize draw. I don't want you to miss out. Now, fan of a trumpet on a pop song is Mr. Jason Derulo. This is Sexy for Me.

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0: Mega May. This year we've already paid out 10 million quid. And the winning continues, because today we have got £325,000 and it could be all yours by the evening. Think about it. How would it change your spring, your summer, the rest of your year? Are you the kind of person who's thinking, yep, shopping spree, let's go? Or are you thinking, I could start a business, I could invest, I could build something here? Look, however you spend the money, it's up to you. I just want to make sure you have got yourself a place in the draw. You can do that by texting the word WIN to 63103. Those texts are £2.50 plus your standard network rate. Or, of course, you can go to makemeawinner.co.uk. That's where you'll also find the rules for this network competition. If you'd rather call, the number is 03434 236 852. Calls are charged at standard rate. This is for over 18s only, and the lines close today at 5pm. Then all you need to do is answer your phone if we call, and that's how you get the cash, £325,000. I am wishing you the best of luck. Rema and Selena Gomez on the way, and a bit of End of Beginning from Joe. Don't go anywhere.
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Yes, Joe on Hits Radio, and it's Mary keeping you company Wednesday morning. I'd like to hear from you. 0333 2020 800. Drop me a little WhatsApp. Super simple, just like Milo did. Said, Mary, I am on response this morning, which means I have to be awake from 3 a.m. Oh, at least you get to have the radio on, right? I've heard from Alana as well. She's a dog walker and she says, I love the fresh air. It is cold, it is chilly, but it's nice to breathe it all in. I mean, that's a way to get your steps in, isn't it? Keep your WhatsApps coming. In a sec, we're going to be talking Strictly because we have just a smidge of information. Just a smidge of information about the new house. And I've got new music for you, this time from John Newman. Took a little break, but now he's back and he's not messing around. This is Merry Go on Hits Radio.

0: and don't put the blame.
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1: Shelly Ann's been in touch and she says, Mary, I'm all over the Strictly news. I know it doesn't start until September, but I'm excited. Oh, babes, you and me both, bring back the sequins and sparkles. We'll be talking Strictly after this. Hits
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Playing that one for Elliot, who's up early this morning. And before Calvin Harris, we had that new one from Alex Warren, Fever Dream. Leslie says, I love that one. Me too. Big fan. Right, you're listening to Hits Radio. It's everywhere in the news this morning. Strictly Come Dancing, of course, Claudia and Tess taking a step down, making way for someone or a new pairing. And of course, speculation is just everywhere. But now we're going to do process of elimination, as Zoe Ball shared that she didn't get the job and kind of jokingly said that she was going through the seven stages of grief. So I thought, okay, let me see whose name is going around. And it's not official. It's just reported. Emma Willis, one of the new hosts of Strictly Come Dancing. Again, just alleged. I'll let you know when we know for sure. But I think let's look at the credentials. I mean, myself, like many others, I think Emma Willis is absolutely fabulous, right? She started out as a model and then went into TV way back in 2002. She was working for MTV. Since then, she's hosted Big Brother, The Voice UK, The Voice Kids, The Circle, Love is Blind UK. I think she knows what she's doing. So whether it's her, whether it's someone else, whether we find out the co-star, I think we're in safe hands, right? I've got a throwback from Girls Aloud coming up. But right now, Harry Styles, American Girls on Hits Radio.

0: 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I've got details for Make Me a Winner, Mega May, coming up. 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
17: The top stories this hour. Wes Streeting, a likely Labour leadership contender, will see the embattled Prime Minister later. The Health Secretary and Sir Keir Starmer will meet on the morning of the King's speech. Nearly 100 MPs want him to go, while a similar number are publicly backing the PM. The Observer's political editor Rachel Sylvester thinks hanging on could be extremely damaging.
18: I've heard people suggest to me that there's a parallel with Joe Biden, where actually by sticking around, he made it much, much harder for Kamala Harris to turn things around. And that is the sense that some in the Labour Party now have about Starmer.
17: Meanwhile, the King's speech will set out the government's plans for the next year as the uncertainty continues over the PM's leadership. Expected measures include changes to immigration, green energy and the NHS. More than 35 bills are due to be announced, including powers to renationalise British Steel. 10 people from remote South Atlantic islands connected to the cruise ship at the centre of the hantavirus outbreak are to be brought to the UK in case they develop the illness. The group had contact with some passengers on the MV Hondius who developed the illness. A new poll suggests almost two-thirds of Brits would support banning smoking in pub gardens. The charity Action on Smoking and Health also found strong backing for smoke-free bus stops, playgrounds and university campuses. Southampton kept their hopes of championship promotion alive with a 2-1 extra-time victory over Middlesbrough in their playoff semi-final. Shea Charles scored the winning goal at St Mary's and defender Ryan Manning says they had to dig deep to get the victory.
19: Once we got back in the game, we started to get on top and I felt like we often puffed a bit. We didn't really have that killer final ball until Shea then put in a brilliant cross. It was probably the first ball of proper quality that went in. And thankfully he scores A lot of goals on that.
17: They will face Hull City at Wembley next week. And Big Breaks making a comeback after more than two decades. Paddy McGuinness will host it on BBC Two alongside snooker legend Stephen Henry. From Sky News, I'm Stevie Shillinglaw.
0: It's 5 in the morning. Mary Manderfield keeping you company and starting your day right. Ray, playing for you now.

0: Post Malone and Morgan Wallen. You know, if you ever need help, you can just write a song like that and just have help going in the background. You know, it's that subtle way of telling people what's up. Mary Manderfield making sure you are having a gorgeous start to your day, or maybe you're on the night shift and it's looking like the end of your day. Either way, you need the big tunes. You do. You need the big tunes to just keep the vibes high. I believe in that. You believe in that. And our morning motivators believe in that. Today we've got the lovely Emily.
1: Rise and shine, wake up, get out of bed, put the kettle on, brew that coffee, do what you need to do, because it is time to lock in.
0: Do you know what? The kettle on. That's it, isn't it? Such a simple little life hack. So cheap, so accessible. Makes your day so much better. 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Maybe a hot chocolate if you're really going to treat yourself. I've got new blue for you. This one is Flowers on Hits Radio.

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0: Ooh, if you couldn't love May enough already. We get a whole load of bank holidays. The weather is finally warming up. And now we're giving away more chances to win loads of cash. Today, it's 325,000 quid. Imagine what you do with it. Go on, think about it seriously. Head to your Pinterest board if you're full of whimsy like I am. And look at those holiday destinations. I'd be heading straight to Brazil. And then maybe do a little tour of South America, maybe. I want to go surfing in Nicaragua. I've planned it all out, so I hope you have too, because I can't get my hands on this money. But you could, 325,000 quid. 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Or, of course, you can enter at makemeawinner.co.uk. That's where you also find the rules for this network competition. If you'd rather call, the number is 03434 236 852. Calls are charged at standard rate, over 18s only, and the lines close today at 5 p.m. Yes, it's a Wednesday, and yes, we're giving away cash today. Just answer your phone and that cash will be paid straight into your bank account. I am wishing you so much luck. I think we all deserve a little dance along to Olivia Dean this morning, and Noah Kahan coming up as well. Don't go anywhere.
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Sabrina Carpenter on Hits Radio this morning. If you're anything like me, you'll love a little selfie. Honestly, what is better than just hanging out with your mates? You're all giggling, having the best time. And then one person says, hey, come on, let's squeeze in, let's get a selfie. Listen, if you're like me, we're a little bit like Elijah Wood, right? Just simple. We like a nice photo. Well, he did it the other day, yesterday, and it seems to be a big deal. And the fact that he's broken a rule because he took this selfie at Cannes Film Festival on the red carpet. And yeah, apparently that is one of their old school rules. No selfies. Hopefully, like the plan is that it keeps people moving and like they just keep moving along the carpet. But I just don't like the fact of a selfie being, having these rules set upon it. Elijah, do your thing. We love it. Right, new from Olivia Rodrigo. This is Drop Dead. I know.

0: Teddy Swims. You're listening to Hits Radio. Good morning to Jackie, who's up early having snuggles with her cat. You know what? That's like a good alternative to a hot water bottle at this time, isn't it? Wednesday morning, BB Rexha and Faithless after this. 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

Ed Sheeran. My early morning crew, you are up, you're awake, you're making sure the midweek vibes are high. Tilly says good morning. Julia is heading into work. Yes, you guys, you're productive, you're awake. I love it. Right, how far have you gone for a date? Sometimes I grumble about having to go an hour because I live in the village and everyone wants to date in the city. Listen, a friend of James on The Breakfast Show went to LA for 24 hours just to go on a date. If you can beat that, if you can challenge that, make sure you get in touch. Fleur, Will and James on Your Breakfast Show in just a mo. Let's squeeze in a bit of Sienna Spiro before I hand things over. This is Die on This Hill, right here on Hits Radio.

0: I mean, I don't know if it's worth trying to attempt to sing along with Tiana Spyro so early in the morning. You really need to get the voice warm first, right? That's Down This Hill on Hits Radio. That's all from me, my darlings. Wednesday morning has really just started. I'll be back with you tomorrow from one, of course. Flair, Will and James on your breakfast in just a mo. And remember, it's Mega May, so they've got details of Make Me a Winner to come. Hits
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15: The top stories this hour. The Prime Minister remains under pressure this morning, with Sir Keir Starmer set to hold talks with the potential leadership challenger. He'll meet Health Secretary Wes Streeting on the morning of the King's speech to Parliament. The PM is defying growing calls to quit following last week's elections. His deputy David Lammy says he must be allowed to get on with the job.
16: Keir Starmer was elected just under 2 years ago with a mandate from the British people for 5 years. He has my full support.
15: Teachers at a school in Rochdale are continuing a strike over staff restructuring plans, with fears too over violence by pupils. The National Education Union says the changes put jobs and pupil learning at St Cuthbert's High School at risk. Jim Dyer represents the union in the Northwest.
17: I think it's, from our point of view, indicative of some of the failings of the employer within the school in terms of how they manage the school. I mean, we hope that can be resolved.
15: St Teresa of Calcutta Trust says it regrets the disruption and remains committed to resolving the dispute constructively. Greater Manchester Police are questioning a man after an officer was assaulted following reports of a man with a knife in Manchester. Officers were called to Denmark Road just before 5 p.m. The man remains in custody, accused of assaulting an emergency worker, possession of a bladed article and possession of Class B drugs. City boss Pep Guardiola says they always face tough games against Crystal Palace.
18: They have a final, European final, so maybe struggle a little bit in the Premier League with a lot of changes. Maybe they were not consistent, but the quality is there.
15: City can go back within 2 points of Premier League leaders Arsenal with a victory at the Etihad Stadium tonight. If Guardiola's side fail to win, though, that would mean Mikel Arteta's side can clinch the title in their next game against Burnley. And Big Break is making a comeback after more than two decades. The snooker-themed game show will be hosted by Paddy McGuinness with Stephen Hendry, his sidekick. Salford's John Virgo, who died earlier this year, co-presented the original version.
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15: Sunny today across Manchester and the northwest with showers likely throughout the day. Highs of 12 degrees Celsius. That's the latest. I'm Alex Corns.

0: Wednesday, the 13th of May. It's just after 6 a.m. and it's kind of, sort of, starting to feel like
1: is
0: summer.
1: It getting better?
2: Spring
0: kinda?
2: Is tentatively poking its little green face.
1: All I know is that this time next week, we'll be in double figures, guy. Oh, no, wait. We'll be in the 20s,
2: guys. We'll be in the 20s! Wow, James, you haven't been in the 20s for 40 years.
1: How dare you?
2: The Wheel of Truth is back today. It's the ultimate overshare, and I'm already dreading it.
1: Yeah.
2: Oh, no.
1: And also today, someone is going to win £325,000. If you want that call, stay listening.
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5: 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Oh my, my, oh my, my love, I take one look at you, you're taking me out.

0: 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Good morning.
1: Morning.
2: Can we, do you think we could maybe just take a second and discuss the elephant in the room?
0: What elephant?
1: The very regal elephant with a crown upon its big old head.
0: Hair?
2: It's a big old trunk.
1: You didn't tell us until this morning that at the King's Trust Awards at the Royal Albert Hall, you met the King. You shook his hand.
0: Oh, yes.
1: Why didn't you drop this bombshell yesterday?
0: I forgot that little piece of information.
2: So we were at the King's Trust Awards on Monday night at the Royal Albert Hall.
0: Yes.
2: And halfway through the evening, Fleur just got whisked away.
1: She did, yeah. Mm.
2: Someone came over to get you and you were like, yeah, cool, bye, and then just left us.
0: It was His Majesty's detail.

0: And they whisked me away to a room. I didn't know anything about this, by the way. I was like, right. Where are you taking me?
1: Yeah.
0: And then I was in a little lineup with Tyler West, Sam Thompson, many others.
1: Wow. And this we sort were of devalues told, it slightly, but carry
2: yeah,
1: on.
2: Yeah, it's not. We, forget it. Let's move
0: we
2: on.
0: Were told that we were meeting the King wow. Charles and the Queen.
1: Gosh.
0: So, yeah, we lined up and then I was trying to practice my curtsy no, for ages brilliant. And then he just walks over.
1: Yeah.
0: Looked in my eyes and he went, are you singing this evening as well? And I was like,
1: he knew about you.
0: I was like, someone's told him I sing. And then I said, no, but I really want to now, looking at all the performers. And he went, you were amazing out there. Was there an auto cue when oh, yeah, you were presenting earlier?
1: Yeah, you did a bit of presenting.
0: And I went, no, there wasn't. And he went, wow, that's impressive, the information wow. I managed to retain. I was like, I'm so happy that you noticed wow. that.
2: Gosh, that's amazing.
0: And then I touched his hand, and yep. it was the softest hand
1: it would be.
0: I've ever touched in
1: it
0: my
1: would
0: life.
1: Be.
2: Why? Yeah. Why'd you say that?
1: Because, you know, the big sausage fingers are very famous.
2: William.
0: Oh, no, I thought no, you were going to say no, because the royal hand.
1: The royal hand has yeah. to be moisturised and lotioned.
0: To perfection.
1: Exactly.
0: Right?
1: Because he's doing a lot of handshaking.
0: Yeah.
1: That's his main job, is shaking hands.
2: Yeah, it's amazing. Cumberland or what did you say?
0: Stop. Stop it. He's choking on
1: the
0: his
1: Duchess,
0: own
1: you mean,
0: shame.
1: You mean, was he going to make you the Duchess of Cumberland? Is
2: yes,
1: that what you were
2: yeah.
1: saying?
2: Okay.
0: Yes, here's Neo, it's Miss Independent.
2: Or Richmond, I mean.
0: On Hits Radio. Why?

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2: Mega May.
0: That's right. There are two draws this week. We're in Mega May, which means more chances for you to win. And the first chance is today. You could have £325,000 in your bank account in time for dinner.
3: Oh, that's good. You could have a better dinner.
0: Yeah.
3: And that would be the start of your new life of finest range products for dinner every night. 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
13: Temporary lights are causing delays on Plodder Lane at Watergate Lane in Overhulton for electricity work, whilst over in Delft, there's also lights on the A62 Oldham Road between Wall Hill Road and Gnar Lane. Meanwhile, you may want to allow extra time around Heaton Mersey, where Norris Hill Drive has temporary lights at Green Lane until Friday. Also, Morley Green Road remains closed from Mobley Road to Dooley's Lane. That's the latest. There's more on our website.
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0: Nathan Dorr, Joel Corry and Ella Henderson on Hits Radio. Good morning.
1: Good morning. Morning.
0: Now, yesterday you told us when kids were savage to you after Will's nephew called him Mr. Pooh.
2: Mm. Yeah, I mean, he didn't just call this to me once. It's all he referred to me as for like a year.
1: Oh, we finally know why the studio always has a bit of a whiff.
0: So. There is a little musk in the air. It's weird.
2: Well, you know, I get nervous. And
0: but kids are brutal. I think we can all agree they have no filter. Mm. And Kelsey called us with something hilarious that her daughter told her.
3: I was reading her a bedtime story and she told me to stop because my voice smelled.
1: Did it smell though?
3: It must have.
1: That is so
0: your voice smells.
2: Yeah. Too many coffees.
0: I want to use that. Yeah. I want to use that
1: your
0: in everyday
1: voice
0: life.
1: Smells.
0: Sorry, your voice is smelling. Can you have a mint?
2: Oh, that's
0: Kelsey.
2: Good.
0: And how did you feel in that moment?
3: I felt like she just told me off. Like, I felt, oh my God, my daughter's just outed me straight away. I went brush my teeth straight away.
0: Yeah. See, they let you know, man. It's a public service announcement all around. Oh, man. Imagine your child told you that. I think it would sting more if it was your own child as well.
2: Yeah. Gosh. But equally, just, you know, dental hygiene's really important.
1: It is really. Well, now that you know how to floss as well, Will,
0: yeah,
1: you are
0: Will.
1: You are definitely the spokesman.
0: It is. Is Zara last?

0: The Wanted, glad you came on Hits Radio. Good morning.
1: Good morning.
0: Now, you just heard our chat with Kelsey, whose daughter told her that she had a smelly voice. Sarah sent this in. I was saying goodnight to my stepdaughter. I told her I loved her, and she told me I had crab breath.
1: Oh, no.
2: Oh, that's one of the worst breaths you can have.
0: That's pretty. That's up there, isn't it?
1: Yeah.
0: The worst kind of smell.
1: Horrific.
0: She still reminds me of this regularly, and that was years ago. Yep, the smell of the crab is still lingering.
1: Old crabby Sarah. You might want to get that checked out.
0: You might want to. I've just seen this thing online that apparently you can get paid to taste test the Tiramisu World Cup.
1: Oh, what? Tiramisu breath is completely fine.
0: Yeah, I'll accept it. Although, hint of coffee in there, I don't know.
2: Oh, it's good though. Give me those lady fingers. Delicious.
1: Sorry, this link just went from crab breath to lady fingers. I'm out.
0: Yeah, took a quick turn. Well, Italy wants 100 taste testers to judge the Tiramisu World Cup. So when are we going, guys?
2: Well, I wonder, do we need previous tiramisu tasting experience on our CV?
0: Nope. You don't even need to be a professional chef. You just need to turn up and taste the
1: dessert. Oh my goodness, you tasted loads of tiramisu.
2: Yeah, no, I like tiramisu. I just like jobs where you need zero qualifications.
1: Nice.
2: These are the only ones
0: it's fun,
2: I can get.
0: Isn't it?
1: Great, great.
0: I'd love to do it. I'd just be like, yeah. I'm loving the lady fingers in this one, yeah. A little soggy in the previous, but really great here.
2: Don't want to get soggy in the previous.
0: Stay right there. We're going to get you up to date with everything that's popping off on your timelines. Manchester's Hits
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22: There are delays on the M61 southbound at Junction 1 for Swinton Interchange, with a 15-minute to get through there. Meanwhile, you may want to allow extra time on the A57 Hyde Road at Mottram, where it's taking 10 minutes. Look out for temporary lights on Bent Lane in Warburton, and also on Shore Road at Whitfield Crescent in Newey. A bit further away, there's more temporary lights on Birch Lane in Dukinfield, and on Hilton Lane at Oakbank in Prestwich. That's the latest. There's more on our website.
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23: 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Beat the traffic and be quids in on the train.

0: 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We have looked on your timelines. Here's what's popping up.
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0: Primark has officially opened in the US of A.
3: Woo!
0: And Carrie Bradshaw, Sarah Jessica Parker, attended the opening.
3: That's madness.
0: Wearing an outfit from Primark.
4: Wow.
3: That is a recession indicator. What is happening?
0: Carrie would never.
4: Carrie would never. Carrie would write an article about how awful it is. Fast fashion, man.
0: Yeah.
4: Come on.
0: It's a bit of a shocker, isn't it?
3: I love
0: although
3: it, though.
0: She did make it look really expensive, didn't she?
3: Yeah, I mean, I think she looks great. The Primark takeover's happening. We just need to get her a Greg saucy roll and then she's sorted.
4: I was going to say, what is the kind of food? Is it? Would that be like...
0: The food equivalent.
4: Yeah, exactly. some famous French chef having a Greg's and loving it.
0: Yeah, I think so. Or like seeing it out, just walking with a sausage roll in hand. Yeah. That would be the equivalent.
3: Have you never seen Sex and the City, Will?
4: I've seen lots of... I used to watch the... I watched it all the time.
3: Oh, it doesn't sound like
0: sounds like you're lying.
3: Yeah,
4: what,
3: does.
4: What, you,
3: why does it sound like you're lying?
4: What are you talking about? I used to
3: what's
4: love it.
3: What's your favourite episode?
4: I can't say because it has spoilers in it for people who haven't seen it yet. Very clever.
0: This guy.
3: Yeah. Wow.
0: Moving on. Scotland's first ever baby sloth has been born in Edinburgh Zoo.
3: Oh.
0: And he's been named Atty. In Sir David Attenborough's honour.
3: Oh,
0: isn't that so cute?
4: That is cute.
0: Oh my gosh, that's going to be the next popular baby name, isn't it?
4: Atty.
3: I don't know, it sounds like somewhere you go at 2 a.m. Do you want to go to Atty?
0: Drinks at Atty, bro. Yeah. See you there. Well, it's not the only baby to be born there. A baby capybara was also born a few days ago.
3: Nah.
0: And I don't know if this makes any sense, but there's a picture of this capybara and it looks Scottish. I don't know how to... Do you know what I mean?
4: It's kilt. It's the kilt. It's I don't know why they...
3: Yeah, haggis hanging out of his mouth. I'm actually a bit annoyed about it. I'm a bit disgruntled, guys.
0: Why?
3: Like, Edinburgh Fringe is already, like, there's a lot of competition, and now I've got to compete against Atty, a sloth, and a baby capybara, who's also stolen my name, by the way.
4: Capybara.
0: Oh,
4: maybe you need to play off that. People might come to see you thinking they're coming to see a capybara.
3: Should I call my show James Capybara?
0: Yeah, man.
4: Yeah,
3: why not?
0: Do what you got to do. Got to sell those tickets. Here's Armin van Helden, You Don't Know Me, on Hits Radio.

0: I love the vocal at the end of it. Everything I try, I'm like, yes. You let him know. So passionate at the end of it.
1: So good. I love that song. Such a good throwback.
0: It is such a great song, yes. Now, I have a question for you. How far have you gone for a date?
2: Well, normally it depends. But if they bought me dinner, then, I mean, I'll just wherever.
0: Well, we've got a ridiculous story to share with you on the way. 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
17: top stories this hour. The Prime Minister will meet leadership rival Wes Streeting later, with nearly 90 Labour MPs calling for Sir Keir Starmer to quit. The Health Secretary is one of the front runners to succeed the Prime Minister, along with Ashton MP and former Deputy PM Angela Rayner. Mayor of Greater Manchester Andy Burnham would need to contest and win a by-election to challenge the PM. Ava Santina Evans is from Politics Joe and says it's still unclear who would take over.
18: There is no cross consensus about who should be the successor to Keir Starmer, and it does seem that the soft left and even actually the centre right can't quite seem to get their act together. Until everyone can get behind a couple of candidates, there is going to be no leadership challenge.
17: Police are continuing to question a man after an officer was injured following reports of a man carrying a knife in Manchester. GMPs say they were called to Denmark Road just before 5 o'clock yesterday afternoon. An officer was then assaulted. The man's been arrested on suspicion of assaulting an emergency worker, possession of a knife, and possession of Class B drugs. Teachers at a school in Rochdale are continuing a strike today, with concerns over staff restructuring as well as an increase in violence by pupils. Most pupils at St Cuthbert's High School are at home, though some are going in to sit GCSE exams. Jim Dye, who's from the National Education Union in the North West, says staff feel they've no choice but to strike.
19: There's a rise in pupil behaviour problems. It does affect other pupils as well. We want to have a safe, nice, welcoming school for everyone. We believe the employer wants that as well, but it's working together with everyone to make sure that happens.
17: City can close the gap on Premier League leaders Arsenal to just 2 points tonight. They host Conference League finalist Crystal Palace at the Etihad Stadium. Anything other than a win for Pep Guardiola's side would give Arsenal the chance to wrap up the title on Monday night. And snooker-themed game show Big Break is coming back to our TV screens after over two decades. It'll be hosted by Paddy McGuinness alongside ex-pro Stephen Hendry. The original version was co-presented by Salford's John Virgo.
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17: Sunny today across Manchester and the northwest, with showers likely throughout the day. Highs of 12 degrees Celsius. That's the latest. I'm Alex Corn.
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0: Yes, today is the day. You could get £325,000 in your bank account thanks to Mega May. Mm-hmm.
22: Do you reckon on a Wednesday winning all that money, it's even sweeter?
0: Yes.
1: Oh my goodness, definitely.
0: Yeah.
22: I mean, they've both got their perks. Friday, you win £325,000. You've got the weekend to enjoy it, to celebrate. But Wednesday, the rest of the week is going to be so good. Imagine bowling into work tomorrow morning, knowing that you've just got a fat wad of cash sitting in your bank.
1: I mean, you would not reply to any emails all day, would you?
22: Oh, my goodness. No. You'd put your ooh on.
0: You'd put your ooh on.
22: Wouldn't you? 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It'll cost you £250 plus your standard network rate. 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
1: Yep, it's over 18s only, and lines close 5 p.m. today. 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
0: Yeah, we will. 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Good luck.

0: Chainsmokers and Coldplay, something just like this on Hits Radio. Now, Will, I don't know who you think you are.
1: What's he doing, mate?
0: Okay, don't know who you think you are, but you're going to LA and you've decided to air out your damp clothes the studio.
2: Are you all right with my jeans on the back of your chair there, producer problematic?
1: Yeah, okay, he's basically got all of his damp clothing out of his bag.
2: Just two pairs of jeans and three T-shirts just out to dry.
0: It's weird.
2: Yes, because I did a wash... And stuff didn't dry. I actually did a wash and then I put the washing outside to dry and then it rained.
0: So you've got rain down.
1: Oh, no wonder it smells so bad in here.
2: No, it doesn't smell bad. It smells cotton fresh in a way.
0: But how disrespectful. Like, you're using the studio chairs like a clothes horse.
2: Yeah, but otherwise they'll be sitting, because they're going to be in the suitcase for a long time. What with me going to the United States of the USA?
1: They're on the back of our chairs, though. We're having to, like, lean on, like, damp clothes, Will.
2: Okay.
1: It's not very nice.
0: But wait, you're only going to LA for what, 3 days or something?
2: 4 days.

0: That's a long way to travel.
1: Three full days.
0: That is a very long way to go.
2: Well,
0: 4 days.
2: Sometimes when, you know, when Hollywood comes a knocking, you've got to get on the first flight out of here.
0: Got to get a rocket.
3: Ridiculous.
2: Yeah. I can't wait to share with you the meetings I'm going to be having.
3: Right. Mm. I actually know something crazier than what Will's about to do. I met a guy, well, I worked with a guy once who went on a date in LA for less than 24 hours.
2: What?
3: So he was a radio presenter. I won't say which one. And he took a random day off, like in the middle of the week. So I was like, oh, where are you going? What are you up to for tomorrow? And then he was like, oh, I'm going to LA. So basically, he took the first flight in the morning to LA and then got there at, like, I guess, what, 3 p.m. and then left the morning of the next day and then came back to work that night.
2: Wow. What?
3: Isn't that insane?
2: I think that's... Is that kind of... Cool?
3: How many hours is it? It's a 12-hour flight,
0: yeah,
3: it's
0: like,
3: right?
0: Yeah, like 12
2: and
0: hours.
2: And there's an 8-hour time difference.
3: Just for a date.
2: At least you don't get jet lag if you've only been there for 25 minutes.
0: That's a
2: was it a good date? When he came back, did he say it was worth it?
0: Yeah,
2: was
3: well,
0: it?
3: I mean, he was having an affair, so I didn't... I actually didn't want to support him in his endeavour. I didn't ask.
0: He flew all that way for an affair?
3: That's mad, isn't it?
0: Crazy.
3: How would you keep that from your partner
0: that
3: as well?
0: Is crazy.
3: So I guess it wasn't really a date, actually, yeah. Thinking about it.
2: I'm working late.
0: Yeah.
3: We've got an away day.
2: Yeah.
3: Yeah, don't trust people.
0: That's
3: well,
0: crazy.
3: Trust some people.
0: But trust no one.
2: Yeah. But the lengths people go to for a date. I mean, it's pretty amazing.
0: That's incredible. 0333-2020-800. What's the furthest?
2: Yeah.
0: Like, where is the furthest place you've gone to for a date or an affair?
2: Even if you've... Well, especially that. Even if you've just driven the length of the M6.
3: Yes.
2: To go meet someone for a coffee.
3: That's a long way.
0: That's a long way, man. Yeah. It's a long way. Let us know. 0333-2020-800. Here's Eminem, Lose Yourself on Hits Radio.
4: Look. If you had one shot... One opportunity to seize everything you ever wanted. One moment. Did you capture it?

0: 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Good morning.
1: Good morning.
2: Good morning.
0: Now, we are asking this morning, where is the furthest place you've travelled to for a date?
3: Yeah. I mean, I've actually been quite far afield for a date. I met a young lady. I mean, I was a young man as well.
1: great sense check. I'm
0: Why
1: glad you said
0: are you
1: that.
0: It weird?
1: I'm glad
0: Why?
1: You told me.
3: Thanks, Will. I met somebody and we had like a nice time. Met her in the club.
0: In the club.
3: And you know, we had a nice time and then we exchanged details. And she didn't live in the UK. And we were messaging. We were like, oh, we should meet up. And we decided to meet up for our first date exactly equidistant between where we both lived, which was Malta.
0: Ah,
3: and we
0: nice.
3: Met there and we had like a 4-day holiday.
1: Where was she from?
3: Israel.
1: Oh, okay.
0: Yeah. Wow.
1: So that is the middle point, isn't
3: middle
1: it?
3: Middle point.
1: Nice.
3: From geographical fact. And it was fine. But we didn't have as much in common as I'd hoped.
1: Yeah.
3: By day three, it dragged slightly.
0: That is
3: a
0: lot of effort.
3: There's a warning in there somewhere.
0: It's a lot of effort, though, isn't it?
1: It's a long. I think travelling that far for a date is probably a red flag. I don't know. Let's see.
0: Yeah.
1: Has it worked out? Let us know. 0333 2020 800. Emma says, I went on a date in Hull. I'm from Cornwall.
0: Ooh.
1: I drove there. The date went really bad. The next morning, I had to drive home, but my car broke down.
0: Oh.
1: So then I had to stay with him for a few hours until it was fixed. Hated it every second.
3: Oh, that's awful. Feeling trapped. Lexi says, I caught a boat to Jersey
1: for a
3: date.
0: What?
3: That is incredible. I've always wanted to go, but never had the excuse until I decided I'd go on this date with a man who lives there. The date went well, but I was more interested in the visit than the man. That's good.
1: Oh, my God. I just Googled it. 9 hours that boat takes.
0: What?
1: Portsmouth to Jersey.
0: Are you joking?
1: 9 hours on a boat.
0: That is wild. Why? I mean, the things you do for love, man.
3: Yeah.
0: What is going on?
1: How did Captain Cook do it?
0: 0333 2020 800. Where is the furthest you've gone to for a date? Coming up, we've got a tune on the way. Sunny Federa, stay there.
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19: An accident has partially blocked the M61 heading south from Junction 5 for West Horton to Junction 4 for Farnworth. Meanwhile, delays are building at Junction 1, the Swinton interchange, with 15-minute delays. Also expect 10-minute queues on the A57 Regent Road and M602 heading into Manchester, whilst over in Worsley there's usual delays on Walken Road at M60 Junction 13. Look out for temporary lights on Agecroft Road in Prestwich and Albert Road in Farnworth. That's the latest. There's more on our website.
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1: Alex Warren, Carry Home on Hits Radio. Good morning.
2: Good morning.
1: It is Wednesday, and right now we are talking about the furthest place you've travelled for a date. Mm. One of James's friends travelled to LA for a date and came back. And Will, you revealed that you went to Malta for a date.
3: Yeah.
4: It's exciting. It's very exciting. Jack said, does going abroad and having a holiday romance count as travelling for a date?
3: No, Jack.
4: No. Obviously not. Just putting hashtag holiday romance at the end of your text doesn't make it okay.
2: Nikki's written this saying, a lad at work drove from concert to Leeds for a date, met the lass in a restaurant, sat down, and then she went to the bathroom and never came back.
1: Oh no!
2: That's a 2-hour drive.
4: County Durham to Leeds.
2: No. Oh, that is so sad.
1: People are so rude.
4: That is rude.
1: And so cowardly.
2: Yeah.
1: Like, just have a date, man.
4: But maybe she actually did fall down the toilet.
1: Maybe she
2: had explosive diarrhea.
1: Come on. No one needs that image.
2: Sorry.
1: At 7:28.
2: I'm trying to make Mickey feel better.
1: We've got Ian on the line. Good morning, Ian.
5: Good morning, Flair. Good morning, guys.
4: Hiya.
1: So hey. What's your story, Ian?
5: Well, how about travelling 6,000 miles per date?
4: Okay.
1: 6,000 miles?
4: I'm interested.
5: 6,000 miles. So I went to a wedding in this country, met a young lady at a mutual wedding that I'd never met before, and we just swapped numbers after the night and we chatted. And after a month, I went out to visit her. She was an English teacher in Tokyo.
4: Wow.
1: No.
4: So it was one meeting and then Japan.
5: We chatted online for a month or so, swapping messages and all that sort of stuff, FaceTimed each other, and just got to know each other that way. Mm. But yeah, no, it was just, I just took some time off and I took a little holiday and went out to Japan.
4: Great.
1: Wow.
4: How did it go?
5: It was great. At the time, it was great. And we stayed in touch afterwards. She came back to the UK, obviously visiting relatives and things. She was English.
4: Right.
5: And we saw each other when she came back, so she did the same journey back. But, yeah, it fizzled out after a while. It isn't the one that I've met and married like.
4: I mean, look, long distance, it's tough, man. And 6,000 miles
5: is
4: quite far.
2: I didn't realise that was as far as 6,000 miles. Like, it's Japan. So the Proclaimers walking 5,000 miles, that's... I mean,
1: they're nearly there.
5: I had to get to Heathrow first as well, so it adds a few hundred miles just to get down to the south.
2: There we go. That's right.
4: Exactly.
2: I did a few more.
4: But also, famously, the Proclaimers walked 500 miles.
2: So
4: they're not really close.
1: Different story. Thanks, Ian.
5: Have a great show, guys.
1: Thank you.
2: This is why I'm so bad at counting on useless play.
4: Oh, that was amazing, though, from Ian.
2: Thanks, Ian.
1: 5,000 miles.

0: Joe and the Beginning on Hits and Radio. Wow. Do you know what? Our listeners have been clocking up some miles.
1: Yeah. Well, they're an international exotic jet-setting bunch.
0: They have been travelling far and wide to just go on a date.
2: Yeah, it's absolutely amazing.
3: Yeah.
2: These messages are great.
1: They are great. Well, just Mickey, because obviously, James, you were speculating about what happened to the date with Mickey's work colleague.
2: And, yes.
1: And apparently, no, she definitely did just leave.
2: She just left.
1: Yeah, Mickey says his work colleagues.
0: Oh, he drove two hours to go on a date.
1: Weird voice.
0: And mid-date, she just left.
2: Don't read that out.
1: No, but he says it was hilarious.
2: So, it's not hilarious. Poor
1: Mickey
2: guy.
1: Found it hilarious.
0: What is up with these cowards just ditching mid-date? Just stay for dessert, man.
2: Yeah.
0: What's wrong with you?
2: You got to stay.
0: Jackie has sent us this voice note.
4: It's not my first date, but I went to London for the day on the bus on Saturday. And the people sat behind us, I was earwigging. We're on a first date, they met online and they went to London for the day. They left at 6 a.m. and they were on our coach on the way back at 7 p.m.
0: Whoa!
2: Ooh.
0: That's interesting.
2: That's a good first date, I guess. It's a baptism of fire, though, isn't it?
1: It really
0: just
1: is.
0: Just moving around.
1: Yeah.
0: Just
1: although the chat can't be that good if even at the end of the day they're still just talking about
0: how they met
1: at the beginning of the day.
2: Yeah.
1: Oh, I've been on this bus for ages.
0: She got the whole timeline from one conversation. Yeah.
2: Getting a bus on a first date, though, I don't know, guys.
0: It will test the foundations, that's for sure. Ness sent us this voice note.
5: Hi, this is Ness. I met a lad online when I was 16. He travelled all the way from Eastbourne to Wigan to come and meet me. 19 years later, we are married with two children.
2: Amazing.
1: Oh, yes,
2: oh that's
1: Ness.
2: So good. Also, big up Eastbourne, where I'm from.
0: Big up yes. Eastbourne, massive.
2: Love that.
0: Oh, see? Get on that bus,
1: brilliant.
0: Man. You never know. That can be your future partner. Get on that bus.
2: He was obviously desperate to get out of there.
0: Yeah. Who's Ed Sheeran Shivers on Hits Radio?

0: Ed Sheeran Shivers on Hits Radio. Now, another day, another Strictly rumour. Apparently, Johannes Radebe is joining Emma Willis as her co-host.
1: That is amazing.
0: What?
1: Is this true, though?
0: I don't know. Well, he's a pro dancer. He's fabulous on the show. His style is impeccable.
2: Wow.
0: I mean, I don't know. I've never really seen him in a hosting role, but I kind of can see it.
1: It would be great. Let's cross over to Will, who knows all about the movers and shakers in the TV industry.
0: Yes, Will.
2: Well, first of all, let's check our sources. It's come from the Daily Star.
1: Okay.
2: Right,
1: Paul,
2: they might know something. I mean, it is interesting. No, I don't think
1: Star once estimated my wealth at over a million. And guys, I get the bus to work, so I don't think they know.
0: Really?
1: I don't know what they're talking about. Trust
0: That's
1: me.
0: Too funny.
1: It's nowhere near
2: That's
1: that.
2: That's incredible.
0: But if Johannes has got it,
2: well,
0: congrats.
2: The thing is, basically, the article is saying that they were really impressed by his chemistry with Emma and that they had amazing rapport, which is amazing, but I would say that is only half of the job requirement, right? Mm-hmm. You have to have great rapport with your co-host. Of course you do. But you also have to be able to handle a high-pressure live TV presenting scenario. Mm. And does Johannes have the requisite skills and background? Has he honed that
1: Why have you turned this fun family breakfast show into an office meeting?
2: Well, as you can see from this flip chart,
1: you're not a commissioner, Will.
0: Will, why is it that you just hate men who are successful?
2: What do you mean?
1: I'm saying
2: it's really good. I'm just saying, let's be realistic.
1: What do you mean?
2: Well, the rumour that it's Angela Scanlon, I think at this stage, I would say probably has more basis in believability.
0: But who knows the show better than Johannes, a Strictly pro who's danced on the show for years?
1: Yeah.
0: He understands the partnership. Yeah. He understands the dances. He has background knowledge. He's a champion.
1: Big fan favourite.
2: I would love it to be Johannes.
0: Backtracking. So anyway, coming up, we're going to play Game of Useless.
1: You are the worst, Will.
0: Yesterday, David had a shocker. What do bees make?
3: Two.
0: Name a flavour of crisps.
3: Salt and vinegar.
0: What do you use to unlock a door?
3: My hand.
0: What do you call a baby dog?
3: Poppy.
0: Name a social media app.
3: Email.
0: What month comes directly after August?
3: Christmas.
0: What do you call the person who flies a plane?
3: My mother.
0: Stop the clock.
1: That's so bad. I gave him 8 time bounties.
0: That's crazy.
1: Thanks to the listeners of the show, I was wrong. It should have been 9.
0: He got
1: 90 second time bounty.
0: But wow. He was so entertaining, though, wasn't he?
1: He was brilliant.
0: What a guy.
1: Oh, dear.
0: Well, if you think that you can at least beat David's terrible time of 115.8 seconds. Call us right now to play Useless. 0333 20 20 800, and we'll play next.
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23: An accident has partially blocked the M61 in Lancashire, going south from Junction 8 Chorley to Junction 6 Horwich. Meanwhile, two lanes are closed on the same route from Junction 5 West Horton to Junction 4 Farnworth after another incident. Also, allow extra time at the Swinton interchange, where it's taking 10 minutes, whilst over in Salford, the usual queues on Regent Road are adding 10 minutes inbound. Look out for delays on Metrolink between Eccles and Ashton due to earlier points problems at Piccadilly.
24: Travel
25: with Northern Trains. Swap traffic queues for commuter savings with the train.

0: Big Brother on Hits Radio. It's now time for a game of Useless. This is the game where you have to answer 10 questions incorrectly in the fastest time. And yesterday, David got a time of 115.8 seconds.
1: Yes. Wow. Less than 5 seconds away from the magical 2-minute mark.
2: Incredible. David just had too many correct answers.
0: That's a record right there, isn't it?
2: That is a record.
0: Set a record.
1: Speaking of records, he also sang for us.
0: He did sing for us.
2: He did. I wonder if Debbie will sing today.
0: Mm. Oh. Let's see. Good morning, Debbie. Hello?
3: Good morning. Hiya.
0: Are you laughing? Because we said we're hoping that you'll sing to us this morning, Debbie.
3: You've got absolutely no chance of that.
0: Oh, come on, Debbie. Go on.
2: Give us
0: a little blast or something. Go on.
3: You're not going to be saying, trust me.
2: Just imagine you've had a sobby bee and take it away.
3: Yeah, you put me on the spot.
2: Okay.
0: Oh, well, man. Any other talents, Debbie? Anything else?
3: Not many at all.
0: So right. Okay, let's remind you of the rules of the game. If you go off topic, if you repeat an answer, if you get the question right, James, our loser cater, will add a time penalty of 10 seconds to your overall time. Mm.
1: And he's got a taste for time penalties after yesterday. He really enjoyed himself.
2: It's the season.
0: Oh, God.
1: So forget David. Lynn is the time to beat. She did it in 34.8 seconds. I mean, a lot of pressure, actually.
2: You can do it.
0: Too much pressure.
1: Yeah, come on, Debbie. We believe in you.
2: You can do it, Debbie.
0: Debbie.
3: Have a good girl.
0: It's like constant nervous laughter. Are you ready for this?
3: It is. Yeah, I've just about got a proper nervous laugh this morning.
0: Okay, your 10 questions start in 3, 2, 1. What are the colours of the Japanese flag?
3: Green, white and blue.
0: Name the planet closest to Earth.
3: The moon.
0: Who's Justin Bieber's wife?
3: Kylie Minogue.
0: What sound does a dolphin make?
3: Meow.
0: How much is a Sainsbury's meal deal?
3: £10.
0: What colour are cornflakes?
3: Green.
0: Where is the Lord of the Rings set?
3: Brutal.
0: Who stars in the show Friends?
3: Emma Bunton.
0: In total, how many Olympic rings are there?
3: 15.
0: Where was Will Best born?
3: Exactly.
0: Stop the clock! Whoa! That wasn't bad!
1: I think there was a couple that I couldn't quite catch, but...
2: Yeah, what was Bootle? Did you say Bootle's in the town?
3: Bootle, yeah. Bootle's in Liverpool.
2: Okay.
1: Yeah, great.
2: I accept that. And then what about Where is Will Best born? What did you say for that?
3: I said exactly.
2: Right.
0: Okay, great.
1: Great.
0: Right, okay then. So come on then, loser cater. Do your worst, mate.
2: All right.
1: Very good.
3: Come on.
2: I was about to say there aren't any time penalties, but I'm afraid I have to give you a time penalty because what are the colours of the Japanese flag? Mm-hmm. You gave me green, white, blue. Yeah. There is white in the Japanese flag.
0: Yeah, but those aren't the colours.
2: Well, white and red are the colours Japanese flag.
1: Plural.
0: Oh,
2: so I'm going to give you a third, maybe a third of a time, half a time penalty for getting half of it correct. So that's 5 seconds added to your... record time.
1: Whoa! Really?
2: Your time was 33.8.
1: Oh, you were so close!
0: Oh, James!
2: So close. I know.
0: James, don't give her that one.
1: I know. She's been laughing non-stop.
2: I know.
1: Can you
2: she's
1: give
2: not
1: her
2: a Debbie Downer. She's a Debbie Upper. your time is 33.8 plus 5, which is 30... Thank you. What is it?
0: Yeah, come on, maths.
1: What? Sorry, 33.5, 37.5.
2: 38. Thank you.
1: Oh, 38.5. Sorry,
2: 38.5.
1: Sorry, yes.
2: Gosh, go to school, kids.
0: Stay in school. Debbie, thank you so much for playing.
2: Thanks, Debbie.
0: You're amazing.
1: Bye.
0: Thank you.
1: Bye, Debbie.
2: Bye, Debbie.
0: That was a fun time.
1: She was good, man.
0: She was a good time, man. I'd like to go out with Debbie. She'd be fun, wouldn't she? Coming up, hate to burst your bubble, we're spinning the wheel of truth in a minute, guys. It's going to get real.
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27: Top story is this hour. After vowing to fight on in the job, the Prime Minister will hold talks with his health secretary at Downing Street this morning. Wes Streeting's considered a potential leadership rival, along with Mayor of Greater Manchester Andy Burnham, who'd first need to become a Member of Parliament, and Ashton's MP Angela Rayner. Deputy PM David Lammy is supporting Sir Keir Starmer.
28: Keir Starmer was elected just under 2 years ago with a mandate from the British people for 5 years. He has my full support.
27: It's ahead of today's King's Speech, which will include legislation to create a higher speed rail link between Manchester Airport and Manchester Piccadilly. Police are continuing to question a man after an officer was reportedly injured in a knife attack in Manchester. The man was arrested on Denmark Road at around 5 p.m. on suspicion of assaulting an emergency worker, possession of a bladed article, and possession of Class B drugs. Teachers at a school in Rochdale are continuing a strike this morning. It's over staff restructuring plans at St Cuthbert's High School, with fears too over violence by pupils. Jim Dye represents the National Education Union in the North West.
0: I think it's, from our point of view, indicative of some of the failings of the employer within the school in terms of how they manage the school. I mean, we hope that that can be resolved.
27: The St Teresa of Calcutta Trust says it regrets the disruption and remains committed to resolving the dispute constructively. City boss Pep Guardiola says they always face tough games against Crystal Palace.
1: They have a final, European final, so in the maybe struggle a little bit in the Premier League with a lot of changes. Maybe they were not consistent, but the quality is there.
27: City can go back within 2 points of league leaders Arsenal with a victory at the Etihad tonight. If Guardiola's side fail to win, it would mean Arsenal can clinch the title in their next game against Burnley. And Big Break is making a comeback after more than 2 decades. The snooker-themed game show will be hosted by Paddy McGuinness with Stephen Hendry, his sidekick. Salford's John Virgo, who sadly died earlier this year, co-presented the original version.
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27: Clouds today across Manchester and the northwest, with showers likely throughout the day. Highs of 12 degrees Celsius. That's the latest. I'm Alex Corns.
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6: That's right, it's Wednesday the 13th of Mega May here on Hits Radio. We're giving you more chances to win, and it could be your turn to win £325,000 today. Yeah. Now, Will, you're hopping on a plane to LA. 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It's first class, it's business class, it's all the way,
7: I'd upgrade. 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
6: Trotters.
7: Yeah. 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I'd get the plushest compression socks that Boots has to offer.
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6: 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We are spinning the wheel of truth next.
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0: 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Good morning.
1: Morning.
2: Good morning.
0: Ah, yeah. Guys, it's that time of the week where we spin the wheel of truth. Truth. It's the moment that we all dread, actually. I hate this because we have to answer whatever question it lands on. 100% honestly.
2: Yeah. We keep getting complaints, like, because we're being too truthful.
3: Yeah.
0: Yeah.
2: It's like not a good idea.
0: Yeah. I think the thing that we hate about it is that we are not in control because producer Problemato has chosen three hard-hitting questions to put on this supposed wheel.
4: Mm. Guys, I've got a feeling in my waters.
3: Oh, no.
4: That today's question the wheel will land on will be a good one. But I don't know. It's up to the wheel.
3: Mm. I mean, the only bright side for me is that it means that he turns off what he's normally scrolling on his computer. He just watches AI slop next to me all day. He was just watching a video of somebody trying to cook chicken legs in a waffle machine.
2: What?
3: That was what was just on Problemato.
2: I mean, there's a reason he's called Problemato.
4: Don't deny it. You love it.
2: Right, can we just get on with it, Matt? Could you tell us what's going on?
4: All right, so guys, today's questions on the Wheel of Truth are... Mm. What's something you think other people are

0: About You.
1: That's a great, that's a good one.
2: Okay.
1: I like that one.
0: Yeah, you like,
1: let's do that.
0: When was the last time you faked something?
1: That's also easy.
0: The last one. What's something you've lied to yourself about?
3: You do get some juicy questions on that.
0: I think I like that last one, but as I said, it's not up to me.
1: Sure.
0: Let's wheel the wheel out and see what it lands on. Let's do it.
1: Let's go.
0: Right. Yep. Yep. Yep. Yep.
1: Stop picking up your part.
0: James.
3: Why is he looking at James?
1: Why are you looking at me?
0: I always look at James whenever the wheel lands on something.
2: It's because he really likes you.
0: Uh-oh. The wheel today has landed on. What's something you've lied to yourself about?
2: Yeah, the one that you really liked. Okay, that's weird.
0: No, I wonder, just what are the chances?
1: A coincidence.
0: Yeah. So, I think because, Will, you've literally never been first on the Wheel
2: haven't
0: of Truth
2: I?
0: Before. No, you haven't.
3: Oh.
0: You've always been, like, second or last.
2: Well, I need time to think because I'm so honest.
0: So I think we're going to get you up first.
2: What's something I've lied to myself about?
3: Yeah.
1: Come on, Will.
2: I feel sick.
3: It's juicy.
2: Okay, well, this is the first thing that springs to mind. And obviously we talk quite a lot on the show about my my engagement to my beautiful fiancé.
3: Yes. Yeah.
2: And I've recently been... it sounds like it's going somewhere.
3: Yeah, what?
2: Really serious.
1: My face just dropped.
2: No. It just you're always saying, when's the wedding?
3: Mm.
2: And I've started saying, you know what? We're going to get married next year. We're going to get married next year. I'm going to make it happen. We're going to get married next year.
1: Right.
2: I think I'm lying to myself.
1: So you're not going to get married?
2: No. We're going to get married... But I think realistically...
1: God, this is actually making me feel sick.
2: It's going to be... I mean, it's probably going to... I think 2029 at the earliest.
3: What?
1: Are you joking? 7, 8... No, that's 3 years away.
2: Yeah, because demolished our savings. Got up a house and all that.
1: Right.
2: You know, there's life milestones coming up. And so, just a wedding is a lot to organise. And so, I just can't see it happening.
1: Wow. So basically, you're not getting married. That's what you're saying.
2: No, yes, we are. We are, but maybe not till...
1: Well, I can't even speak. She's laughing.
3: I love the Wheel
2: maybe
3: of Truth.
2: Not till 2029.
1: Oh, wait till it's your turn.
3: Oh, I know. Oh, yeah, we got to do ours. Well, I always forget that.
1: That is actually... That's quite shocking.
2: I'm going to have to phone. I'm going to give her a call now and
3: that's
2: say
3: a shocking revelation.
1: Yeah, she might have heard that.
3: Wow.

0: Miles Smith stargazing on Hits Radio. You join us in the middle of a game of the Wheel of Truth.
1: Oh, no.
0: Today's question that the wheel landed on is, what's something you've lied to yourself about? Will has just admitted that he's been lying to himself about the reality of when he's actually going to get married.
1: Well, I've been trying to convince myself it'll be next year. It's not. And Toby's just messaged saying you can pack your bags. It's never.
0: Oh my gosh!
2: Honestly, my heart jumped.
0: Yeah. Tony sent us a message. Have we got enough time for James to answer? Could be a long one.
2: I don't know what you're saying, Tony. I don't actually want to answer this one, so let's just skip me. Today.
1: No, go on, mate.
0: What's
1: go
0: something
1: on.
0: You've no, lied to yourself about, to James?
1: You come can on. Do it. No, we're all here. We're all friends.
3: Well, I just feel like everyone will laugh at me.
1: That's what you want. You're a comedian.
2: Everyone wants to laugh with me, not at me, Will. I think I've been lying to my... Well, I'm quite happy being single, but I think maybe that is a lie that I'm telling myself.
0: Oh, my goodness.
2: Maybe I'm... maybe I actually do want to... Like, I've been single for, what, like a while now. And my last relationship wasn't very good, so I definitely don't trust anyone. So I'm a bit nervous to, like... have a relationship with anyone to start. I can't make eye contact with either of you, by the way.
0: Yeah, but why are you not looking
2: I'm
0: at
2: not
0: me?
2: Looking at either of you. Maybe that's a lie. Maybe I would like to, like, meet someone and... Because I get a bit jealous when you guys are talking about your partners and how supportive they both are.
1: When have you ever heard me say that?
2: Actually, you haven't. But you often talk about, you know, going to sleep next to each other and going on holiday and stuff, and I don't have that.
1: So,
2: have to do those things on my own. So,
1: do you think that's amazing that you've kind of, well, that you've said that might be
0: open.
1: How you're really feeling?
2: I would like to go on, you know, a nice holiday that someone else has paid for and maybe own a house with someone. Because I could get a big house then, because you can't really do that on your own, can you? It's how much harder to have a house.
1: This is becoming less...
0: less heartfelt, It's very shallow all of a sudden.
2: Someone to cook for me.
0: So no, I'm joking. You've been lying to yourself a bit about actually being happy that you're single. Is that what it is?
2: I think I am happy being single, but no, maybe.
0: Wow.
1: So does this mean you might start... By putting yourself out there in a different way?
2: I just make myself busy so that I'm not feeling lonely.
0: Oh, stop it.
2: Right.
1: Give it
2: no, don't give me a hug. Don't patronise me. I'm fine.
0: Should we rub your back in a really patronising way?
2: Can you rub my hair and make me go to sleep?
0: Oh, James! This Wheel of Truth is spicy today.
1: You're next, mate.
0: No, sorry.
2: You're next.
0: The grand piano's next.
1: Oh, for goodness sake.
2: That's so annoying.
1: And then you.
0: I like to stall.
2: Before 9.
0: Yeah, all right. Before 9. I'll answer it before 9. But next, the grand piano. Stay there. Manchester's
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23: There are queues on the M60 clockwise from the Ashton Underline turnoff to Denton Island after an earlier accident. Meanwhile, two lanes are closed on the M61 southbound from West Horton to Farnworth due to another collision. Also expect delays on the M67 westbound at the Denton Island with a 10-minute to get through there. A bit further away, it's slow on Walkden Road at the M60 junction 13 with 15-minute delays. That's the latest. There's more on our website.
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0: Zara Larsson, Lush Life on Hits Radio. My Wheel of Truth answer is coming. Don't worry. But first, let's distract ourselves with this.
1: Far East's Grand Piano.
0: Woo, there it is.
2: Woo-dee-woo.
0: It's Wednesday morning, time to play the most incredible game on the radio. That's what the reviews are saying.
3: It's incredible,
0: now, guys.
3: It's still going.
4: Where are those reviews?
0: I'll send them to you. It's season 4 of The Grand Piano. 4 seasons. And we're on day 3. So I've played a song on The Grand Piano. If you can guess the song I'm playing, you will win a grand. As it's day 3, you will hear 3 notes today of the song that I've played. Right now, only I know what the song is. But after hearing these 3 notes, you might know too.
2: She's
0: Why
2: a joker.
0: Because
2: that's not going to happen, but go on.
0: You might. So turn up the volume right now. Listen very carefully to these 3 notes. Here they are.
2: Yep, all has become clear.
4: It's very... It's very distinctive, I'll give you that. Are we allowed, just as a treat, because it's the middle of the week, can we hear it one more time?
0: Fine.
4: It does sound familiar.
2: It actually does. I can't believe,
4: yeah, there's something there, isn't there?
0: Oh, okay, nice. Well, if you think you know the song I'm playing, 0333 2020 800 is the number to call. Lines are now open. You have to be over 18. Someone will be chosen at random and the lines close in 2 minutes. All the rules for this network competition are at hitsradio.co.uk. If you guess the song I'm playing on my grand piano, you get a grand. 0333 2020 800. Do you think you know it?
4: I do. Sorry for interrupting. I actually do think I know it. It came to me.
0: Oh, okay. That's exciting.
4: Oh, I'm excited. Someone's going to get it.
0: Woo! Someone's going to get it. Here's Alex Warren on Hits Radio.

0: Alex Warren, Fever Dream on Hits Radio. Time to resume this fabulous game.
1: Far East's Grand Piano.
0: Woo! Yeah! I've played a song on my grand piano. Only I know what the song is currently. If you can guess the song I'm playing, you will win a grand. On the phone this morning, ready to try and win that grand, is Laura. Good morning, Laura.
2: Good morning, sir.
0: Hi, how are you doing?
2: Hi, yeah, very excited.
0: Sorry, was that a scream that I heard?
2: Yeah, that's my daughter, Ella, sitting right next to me.
3: Hi, Ella.
0: Love it. So, have you both been listening to the grand piano for some time now?
2: We have, yes. And Ella's always got some answers ready, but we think we've actually got the right answer today.
0: Ooh. Okay.
3: Is Ella good at this?
2: Ella is very good at this, yeah.
0: All right, well, tell me, what song do you think I'm playing on my grand piano?
2: So, we think it is Lose Control by Teddy Swims.
3: That feels good.
0: I love that song.
2: It does.
0: Okay, let's listen to the notes one more time.
2: Okay.
0: Which part of the song do you think that's from?
2: Ella will not let me sing it, she told me. Absolutely. You are not to sing it at all. So,
3: over to Ella then.
2: It's in the middle somewhere. And okay. You can sing it from there. Okay.
0: Ella?
2: Ella, sing. Oh no, that's not going to happen, guys.
3: Fair play, Ella.
0: Fine.
3: You wouldn't catch me singing on the radio.
0: Okay.
3: So
0: listening to those notes again, you think you can clearly hear that it's Teddy Swims?
2: Yeah.
0: Okay. Well, I can tell you, wow, on day three.
3: Oh, this will be amazing.
0: Of season four.
3: Everything is crossed in the studio.
4: Yeah.
0: I can tell you that your guess.
3: Come on.
0: Is.
3: Come on.
0: Incorrect!
2: Thank you.
3: Great effort, though, guys.
0: Yes.
3: Great effort.
0: And actually, good guess.
4: Why does everyone thank you?
0: Good guess.
2: Thank you so much.
4: Why are you thanking us?
0: Thank you so much for calling. And
3: yeah,
0: thank you, Ella.
2: Bye,
0: Ella.
2: Bye, guys. Have a great day.
4: So nice to chat to you. Sorry about Fleur. Yeah.
0: Well, we go again tomorrow. Day four of season four.
4: Right, enough of this. It's time for the Wheel of Truth, Fleur.
0: Oh, yeah.
4: It's your turn to answer. What are you lying to yourself about? Is it that this competition isn't very good?
0: It might be. Find out next.

0: Miley Cyrus Party in the USA on Hits Radio. I had fun avoiding this morning.
1: Well, Will and I have both answered.
2: Exactly, and we're in big trouble for it, so...
0: So we have spun the Wheel of Truth this morning, and the question it landed on was, what are you lying to yourself about? I've had time to think about it.
2: Yeah.
0: And, all right, I'm going to say it. So, I did say initially, after Tess and Claudia were announced they were leaving Strictly, and Will, you were doing the odds checker,
2: yeah,
0: and you were saying, Fleur, you're at the top, like, you're one of the favourites to do it. I did say, you know, yeah, but, you know, it's probably not going to happen, and I'm happy for whoever gets it.
2: Mm.
0: And, you know, we were just talking about Emma Willis being announced, and I was like, yeah, great, amazing, yeah. So many people have asked me, but wouldn't you love to do it? Like, you know, and I've kind of lied to myself that I'd be all right with not doing it,
2: mm-hmm,
0: or not being considered for the job. But I think I'm kind of bothered.
2: Mate, I mean, that's totally understandable.
0: Like, yeah. I think it's okay to kind of admit that, well, I don't know, I'm doing it, it's happening. I think it's okay to admit that, you know, being faced with the opportunity of such an incredible job.
2: Yeah.
0: I mean, Strictly's mm-hmm an amazing show. I've not only had the privilege and pleasure of being on it,
2: mm,
0: but then also hosting It Takes Two and being, yeah, part of the family. Like, yeah, it's been an incredible job to be a part of. So when you're within touching distance, mm, of something like that.
1: Yeah.
0: And, like, even considering it for a minute, I never, mm, allowed myself to really go fully there, but I did think about it.
2: Mm.
0: I was like, that would be...
2: Of course.
0: Amazing.
1: And because they're, you know, you've made friends with these people. They, yeah, are your family.
0: Mm. Yeah.
1: You know everyone there. You know all the pros. You're part of the fabric of that show.
0: Yeah.
2: And a show that you love.
0: I guess, I guess I have been lying to myself when I've been saying, yeah, I'm fine.
1: Like, oh. Are you okay?
0: Yeah. Yeah, I'm all right. I'm coming to terms.
2: Mm.
0: Coming to terms with it. But I feel like I think I was okay before until it was sort of like kind of confirmed that someone's got the job.
2: Yes,
0: because until it was confirmed, I was like, well, they might call me one day.
2: Yeah.
0: They might do all the tests and they'll go, actually, yeah, we haven't seen Fleur. Let's give her a little call.
2: Yeah, and also it's different, isn't it? Like, seeing someone else do... It's impossible not to put yourself in that position and be like,
0: right,
2: oh, that's what it looks like when a new person does it. That would have been nice.
0: Exactly,
1: also,
0: yeah.
1: This industry's really hard and you, yeah, know, like, you would be so great at that job. Like,
2: yes,
1: you are talented enough, you have the credit. Like,
2: yes,
0: guys, you're making it worse.
1: Absolutely. I am making it worse.
2: You'd be the best host.
1: You would be.
2: Yeah, but mate, you'd think about how tired you'd be and then how that would affect me and James.
1: Yeah, that's a good point.
0: But
1: Will, think about how rich she'd be and how that would affect you and I.
2: Oh, goodness, yeah.
0: Yeah, you wouldn't be my friends anymore.
2: Breakfast. What? Breakfast would be on you every day. Come on.
0: I love that you think I'd still be here.
1: I actually don't feel sorry for you anymore.
0: It's gone to the right person. Yeah. It's gone to the right person. Coming up, Olivia Dean and Teddy Swims. Manchester's Hit
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20: The earlier problems have now cleared on the M60 clockwise from junction 23 Ashton Underline to junction 24 Denton Island. Meanwhile, you may want to allow extra time on the M61 southbound, where an accident has closed two lanes from junction 5 West Horton to junction 4 Farnworth, with congestion back to junction 6. Also, expect 10-minute delays on the M67 westbound at the Denton Island whilst over in Worsley. Usual congestion on Walkden Road is taking 15 minutes. More on our website.
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3: with Northern Trains. Beat the traffic and be quids in on the train.

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1: You don't want me to do it.
0: No. Breakfast
2: with Fleur East, Will and James.
0: Saved by the production. So Primark has officially opened in the US.
1: Oh, amazing.
0: And Carrie Bradshaw, Sarah Jessica Parker, was at the opening of Primark.
1: Sorry, what?
0: Yeah, dressed in Primark.
1: That's mad.
0: Yeah.
1: She switched the Manolos.
0: I know.
1: For Primarni.
0: Yeah.
3: Wow.
1: Wow, that's a recession indicator if ever I've seen one.
3: That's such a good point, James. Yeah.
1: Thank you.
3: Carrie's fallen on hard times.
0: Yeah, because she even used to thrift, didn't she?
3: Yeah, this is going to be the next series. And just like that, Carrie's broke.
0: Oh, yeah, I'd watch that. That'd be interesting, wouldn't it? And some baby news. Scotland's first ever baby sloth has been born in Edinburgh Zoo.
3: Oh.
0: And he's been named Atty in Sir David Attenborough's honour.
1: Atty does sound like somewhere you'd end up at 2 a.m. though.
3: Go down Atty.
1: Should we go down Atty's, mate?
0: But it's not the only baby to be born there. A baby capybara was also born a few days ago.
3: Oh.
0: And if you see a picture of this capybara, I don't know why, but it looks Scottish. I don't know how to explain what I mean.
3: It's the kilt. It's the kilt. He's wearing a kilt. And I didn't know capybaras could even dress themselves, but that's...
0: he looks like a little man.
3: They can play the bagpipes. That is weird.
1: Is that haggis in its mouth? Goodness me.
0: It's such a cute little animal. Do a little search if you just want a bit of happiness in your morning.
1: I'm a bit annoyed, though, because the queues at Edinburgh Zoo now, they're going to be massive. And I'm going to be there at the Edinburgh Fringe this summer. And once again, I've been...
0: They're going to take your audience.
3: Staged by a small rodent.
1: Just so
3: you
1: annoying.
3: Could fly the queues. You could dress as a capybara and you could go down the queues and you could tell jokes to people in the queue. That's quite good.
1: That would be great.
0: Make it work for you, James.
1: Yeah. Okay, I'll see you there,
0: Make
1: everyone.
0: It work for you. Here's Dua Lipa. This is Levitating on Hits Radio.

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6: Top stories this hour. The Prime Minister will meet leadership rival Wes Streeting this morning, with nearly 90 Labour MPs calling for Keir Starmer to quit. The Health Secretary is one of the front runners to succeed the Prime Minister, along with Ashton MP and former Deputy PM Angela Rayner. It's rumoured Mayor of Greater Manchester Andy Burnham would also be interested in challenging the PM, but he would need to contest and win a by-election first. Ava Santina Evans is from Politics Joe and says it's still unclear who would take over.
7: It does seem that the soft left and even actually the centre-right can't quite seem to get their act together. Until everyone can get behind a couple of candidates, there is going to be no leadership challenge.
6: Meanwhile, it's believed today's King's Speech will include legislation to create a higher-speed rail link between Manchester Airport and Manchester Piccadilly. Police are continuing to question a man after an officer was reportedly injured in a knife attack in Manchester. GMPs say they were called to Denmark Road just before 5 o'clock yesterday afternoon. An officer was then attacked. A man's been arrested on suspicion of assaulting an emergency worker, possession of a knife and possession of Class B drugs. Teachers at a school in Rochdale are continuing a strike today with concerns over staff restructuring as well as an increase in violence by pupils. Most students at St Cuthbert's High School are at home, though some are going in to sit GCSE exams. Jim Dye is from the National Education Union in the North West and says staff feel they've no choice but to strike.
8: There's a rise in pupil behaviour problems. It does affect other pupils as well. We want to have a safe, nice, welcoming school for everyone. We believe the employer wants that as well, but it's working together with everyone to make sure that that happens.
6: City can close the gap on Premier League leaders Arsenal to just 2 points tonight. They host Conference League finalist Crystal Palace at the Etihad. Anything other than a win for Pep Guardiola's side would give Arsenal the chance to wrap up the title on Monday night. And snooker-themed game show Big Break is coming back to our TV screens after over two decades. It'll be hosted by Paddy McGuinness alongside ex-pro Stephen Hendry. Salford's John Virgo, who died earlier this year, co-presented the original version.
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6: Cloudy today across Manchester and the northwest, with showers likely throughout the day. Highs of 12 degrees Celsius. That's the latest. I'm Alex Corns.
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10: Yes, that's right. 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We are giving you more chances to win this month. And it could be your turn to win today with £325,000.
11: Wow. 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
10: Oh.
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0: secret I try to hide, but I can't have you. 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

0: Shaboozy, a bar song on Hits Radio. It's time to take a trip down to Pun Town. So we spoke about how far you've gone for a date on this morning's show. And I think in honour of this, for the Pun Down, we should do places in the world and love.
1: Oh, that's gorgeous.
0: Yeah, it's nice, isn't it? For example, Brazil, you marry me.
2: Oh, that's right.
3: I will flirt, but not until 2045.
0: Okay.
3: It's quite hard. Green flagland instead of green.
0: Oh, that's good.
2: Red flagland. Oh, no, it doesn't work.
0: Struggling, James?
2: I've got one, but I can't do it because it's a bit rude.
0: Okay, we'll save it then.
2: I've got a lot.
0: Places in the world and love. Send your puns in. 0333 2020 800.
2: What if I just say the place name, but okay, don't actually say what?
0: Go on then.
2: She can't.
3: What?
2: It's part of London, though.
0: Oh, no. Oh, I don't even want to.
3: Yeah, no, I know. It's on the tube line.
2: Yeah, it's on the

0: Where is the love?
1: Black Eyed Peas on Hits Radio. Okay, it's back to the pardown. Yeah.
2: Ow.
1: We are doing places in the world and love today for the pun down. What have we got so far, guys?
2: Well, can I just, extenuating circumstances, I've spent most of that time when I would have been thinking getting the egg detritus out of the studio.
1: Egg detritus?
2: Oh. Because the studio smelled of eggs and I had to get rid of everyone's
3: What's
2: dirty
3: egg
2: dishes.
3: Egg detritus?
2: Yeah, so anyway, so I don't have very many.
1: Excuse me.
2: Yeah, okay.
1: People just screaming outside the studio.
2: I know, well, the door
1: the
2: had to be left open because of the egg smell.
3: Yeah, so you don't have any puns?
2: No, I do. Check this out. I'm thinking on my feet. I'm thinking on my feet
3: you
2: here, guys.
3: You need to go first, Will.
2: James, you go first.
3: Right, what about Marrakesh?
1: Oh,
2: yeah, that's good.
3: And if you are so going to do that, you probably want to get down on one Sydney.
1: Oh,
2: that's really good. Okay, what about there's a place in London called Hackney Wick.
3: Yeah,
2: get
3: that's
2: it.
3: Good. Hackney
2: get
3: Ick.
2: The
3: Ick.
2: Yeah, mm-hmm. From Love.
3: I like
2: and
3: that.
2: What about what about if somebody is? This is really is this
3: let's,
2: painful to listen to?
3: Let's see
2: is
3: what
2: it?
3: The listeners
2: so what's that?
1: Really Lucy has sent in, I adore you.
3: Oh,
2: that's really
3: nice.
2: Good.
1: Lucas sent in, London on one knee.
3: Yes.
2: I've got one.
1: Oh.
2: Wife Eastbourne.
1: Yeah.
2: Wifey Eastbourne.
1: Yeah, yeah.
2: Wife
1: take
2: Eastbourne.
1: It.
2: Thank
1: take
2: you.
1: It. And Keely has sent in, you're my happily ever Africa.
3: Oh,
2: that's
3: Keely.
2: Really nice.
1: It's very nice. Okay, places in the world and love. Send your puns in 0333 2020 800 and we will crown the winning pun next.
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19: Now, there's an accident on the M60 anti-clockwise at the Brinnington turn-off, causing partial blockages, whilst over in Salford, the usual congestion affects A57 Regent Road with 10-minute delays. Meanwhile, one lane remains closed on the M61 southbound from Farnworth to the Kersley roundabout. Also expect 10-minute delays at Swinton Interchange. Look out for Metrolink disruption between Eccles and Ashton following earlier points problems. That's the latest. There's more on our website.
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0: song. Rihanna, Diamonds on Hits Radio. Okay, it's time to round up this pun round. Yeah!
1: That's a big one.
0: Oh, what a rodeo this is. Today we are combining places in the world with love. What have we got, Cowboy Will?
2: I love you, Honeysden. I love you, Darlington. Darlington. No, seriously, though, sometimes I do get... I do suffer from attachment issue, Brunus.
0: Oh.
2: Issues, Brunus. Issue, Brunus.
0: Wow.
2: No?
0: Wow. Okay.
2: Love's all about intimacy, Apple.
0: Oh.
2: Okay.
0: What's wrong with this guy? Okay. Over to Cowboy James.
1: You need to Shoreditch him.
0: Oh. Wow. Good.
1: He's going to break Jakarta.
0: Oh.
1: But you know what? I don't care if he's down the Dubrovnik. I'm gonna gonna marry him.
2: If he's down the Dubrovnik, as in down the Nick.
1: Yeah.
0: Wow. That one wasn't needed.
1: That one wasn't needed.
0: Could have just said, I'm gonna marry.
3: Yeah.
0: Wow.
1: I'm gonna marry him.
2: James, so you don't need to get your Dubrovnikers in a twist.
1: That's good, Will.
0: Okay. Tracy has sent in new key to my heart.
1: Lovely.
0: Just kidding it. Christina said in Rome and Juliet.
1: Oh.
2: Yeah, that's nice.
0: I like this one from Frosty. He says, proper 90s pickup line. Here's Tempe, call your mum and tell her you're not coming Rome.
2: Hey.
0: What kind of
1: people used to say that?
0: Yeah,
2: you used the payphone in the corner of the pub.
1: So offensive.
0: He's 10p, mate. Tell you not coming home. That's too funny. Tony has sent in Slovenia.
2: Like Slav, yeah.
0: Like love.
1: Yeah.
0: Like
1: Slav. You could Davinia.
0: Oh, Davinia. Very nice. But there can only be one winner in this town.
2: That's true.
0: And that decision lies with me. Angela has sent in Kissimmee Quick. Apparently Kissimmee is a place in Florida.
1: Yes, it is. I had a great aunt that lived there.
2: Oh!
0: Oh, very nice. Daniel has sent in I Canada Imagine Life Without You.
1: Yes, I Canada Imagine Life Without You. It's lovely. Very beautiful.
0: Yeah, there's been so many amazing puns, but this one, for creativity, I'm going to give it to Charles for Barca, I'm No Longer A Loner.
2: Hey! Yeah, that's good. I like your complicated bit in the middle. That's good.
1: Barca, I'm no longer alone.
0: No longer alone.
1: That is hilarious.
2: Well done, Charles. Also, nice to get something called Charles as well
0: Charles.
2: On the show.
1: Yes, thanks, Charles. Thanks for listening, King.
0: Here's Harry Styles, American Girls, on Hits Radio.
2: Woo! Cheers!

0: Calvin Harris and Clementine Douglas, Blessings on Hits Radio. Have you seen this? Pizza Hut in Japan has launched a drinkable pizza. So it's covered in cheese and curry. Firstly, what? Secondly, the cheese is so liquidy and so melted that you can drink it.
1: That's horrible.
0: Like you can pour it into your mouth.
2: No, I got a pizza from, can I say the place where I got it from?
1: Yeah.
2: From Pizza Express the other day. And do you remember I was ill when we were off over half term?
0: Yeah.
2: And I think that is what made me ill. It was so runny and liquidy.
0: Oh.
2: It was like, and just thinking about it now makes me feel sick.
0: A liquidy pizza is not good.
1: I don't think that would be, Pizza Express are amazing. I love Pizza Express.
2: Normally, that's my favourite pizza. They just really like
1: They're always the same. Like wherever you go, it's safe.
2: Yeah,
1: it's
2: that's
1: like
2: why safe. I was so upset. I got it. It was a takeaway though. I think that might have been what went wrong.
1: Maybe you just.
2: I also ordered badly. It had a white base. But look, it's not about me. This is disgusting. I'm not on board with and I have disgusting eating habits. I think a drinkable pizza is too far.
0: Curry and cheese on a pizza. Even that combination is just really interesting.
1: Curry pizza. I don't mind it. I think I'm into it. Listen, I love pizza, but I don't want to drink.
0: I think I'm into it, guys.
1: One. I don't want to drink one, but I love a pizza.
0: Yeah, I want to chew my pizza. Yeah. Thank you very much. Mm. On the way, we've got Benson Boone. Keep listening.
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14: There's one lane closed with queues on the M60 anti-clockwise at junction 25, the Brinnington turn-off, due to an accident. Meanwhile, you may want to allow a bit of extra time because of usual delays on the M61 southbound at junction 1, the Swinton interchange turning, taking 15 minutes. Also expect congestion on Trinity Way from Cheetham Hill Road to A6 Chapel Street with 10-minute delays, whilst over in Worsley it's slow on Walkton Road, taking 15 minutes at M60 junction 13. That's the latest. There's more on our website.
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0: Yes, Usher, love in this club on Hits Radio. There's a lot of love around here for Tom Green, who's up after us with a whole hour of back-to-back throwbacks.
1: Oh, yes, Tom.
0: Oh, Little Mix.
1: Oh, love it, Tommy.
0: Love this song.
1: Great song. Can he top it?
0: Oh,
1: yes, he can.
0: Tom! Lauryn Hill.
2: What?
0: Oh, what a tune.
2: It's one of my favourite albums, this song, Tom.
0: Yes.
1: So good.
0: Oh,
2: and then he hits us with a dance classic.
1: Yes,
2: come on.
1: Tom.
2: Gosh.
0: He just knows what he's doing.
2: He knows.
1: He knows his throwbacks.
0: He knows what he's doing, man. Really does.
2: Oh.
0: He can play golf too. Have you seen his swing? Guy's got it going on.
1: I have, but not on the golf course.

0: Olivia Rodrigo on Hits Radio. Oh, thanks for listening to our show this morning. It's been fun, hasn't
1: it? Been a lot of fun. It's been lovely hearing how far people are willing to go for a date.
0: Yeah.
1: What a romantic bunch we all are.
0: Travelling 6,000 miles. Yeah. I think that was the furthest one.
2: Yeah, just like the Proclaimers.
0: Wild.
1: A bit like the Proclaimers, but a bit further.
0: Tiny little bit. Anyway, we're going to be asking you tomorrow when babysitting went wrong.
2: Oh, no. I don't want to tell you what happens.
0: Is it
1: Wheel of Truth worthy? Go on, give us a tease.
2: Probably worse than that.
1: Did everyone survive?
0: Is everyone okay?
2: You probably saw it in the news, guys.
0: Oh, my God. And tomorrow is Throwback Thursday, so we've got throwbacks all morning for you. See you tomorrow. Manchester's
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0: The top stories this hour. Keir Starmer has met with the Health Secretary this morning, with the PM's political future still in the balance. Wes Streeting was at Downing Street for less than 20 minutes. He's seen as a potential leadership rival, along with Mayor of Greater Manchester Andy Burnham, who'd first need to become a Member of Parliament, and Ashton's MP Angela Rayner. Tonya Antoniazzi is among the almost 90 Labour MPs calling on Keir to quit.
1: I feel like I've done the right thing. I've stood up and said, Keir, time to go. You know, there aren't 80 names on a ballot paper. Yes, there isn't a name on the ballot paper. Well, no, there isn't a name on a ballot paper yet. But we're going to see one emerging, maybe two emerging pretty soon.
0: It's ahead of today's King's Speech, which will include plans to create a higher speed rail link between Manchester Airport and Manchester Piccadilly. Police are continuing to question a man after an officer was reportedly injured in a knife attack in Manchester. A man was arrested on Denmark Road at around 5 p.m. on suspicion of assaulting an emergency worker, possession of a bladed article and possession of Class B drugs. Teachers at a school in Rochdale are continuing a strike this morning. It's over staff restructuring plans at St Cuthbert's High School, with fears too over violence by pupils. Jim Dye represents the National Education Union in the North West.
2: I think it's, from our point of view, indicative of some of the failings of the employer within the school in terms of how they manage the school. I mean, we hope that that can be resolved.
0: The St Teresa of Calcutta Trust says it regrets the disruption. City could go back within 2 points of league leaders Arsenal with a win at the Etihad Stadium tonight. If Pep Guardiola's side fail to beat Crystal Palace, Arsenal could secure the title in their next game against Burnley. Meanwhile, Stockport are looking to secure a League One playoff final place tonight. They're 1-0 up going into the second leg against Stevenage. And Big Break is making a comeback after more than two decades. The snooker-themed game show will be hosted by Paddy McGuinness, with Stephen Hendry his sidekick. Salford's John Virgo, who sadly died earlier this year, presented the original version.
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0: Cloudy today across Manchester and the northwest, with showers likely throughout the day. Highs of 12 degrees Celsius. That's the latest. I'm Alex Corns.
12: Right, nice one, Fleur. She's back tomorrow from 6 o'clock, but it's Wednesday. It's the throwback hour, and we get going with Lady Gaga.

Pink. And What About Us? On Hits Radio, Janet Jackson. Before that, Jason Derulo and Lady Gaga. Gaga's going. And how are you? It's Tom Green, back looking after you on Mega May, which means two payouts. A Wednesday payout and a Friday payout. And I don't know if you know, but today's Wednesday. So someone is going to get a call in a few hours' time. I've got three chances to get you involved, and one of them is on the way. Now, I thought we had quite a chilled throwback hour yesterday, so I decided to pick it up and play some stuff that we never get on the throwback hour, which means Rachel Stevens is on the way. But first...

Bieber and Ludacris and Baby. I feel like off the back of Bieber-cella a couple of weeks ago, this sort of stuff is absolutely fine. We really pulled out a throwback yesterday playing Bieber and Nicki Minaj and Beauty and the Beat, which, I mean, I got mixed responses, if I'm honest, but I thought it was very good. One of my favourite music videos ever in that pool. Do you remember? It was like a Lido vibes. Anyway, sorry, it's Wednesday, it's Tom Green. And you're already getting involved

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0: Because I've only got three windows to get you involved today with 325 grand in a few hours' time. Someone is going to win the lot. Off your pot. Best of luck. I'll do the throwback. CeeLo Green, Forget You, which I've been banging on about loads recently. And Lauryn Hill, Doo Wop,

viral tunes, in my opinion. CeeLo Green and Forget You. Mojo before that, Florence the Machine. And yes, for everyone asking, all the winning going on Hits Radio today, because it's payout day on Make Me a Winner, and Subway Shuffle returns after 11 in like 45 minutes.

0: Such on Hits Radio on Wednesday, on Payor Day, on Subway Shuffle Day again. And right, roll callers, thank you for keeping me busy today. Thank you to Nikki. Thanks to Robin there as well. Thanks to Emily. Thanks to Jason. Thanks to Sarah. Hello to Matt. Who else is there? Olivia's in there. Stacey's in there. Shelley's in there looking for a shout out in work right now. Saying, Tom, yeah, my kids have got SATs this week and it is very stressful. SAT is SATs, isn't it? Yeah. Final year of primary school. I remember having my Preston North End pencil case and being absolutely terrified, and my mum and dad taking me to a Chinese buffet and saying, don't worry, it'll be over in a week. Sort of set my life up, that Chinese buffets and stress.
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0: Because I've only got three windows to get you involved today with 325 grand in a few hours' time. Someone is going to win the lot. Does that sound like a bit of you on the way to work or in the office or whatever you're doing on a Wednesday? I know it's SATs for loads of kids this week. Maybe you've dropped your kids off this morning and you're sort of feeling as stressed as they were. Well, 325 grand would make you less stressed, at least. And this is how you get it in Mega May. 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

0: Panic at the Disco, High Hopes, on a Wednesday. Why not? 0333 20 28 100. But the roll call lines are closed for another day. Thanks to everyone that got involved. Thanks to Dave. Thanks to Emily as well. Thanks to Nick. Thanks to Claude. Thanks to Mike. And thanks to Katie as well, looking for a shout out. Of course, we will do it all again tomorrow. And right, lots to come on the way after 11 o'clock. Well, a couple of little new music surprises, actually, including the first play on this show of brand new Calvin Harris. Yes, please. And back winning with Subway, $2,000 up for grabs. You can have it all on the way, right? Don't go anywhere.
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0: the top stories this hour. The man considered a key leadership challenger to the Prime Minister has left Downing Street after a meeting lasting just 16 minutes. Health Secretary Wes Streeting spoke with Sir Keir Starmer as the PM rejects growing calls to resign. It's rumoured the Mayor of Greater Manchester, Andy Burnham, and Ashton MP Angela Rayner are also interested in challenging Sir Keir. Meanwhile, we'll be hearing the government's plans for the next year in the King's Speech in around half an hour's time. Our political correspondent Tom Claiborne has more.
5: It's expected His Majesty will talk about things like changes to immigration, green energy and the NHS. This all comes as Sir Keir Starmer is fighting for his future in Number 10. Alex Burkhart is Deputy Leader of the Conservatives.
11: We don't even know if the Prime Minister is going to be in power for the next day or two. The timing is dreadful.
5: The King and Queen will return back to Buckingham Palace afterwards, with MPs set to debate the speech this afternoon.
0: The speech is likely also to include legislation to create a higher-speed rail link between Manchester Airport and Piccadilly Station. The bodies of three women have been recovered from the sea off Brighton. Sussex police say they're investigating exactly what happened. Police here are continuing to question a man after an officer was reportedly injured in a knife attack in Manchester. GMPs say they were called to Denmark Road just before 5 o'clock yesterday afternoon. An officer was then attacked. The man's been arrested on suspicion of assaulting an emergency worker, possession of a knife and possession of Class B drugs. City can close the gap on Premier League leaders Arsenal to just 2 points tonight when they play Crystal Palace at the Etihad. Anything other than a win for Pep Guardiola's side would give Arsenal the chance to wrap up the title on Monday night. Meanwhile, Stockport are looking to secure a League One playoff final place tonight. They're 1-0 up going into the second leg against Stevenage. And snooker-themed game show Big Break is coming back to our TV screens after over two decades. It'll be hosted by Paddy McGuinness alongside ex-pro Stephen Hendry. Salford's John Virgo, who died earlier this year, co-presented the original version.
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0: Cloudy today across Manchester and the northwest, with showers likely throughout the day. Highs of 12 degrees Celsius. That's the latest. I'm Alex Corns.
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23: We're back tomorrow morning from 6. It's day 4 of my grand piano. Guess the song I'm playing and win a grand.
24: Very good. That's tomorrow. All the winning on Hits Radio right now, because Make Me Winners on the way. 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

0: Welcome to Wednesday. It is Hits Radio. Billie Eilish, Birds of a Feather. It's Tom Green. Very busy out there today. Loads of people getting involved. Hello, Sam. Hello to James as well. Hello to Holly with a happy hump day. Very good. Hello to Alan as well. Been up since 3:30, dropping customers off in the taxi. Celebrating his birthday as well today. Happy birthday, Alan. And for you lot who are calling, stop. Do this every day now. You're too early for winning with Subway. I'm looking, put your... Stop. Back up. Yep. Two left. Thank you. One left. I see you. We'll do that on the way in about 5 minutes. And anyway, how are you? I was Tuesday night. Did you watch Who Wants to Be a Millionaire last night? Big moment. The guy on there playing got to the million-pound question. Would you have got this right? I think this really threw me. The question was, which of these is an EGOT winner? Meaning they've won each of the four major entertainment awards, which is an Emmy, a Grammy, an Oscar, and a Tony. Lynn, Manuel, Miranda, Cher, Andrew Lloyd Webber, or Bette Midler. I'd never even heard of Lynn, Manuel, Miranda. I thought it was a woman. Apparently it's not. He didn't. He took the £500,000, but we did get this amazing moment, right?
1: I would have gone for Lynn, Manuel, Miranda with no real confidence.
2: Okay. If you'd have done that, you'd have just lost.
1: Okay.
2: £375,000. The actual answer is a man I'm going on holiday with next month.
1: Sorry, what?
2: Andrew Lloyd Webber.
0: Okay. So, hold on. Whoa. Forget about the million-pound question. Jeremy Clarkson is going on a holiday with Andrew Lloyd Webber.
2: The actual answer is a man I'm going on holiday with
0: what?
2: Next month. Andrew Lloyd Webber.
0: Okay. I'm obsessed. I'm absolutely obsessed. Alex Warren on Hits Radio now.

0: Jeremy Clarkson going on holiday together. That is what we've just found out.
1: It's blown my tiny mind. Stop calling. We're not winning with Subway yet. You're too early. More people calling. We'll do it on the way. Clean Bandit, Rockabye on Hits Radio. Thanks to James for sending this in.
2: Good morning, Thomas. Hope you... Actually, there's no good about it, to be fair, mate. It's 9 degrees. It's lashing down with rain. I'm on the banks of the Tyne working and I'm taking refuge in a car. But keep the tunes coming because it's lifting my soul, Thomas, my good friend.
0: Thank you. Do you know what, James? I reckon if you get this, it might improve your day a bit.
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0: Yeah, because Mega May keeps on going. We have a Wednesday winner and we have a Friday winner. And I don't know if you've seen, but today is Wednesday. We have already paid out £10 million on Make Me a Winner and the winning continues. Today, £325,000. If you're looking out the window and it's a bit wet and cold, you think, I'd rather go on holiday with Andrew Lloyd Webber and Jeremy Clarkson. Well, with £325,000, you probably can, right? And this is how you get it. You text the word win to 63103. 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Lines close 5 p.m. today when you could take home a lovely £325,000. So that's up for grabs. Also, winning with Subway. That's next. 2K in the next like 20 minutes and Girls Aloud and Ella Langley as well.
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0: Will Ferrell is a big fan of Eurovision. And he sent Eurovision a little video yesterday. I've got the video. We'll do this on the way in like five. What a throwback. Girls Aloud and Love Machine on Hits Radio. All that stuff back tomorrow in the 10 a.m. throwback hour and all day Thursday and throwback Thursday. But all right then, let's do this.
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0: Very exciting. 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We brought it together and we created the Subway Shuffle. So every day, you can win up to £2,000 by playing the Subway Shuffle. Three artists, I'm going to give you them. You just got to name one of their songs, right? I'll give you an artist, you name the song, you're done. Three, you get all three, £2,000. Want to play? Lines are open. Now. Go, 0333-2020-800. What are you waiting for? £2,000. Do not hang around. 0333-2020-800. Lines are open for 2 minutes, so we'll close them at 11:35. Select someone at random. You've got to be over 18. All the T's and C's for this network competition are at hitsradio.co.uk. So there you go. That's a bit of fun, isn't it? Charlie XCX has become a shareholder in what? I will tell you after this from Ella Langley on Hits Radio. Just

0: lines are closed. Done. We've only got today, Thursday and Friday, to do this. So time is ticking. Subway Shuffle will do it before midday. Ed Sheeran, Azzy Zam on Hits Radio. All the winning going on today. £2,000 with Subway. It's a make me a winner payout day because it's Mega May. So my final chance on today's show to get you involved with that on the way. And right, what is going on? Well, it was one of the Eurovision like semi-finals things last night. And I didn't realise Will Ferrell, very big Eurovision fan. So much so that he sent them a lovely little video. Check this out.
1: One word for Eurovision?
2: Let me think. What could it be? I don't know.
1: I know. Joy!
0: Joy! We love you. We love Eurovision. We love Will Ferrell. Was he in the Eurovision film? I might he was, wasn't he? Yeah, that was on Netflix. I used to love watching that. So that's a thing. And also, Charlie XCX has become a shareholder and global ambassador. Ooh, fancy. To a company called Nothing. The company is just called Nothing. And it's like, it's a headphone brand, right? And that's everywhere today. The reason I find this interesting is I just can't picture. I mean, I've never been in a shareholder meeting, but I've got what that would look like in my head. Imagine that, but with Charlie XCX. It's quite a juxtaposition in my mind. So well done, Charlie. Harry's on the way next, and we're finding out who's winning with Subway before 12.
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0: All right then, so only today, tomorrow and Friday for someone to do this, bagging $2,000 with our friends at Subway. They know what you want. Lovely little sandwich, lovely little cookie, sometimes donut. On the line, we should have Sean. Hey, Sean.
2: Hi.
0: Hi, happy Wednesday.
2: Oh, happy Wednesday. So excited.
0: I know. Apparently, you're quite nervous and excited for this. I mean, it's $2,000. You could have $2,000 in the next 90 seconds.
2: It'd just be amazing, wouldn't it?
0: It really would. We've had lots of winners on this. We've had people get all three. Tara, we had someone get 2 out of 3 yesterday. My advice is, Sean, just don't panic, okay? You know the answers. Just don't panic.
2: Yeah.
0: Okay.
2: Okay.
0: So, here's how it's going to work. I'm going to name 3 different artists, one at a time. You just need to shout out one of their songs by the artist. You've got 5 seconds for each artist. One song, £500. 2 songs, $1,000. All 3, $2,000. That is Subway Shuffle, right?
2: Yeah.
0: Are you feeling ready?
2: Yeah, let's go.
0: Let's do this. Okay. Artist number one, actually one song, any song by Sabrina Carpenter. Anything you got for lovely Sabrina?
2: Espresso.
0: Locked in. Okay, espresso. That's that me espresso. Done. There you go. £500. £500. Right, so we just need to do that 2 more and you've got the grand prize, okay?
2: Yep.
0: Second artist. Any song by Alex Warren?
2: Carry You Home.
0: 2 out of 3.
2: Yeah.
0: Okay, we're at the final stretch. I need any song by throwback artist Lady Gaga. What have you got for me?
2: Bad Romance.
0: Okay, so you got Sabrina, got Alex, and you've locked in Bad Romance by Lady Gaga. Sean?
2: Yes?
0: You've just won $2,000! There you go. I've got to say, you were very in control and you just nailed that. You weren't so stressed at all.
2: God, I didn't feel like it at all.
0: Sean, what are you going to spend the money on?
2: I think I'm going to book some flights to try and get away in the summer on the weekend.
0: Lovely. Where do you reckon you're going to go? Europe, further afield? What's the plan?
2: We went away further afield, just Easter, so it was just going to be a quick getaway to Europe.
0: I love
2: it. Yeah, but that's great.
0: £2,000 will do it.
2: Brilliant.
0: Tell the Subway brilliant. How much you love them.
2: We love you, Subway.
0: We love you, Subway. Right, your next chance to win with me tomorrow on the show. This is Taylor Swift, Elizabeth Taylor. But Sean, you're a winner.
2: Oh, thank you so much.

0: I gotta say, very impressed by Sean.
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2: Winning £2,000 with our friends at Subway. And listen, I thought we'd catch her out with Alex Warren. I love Alex Warren. We play him all the time, but I thought we wouldn't be able to get one super quick, but she nailed it. Back tomorrow with our friends at Subway. Right, after 12 o'clock, I mean, loads to get on. Katy Perry, Bebe Rexha, and the first play of New Calvin on the show, which... That's all you're getting for now. That's on the way, and I'm very excited. Song of the Summer, big potential, and my final chance to get you involved with Make Me a Winner, which pays out today.
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11: The top stories this hour. The King is setting out his government's plans for the next year.
4: An increasingly dangerous and volatile world threatens the United Kingdom, with the conflict in the Middle East only the most recent example.
20: My government will respond to this world with strength and aim to create a country that is fair for all.
11: His Majesty's outlining measures on things like immigration and green energy, as well as urgent action to tackle anti-Semitism and ensure all communities feel safe. More than 35 bills are being announced, including powers to renationalise British Steel. The bodies of three women have been recovered from the sea in East Sussex. Police say they were called to welfare concerns in Brighton just before six this morning. Officers are working to confirm identities and understand exactly what happened. Police here in Greater Manchester are continuing to question a man after an officer was reportedly injured in a knife attack in the city centre. A man was arrested on Denmark Road at around 5pm on suspicion of assaulting an emergency worker, possession of a bladed article and possession of Class B drugs. The publication of the final inquiry report into Lucy Letby's crimes has been delayed until September at the earliest. The Thirlwall inquiry examined how the former nurse was able to murder seven babies at the Countess of Chester Hospital. City boss Pep Guardiola says he'll never fully trust VAR because decisions are sometimes made like the flip of a coin. His side take on Crystal Palace tonight. They're looking for a win to keep their Premier League title hopes alive. Guardiola was speaking after the video referee ruled in favour of leaders Arsenal in Sunday's match against West Ham.
21: Always I learned that you have to do it better. Do it better. If you're in that position, you're better because we have to blame ourselves. That is what you have to do because that isn't a coin, and you have to do better, better for yourself, and that is Crystal Palace and focus and focus.
11: And Big Break is making a comeback after more than two decades. The snooker-themed game show will be hosted by Paddy McGuinness. Salford's John Virgo, who sadly died earlier this year, co-presented the original version.
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11: Sunny today across Manchester and the northwest, with showers likely throughout the day. Highs of 12 degrees Celsius. That's the latest. I'm Alex Corns.
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23: We're back tomorrow morning from 6. It's day 4 of my grand piano. Guess the song I'm playing and win a grand.
1: Right then, it's Tom Green on Hits Radio. Lots still to come. The first play of Calvin Harris's new one on the way, and a little sprinkling of Tame Impala and Jenny. And make me a winner.

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0: And right, it's time to do this. I've been teasing you for the last 2 hours saying we had the first play of new Calvin Harris with Jazzy on this show. We got a little snippet of it a few weeks ago, which we were playing out there, and I batted around the phrase Song of the Summer. And we got a couple of from people saying I was too excited. Because I can be, you know me, we chat every day. I get overexcited. That's who I am. But I've heard this now. I've got to say, I normally listen to songs for the first time with you. I have cheated on you and listened to this earlier because I was that excited. I'm sorry. Shun me. But this is new Calvin Harris. Let me know what you think. 2 minutes 28 of just pure summer banger loveliness. You are not going to be able to move for this track as the weather gets hotter. Right? He's back. It's Calvin. This is called Satisfy. It's Hits Radio.

0: Fugees, Ready or Not. Before that, a lot of people loving it. Gary, hello to Ian as well. Zanetta saying, Tom, Calvin Harris is banging.
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0: You're not wrong. Right, it won't be the last time we play it either. And in a few hours' time, someone is going to take home £325,000. It is payout day for Make Me a Winner on Mega May. And fun fact, we've handed out 10 million quid with this comp, and it just keeps on going. So, will you be picking up that call in a few hours' time? Have you got that thing which is like, surely, Tom, this is my week? Well, find out. 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Answer that call. 325 grand in your bank account, baby. Text the word win to 63103 right now. There you go. My last time getting you involved with that. Okay, Ian has called the show and he's somewhere mad. We're going to get him on the way and play Tame Impala. Stay there.
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0: and Where Did You Go on Hits Radio. If you are a fan of Conan O'Brien like I am, I got some good Conan O'Brien news on the way and a little bit of Jade's Tiny Desk performance as well from the other day. So that's on the way. It's Tom Green. And one of my favourite things on the show is when we get an, international listener and someone's on holiday texting the show. I don't know why. I just like to live vicariously through you, I suppose. And we should have Ian on the line right now. Hello, Ian.
1: Hiya, how you doing? You all right?
0: I'm not bad. How are you, Ian?
1: Yeah, which is wonderful. We're sitting on a veranda in Khao Lak in Thailand at about 32 degrees.
0: Stop
1: drinking
0: it.
1: Red wine at 5 o'clock in the afternoon.
0: No!
1: Yeah, how's your day going?
0: Oh, well, it's fine. Don't worry about me. Listen, don't worry about me, Ian. Who are you with?
1: I'm with my wife, Shauna, my daughter, Jessica, and Michael, our boyfriend.
0: Oh, wow. And I just love the fact that you've gone all the way to... Is it Khao Lak? Am I saying that right?
1: Yeah, Khao Lak.
0: Amazing.
1: Yeah.
0: You're in Thailand right now, and you thought, do you know who we need to have with us? Thomas Benjamin Green. Get him on the radio.
1: Hey, I tell you what, you could be here sunning yourself, getting a jacuzzi,
0: bath rub. Oh, shut up, Ian! Do you know what? This is going to make you feel even better, Ian. You know, it's pretty cold across the UK today. I've seen people in like full puffer coats today.
1: Oh, well... Yeah, it's about 32 here.
0: Oh, shut up. Right, Ian, I'm going. Bye.
1: See you.

0: and Wrecking Ball on Hits Radio. I'm going to call that a throwback. That's throwback vibes, isn't it? We'll do a full hour of throwbacks tomorrow, which, by the way, I've just been looking at. Just thumbing through the laminated book of throwbacks. And what I can say is tomorrow's is very good. Very sort of like 2007 heavy. But we'll come back to this. What else is going on out there today? Oh, the Conan news. Conan O'Brien. He's going to be hosting the Oscars again, which is brilliant. I love Conan O'Brien. He had the Tonight Show for a bit. He took it from Jay Leno. I think it was Jay Leno he took it from. He did it for a year, and then Jay Leno went, can I have it back? It's all very sad for Conan, who also used to write for The Simpsons and all this sort of stuff. There's loads of great Conan videos online on YouTube that I sometimes find myself in a wormhole watching. So that's a thing. And also, Jade from Little Mix fame did a Tiny Desk performance yesterday over in America. And to be fair, it sounded absolutely epic.
1: All right, Tiny Desk, how are we feeling today? Woo! This is so exciting! My name's Jade, but you can call me...
0: Yeah.
1: Also Jade.
0: Yes, good. Very good. Also, she's doing a... She's, like, looping a beat there on like, a loop pedal. It was, like, a little DJ setup. Very Fred again, Jade, actually. Very cool. All right, then, before I'm done, before Marvin takes over, Olivia Dean and Sunny Federa's on the way. So there.
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Big statement from me, but when he played Birmingham for Hits Radio Live, he was one of my standout performers. He is really good. Sonny Federa, and it won't be long till we can announce who's going to be at Hits Radio Live at the end of the year. I've heard rumours. I'm not going to say the rumours, but I've heard rumours, and it sounds very, very good. But listen, less of that, because if I keep chatting, I will give it away, and then I'll get shouted at by various management people. Marvin's on the way next. Oh, with all those Make Me A Winner details paying out in a few hours' time. We need a Wednesday winner, and there's no reason why it couldn't be you.

0: I bid you farewell for another day. Fun little Wednesday one. Back winning with our friends at Subway. Subway Shuffle returns tomorrow. I'm going to say it's the easiest way to get two grand before midday. Clean sweep as well with Sean today. 3 out of 3. Very good. Your next chance tomorrow. And lovely Marvin Humes next. 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
11: I'm in the kitchen with Charlie Bigham. 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
14: The top stories this hour, the government setting out its priorities for the next year. It's the King's Speech today, where His Majesty reads out the government agenda for the upcoming Parliament. Policies to improve public services, crack down on anti-Semitism and strengthen relations with Europe are among the 35 bills being set out today.
15: They will defend the British values of decency, tolerance and respect for difference under our common flag. And they will harness the potential of the pride felt across this country for its communities.
14: This year's speech is unusual, though, given it's happening in the context of a Prime Minister trying to keep his own job. Health Secretary Wes Streeting, widely seen as a potential leadership challenger, went to number 10 earlier for a meeting with Sir Keir Starmer, which lasted just 16 minutes. It's reported he could launch a leadership challenge as early as tomorrow. There's still been no public comment from Mayor of Greater Manchester Andy Burnham, who's also seen as a potential rival. Police are continuing to question a man after an officer was reportedly injured in a knife attack in Manchester. GMPs said they were called to Denmark Road just before 5 o'clock yesterday afternoon, where an officer was then attacked. A man's been arrested on suspicion of assaulting an emergency worker, possession of a knife, and possession of Class B drugs. City boss Pep Guardiola says he'll never fully trust VAR because decisions are sometimes made like the flip of a coin. His side take on Crystal Palace tonight, looking for a win to keep their Premier League title hopes alive. Guardiola was speaking after the video referee ruled in favour of Leeds Arsenal in Sunday's match against West Ham.
10: Always I learned that you have to do it better, do it better. If you're in that position, you're better because we have to blame ourselves. That is what you have to do because that is a coin, and you have to do better, better for yourself, and that is Crystal Palace and focus and focus.
14: And snooker-themed game show The Big Break is coming back to our TV screens after over two decades. It'll be hosted by Paddy McGuinness alongside ex-pro Stephen Hendry. Salford's John Virgo, who died earlier this year, co-presented the original version.
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14: A mix of sunny spells and the odd bit of drizzle across Greater Manchester today. Highs of 13 degrees Celsius. That's the latest. I'm Owen Ahrens.
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16: We're back tomorrow morning from 6. It's day 4 of my grand piano. Guess the song I'm playing and win a grand.
17: Yes, it's Hits Radio. You're with Marvin Humes with the biggest hits and the biggest throwbacks. I've got Avicii coming up for you after Alex Warren's Ordinary.

Sapphire on Hits Radio. It's Marvin Humes with you this afternoon. Hope you are good. Happy Wednesday. It's official. We are past the halfway point of the week, so we're taking that win today. I've got a huge throwback coming up next, which is getting me very excited for Throwback Thursday tomorrow. It's one of my all-time favourites. But first, we need to get on this brand new tune. Madonna and Sabrina Carpenter coming together. It's like proper pop royalty meeting the new generation. And then we're going to head straight to New York after this. This is Bring Your Love on Hits Radio.

0: So I saw Tom Grennan performing at the Coventry City Parade. They got promoted to the Premier League. Amazing stuff. Congratulations. Big up Frank Lampard and the team.
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0: Yes, we're giving you more chances to win. Could it be your turn to win £325,000 today? Last Wednesday, Michael won life-changing cash. Here's the moment that the money hit his bank account.
3: He went from £180 to £250,180.
0: That's not a bad turnaround, is it? £180 sitting in your current account, and then we topped it up with an additional £250,000. And if you need some motivation as to why you should enter this afternoon, this is what Michael's got to say.
3: When it came up about doing the Wednesday one, I just thought, well, I've been doing the Friday. I might as well just jump in and do one on Wednesday.
0: There you go. You might as well just do it. What have you got to lose? Other than a couple of quid. Today could be your lucky day. You need to make sure that you're in the draw now to win this cash later on this afternoon. All you need to do is text the word WIN to 63103. That text is going to cost you £250 plus your standard network rate. You can also enter at makemeawinner.co.uk, where you'll also find the rules for this network competition. Or you can call 03434 236 852, and those calls are charged at your standard rate as well. You need to be 18 or over to play. The lines will close at 5 p.m. today. You just got a few hours, all right? If your phone rings after 5, just pick it up and that's it. £325,000 will be paid straight into your bank account. What are you waiting for? Come on, text the word WIN to 63103 now, and best of luck. And coming up, I've got some big throwback from Maroon 5 and Christina Aguilera. Move Like Jagger plays after Zara Larsson. Hits
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gig this summer. Massive lineup, by the way. They're there with OneRepublic, Jess Glyn, Mumford and Sons, Duran Duran as well, with special guest Scissor Sisters. Pitbull's going to be there with Kesha, Tiny Temper, Little John, even Lewis Capaldi. No matter what the weather's like, you know it's summer when it's BST in Hyde Park. Big shout out to Joe on the text, making the most of a quick bit of dry weather to get the lawn mowed. That's a proper hump day job, isn't it, Joe? Always great to hear from you. Thank you for keeping me company this afternoon. But yes, this guy is going to be playing BST this summer in Hyde Park. It's going to be massive. It's Lewis Capaldi and Stay Love on Hits Radio.

0: Life on his tour right now. I've seen one of the headlines. It says, bringing the funk back to Detroit in a show as smooth as Silk Sonic. What a headline that is, by the way. Cannot wait for him to hit the UK later on in the summer. I mean, we've been treated to some amazing gigs this year. Harry Styles is on the road. Who else we got? Chris Brown and Usher potentially as well. But for me, I think Bruno Mars is the best to do. I've seen him so many times. He does not disappoint. And from the videos I've seen, it is going to be an epic show with all of the hits. Cannot wait to see that later on this summer. Hopefully, you're going to be there as well. Talking to Harry Styles, I've got American Girls coming up after Olivia Dean. So easy to fall in love. It's on the way next. It's Hits Radio.
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You know that it's a hit when David Guetta takes your song and does like a remix for 2026. That's what he's done with this tune. Milky, Just The Way You Are on Hits Radio. Big shout out to Leah. She's messaged saying the office in Manchester has gone so quiet after lunch. She's making the most of it with a quick cuppa. Yeah, you have a little rest, Leah. It's Wednesday afternoon, do you know what I'm saying? Ben, he's a school receptionist in Birmingham. The phone's finally stopped ringing for 2 minutes, so I've got Hits Radio loud. Yes, Ben, that's what I'm talking about. And Sophie has a lunch break ending in Leeds right now, saying, please get me through the afternoon with some Harry Styles. Sophie, I'm here to please, all right? What a tune this is, taken from his new album. It's American Girls. It's Harry on Hits Radio. Right.

0: We just love Pink on Hits Radio. What a voice. That's Walk Me Home. It's Marvin Humes with you for your Wednesday afternoon. Hope you're having a great day. Right, after two, we need to chat about the football. I know I'm on a limit, but I've just heard that there's a new job being advertised that I might need to look into. We'll get into that after a massive throwback from Rihanna. I'll play Umbrella for you after Taylor Swift. The Fate of Ophelia is up next.
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23: The top stories this hour. The King has set out the government's priorities for the next 12 months. The speech contained 37 bills, which His Majesty said would establish a new direction for the country.
24: My ministers will push forward with significant reforms to the police, the National Health Service, and to the criminal justice system to help them deliver services the British people expect.
23: Well, one of them's aimed at preventing Southport-style attacks in future. Counter-extremism campaigner Travis Frayn survived the London Bridge terror attack in 2017 and says it's vital.
0: The public need to know what is happening after an attack, A, to learn from the mistake. So the public need to see visibly and very clearly what is happening in the aftermath of attacks to address them.
23: This year's speech was unusual, though, given it's happening whilst the Labour Party seems to be on the brink of changing Prime Minister. Potential challenger Wes Streeting met the PM this morning at Downing Street but was seen leaving after just 16 minutes. It's reported he could launch a bid to take over from Sir Starmer Azealia's tomorrow. Mayor of Greater Manchester Andy Burnham still not publicly commented amid speculation he could also want the top job if he gets back into the Commons. That's something one MP joked about when the door of Parliament was banged on earlier as part of this morning's ceremony.
1: Not her, Andy!
23: Elsewhere, the publication of the final report into Lucy Letby's crimes has been delayed until September at the earliest. The Thirlwall inquiry examined how the former nurse was able to murder seven babies at the Countess of Chester Hospital. 10 people from a Greater Manchester drugs gang have been jailed after importing millions of pounds worth of cannabis into the UK. Police say the group smuggled so-called Cali weed from North America, hidden inside shipments labelled as vintage clothing. Nearly 130 kilos of the drugs was seized during the investigation, with officers estimating the operation could have generated more than £19 million. And chat show host Conan O'Brien is going to front the Oscars for a third year in a row. The Emmy winner will return for the ceremony next March.
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23: A mix of sunny spells and the odd bit of drizzle across Greater Manchester today. Highs of 13 degrees Celsius. That's the latest. I'm Owen Ahrens.
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25: We're back tomorrow morning from 6. It's day 4 of my grand piano. Guess the song I'm playing and win a grand.
26: Right, let's kick off 2 o'clock with the lady who, there's no denying it, is going to have the wedding of the year soon. Taylor

I know that Sam Fender is a massive fan of football, as am I. Maybe you are as well. Look, if you're thinking about a cheeky little career switch, check this out, right? You could be getting paid $50,000 to watch the World Cup. I mean, you have to watch all 104 matches, which is definitely not sure for me. And it's from like a comfortable couch inside a glass enclosed living room. It's like a cube in Times Square in New York. So hold on a minute. You're going to get paid £50,000 to watch the World Cup every single game in New York. Where do I apply?

0: one of Sam Smith's first ever tunes. Teaming up with Naughty Boy, La La La, on Hits Radio. It's not easy to say that. You're with Marvin Humes.
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0: When we say that this is the biggest competition on UK radio, we're not just making that up. We've already paid out £10 million. That is crazy. And the winning continues. We're not stopping. Today, £325,000 could be all yours, literally in a couple of hours' time. How would winning that sort of cash change your summer? £325K. For the chance to make your May mega, you just need to get your entry into the draw now and you could be winning this afternoon. 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You can also enter at makemeawinner.co.uk, where you'll also find the rules for this network competition. Or you can call 03434 236 852, and those calls are charged at your standard rate as well. You need to be 18 or over to play. The lines will close at 5 p.m. this afternoon. So you got what? Just over 2.5 hours to enter. Get your phone out now. 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That is it. £325,000 will instantly be paid straight in your bank account. 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So let's do it. 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Good luck. And if it's your birthday today, I've got the perfect tune coming up for you. 50 Cent in the clubs on the way after Benson Boone next.
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literally is like the ultimate throwback. Remember when we did Hits Radio's Top 300? I loved it that this tune made it into the top five. 50 Cent in the club. And if you want more throwbacks like that, then get ready for tomorrow as we play even more on Throwback Thursday. Whether it's a banger from the 90s or that track from the noughties you've not heard in ages, we've got everything from your favourite boy bands and girl bands, of course, to those huge dance anthems. Throwback Thursday on Hits Radio. Get us on all day tomorrow. And time now for some brand new music from Olivia Rodrigo. This is Drop Dead on Hits Radio. I know.

0: This one brings back so many memories. They were so good, weren't they? One Direction, Little Things on Hits Radio. And we are loving Alex Warren's new track, Find a Place to Die at the Moment. And it was inspired by his wife.
1: 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The world's on fire. Bye, bye.
0: You know that we love a bit of Alex Warren here. I've got some Fever Dream on the way for you. Plus a bit of Gracie Abrams as well. That's so true. It's playing next on Hits Radio. It's Wednesday afternoon with Marvin Humes.
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Gracie Abrams, that's so true. On Hits Radio, it's Wednesday afternoon with Marvin Humes. Hope you are good. So last week, my son came home from nursery. He's only five. And he was so excited. He said, Daddy, you know that it's David Attenborough's 100th birthday soon. I was like, how do you know that, son? But apparently they did a whole piece on him in Assembly, which was wicked. And the reason why I'm saying this is because I've got Sienna Spiro up next. And she recently had what was called the honour of her life to sing for Sir David Attenborough's 100th birthday. Check this out. Very Bond-like, this, isn't it? So good.

mean, the rumours are that she could be getting the next Bond theme tune, along with Olivia Dean as well. Looking forward to finding out who gets that. And also, who's going to be playing Bond? A lot of questions. Here is Sienna now. This is Die on This Hill on Hits Radio.

0: Just got this message in from Neil. Said, Marv, I'm listening to you from sunny Tenerife. Go on, Neil. Check you out, mate. Love that. He's got the Rayo app on the go. And if you haven't got it yet, what are you playing at? You could be like Neil and take Hits Radio everywhere with you this summer. Make sure you download it, all right? Right, a big throwback incoming from Lost Frequencies and Callum Scott after Ray. Where's my husband's next?
1: Afternoons
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0: The top stories this hour. The government set out its priorities for the next year. It's the King's Speech today, where His Majesty reads out the government's agenda for the upcoming Parliament. Policies to improve public services, a crackdown on anti-Semitism and strengthen relations with Europe are among 35 bills set out by His Majesty.
18: They will defend the British values of decency, tolerance and respect for difference under our common flag. and they will harness the potential of the pride felt across this country for its communities.
19: This year's speech is unusual, though, given it's happening in the context of a Prime Minister trying to keep his own job. Health Secretary Wes Streeting, widely seen as a potential leadership challenger, went to number 10 earlier for a meeting with Keir Starmer, which lasted just 16 minutes. It's reported he could launch a leadership challenge as early as tomorrow. There's still been no public comment from Mayor of Greater Manchester, Andy Burnham, who's also seen as a potential challenger. Detectives investigating after a police officer was slashed in the face in an attack in Moss Side have released more details about what happened. We're told three officers were hurt, although only one seriously, after they stopped a man who spat at a passing police car. A man in his 40s remains in custody. City boss Pep Guardiola says he'll never fully trust VAR because decisions are sometimes made like the flip of a coin. His side take on Crystal Palace tonight, looking for a win to keep their Premier League title hopes alive. Guardiola was speaking after the video referee ruled in favour of Leeds Arsenal in Sunday's match against West Ham.
20: Always I learned that you have to do it better. Do it better. If you're in that position, you're better because we have to blame ourselves. That is what you have to do because that is a coin, and you have to do better for yourself, and that is Crystal Palace and focus.
19: And snooker-themed game show Big Break's coming back to our TV screens after two decades. It'll be hosted by Paddy McGuinness alongside ex-pro Stephen Henry. Salford's John Virgo, who died earlier this year, co-presented the original version.
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19: A mix of sunny spells and the odd bit of drizzle across Greater Manchester today. Highs of 13 degrees Celsius. That's the latest. I'm Owen Ahrens.
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23: We're back tomorrow morning from 6. It's day 4 of my grand piano. Guess the song I'm playing and win a grand.
0: Cool, we are smashing through this week. 3 p.m. Wednesday afternoon. Love it. Let's kick off with Ray. This is Where's My

it's just gone 3:10. You're with Marv. I might have heard Tom Green mention yesterday that this guy right here, Sam Fender, might be on the list to be one of the Glasgow headliners next year when he comes back. Now, look, I don't always trust Tom's intel. He's been spreading some strange rumours about Strictly hosts and all sorts, but Sam Fender headlining Glastonbury next year. That's a rumour that I can get behind. Tom will be back tomorrow from 10 a.m. with a whole hour of throwbacks, and he's still giving away £2,000, all thanks to Subway.

0: If I was to ask you the question right now, what is the greatest dance tune of all time? It's got to be this one, hasn't it? Robin S, Show Me Love, monster throwback on Hits Radio. 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
0: Yeah, Mega May is giving you even more chances to win big. How do you fancy in like less than 2 hours' time winning £325,000? Of course you do. Last week's winner, Michael, won life-changing cash on a Wednesday.
3: When it came up about doing the Wednesday one, I just thought, well, I've been doing the Friday. I might as well just jump in and do one on Wednesday.
0: You might as well. Look at that. And he won himself £250,000. This could be you, though, this week, winning £325,000. Will today be your lucky day? There's only one way to find out. Get yourself in the draw to win in less than 2 hours' time. Text the word win right now to 63103. 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You can also enter at makemeawinner.co.uk, where you'll also find the rules for this network competition. Or you can call 03434 236 852. And those calls are charged at your standard rate as well. You need to be 18 or over to play. The lines close at 5 p.m. today. If your phone rings after 5, just pick it up. That's it. £325,000 will get paid instantly into your bank account. So let's get you involved for your chance to win. Text the word win to 63103 now. Good luck. Right, Justin Bieber's Beauty and a Beat is incoming after Sabrina Carpenter, Espresso plays next.
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Are we still kind of riding off the back of Bieber Cello with this? You forget how big this tune was. Beauty and a Bee on Hits Radio. Kira's feeling sorry for herself. She says Marva feeling rough after getting sunburnt at the ladies Aston Villa versus Arsenal match on Saturday. Burnt physically or emotionally, Kerry? I don't know if you're an Aston Villa or an Arsenal fan. You let me know, okay? It's Marvin Humes with you right now. A bit of Chapel Roan coming up after this from Somba. Love this guy's voice. It's Homewrecker.

0: massive news for Race Across the World fans this week. You don't have to wait until tomorrow because the new episode lands tonight at 8 p.m. Come on, love that. One missed train leaves one team stranded until 1 a.m. Another pair are stuck, bargaining for taxis hundreds of kilometres from the border, while others are taking on traffic, chaos, farm work and even walnut collecting just to keep moving. But look, it's not all stress. There are some incredible moments too, from horse riding through the snow-capped mountains to wholesome locals stepping in to help the teams when they need it the most. And look, we are with the final checkpoint finally revealed. The pressure's properly on as the rankings tighten and every decision starts to matter. It's emotional, it's unpredictable, completely gripping. Do not miss Race Across the World tonight at 8 p.m. Right, a few more from me before Gemma and Mike take over. I've got a throwback from Shakira coming up after BB Rexha and Faithless. New Religion plays next.
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I've just been told by producer Carrie that Gemma's off for the rest of the week, so Mike is flying solo on Story of My Life. Mike speaks to a woman who thought that she was dying until she got a surprise phone call from her son. And remember, after five, we are going to be crowning the winner of £325,000. Will it be you? Are you in the draw?

0: That's I'll Be Waiting, wrapping up the show for me today. Mike's on the way next with details on how you could be £325 richer this afternoon.
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29: Top stories this hour. The King has set out the government's priorities for the next 12 months. The speech contained 37 bills, which His Majesty said would establish a new direction for the country.
30: My ministers will push forward with significant reforms to the police, the National Health Service, and to the criminal justice system to help them deliver services the British people expect.
29: Meanwhile, ticketing companies and consumer groups say they're frustrated by delays to plans aimed at stopping ticket touts. New laws to crack down on profiteering during things like the sale of Oasis tickets have only appeared as a draft bill in the speech. Ex-police officer and fraud specialist Nick Hoare says it's a big issue.
0: Price capping, by the government's own research, they estimate that 200,000 tickets will then find their way onto things like social media, onto unregulated platforms. So if that's 200,000 tickets and they're sold at £50 a ticket, then I think that's £10 million being defrauded.
29: This year's speech was unusual, though, given it's happening whilst the Labour Party seems to be on the brink of changing Prime Minister. It's reported Health Secretary Wes Streeting could launch a bid to take over from Sir Keir Starmer as early as tomorrow. Mayor of Greater Manchester Andy Burnham still not publicly commented amid speculation he could want to get back in the Commons to take over, something joked about by an MP when the door of Parliament was banged on earlier as part of this morning's ceremony.
1: Not now, Andy!
29: Elsewhere, we're told a police officer who was slashed in the neck in an attack in Moss Side is now recovering at home. Three officers were attacked, with the other two receiving minor injuries after stopping a man yesterday who allegedly spat at a passing police car. 10 people from a Greater Manchester drugs gang have been jailed after importing millions of pounds worth of cannabis to the UK. Police say the group smuggled so-called Cali weed from North America, hidden inside shipments labelled as vintage clothing. And chat show host Conan O'Brien will front the Oscars for a third year in a row. The Emmy winner will return for the ceremony next March.
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29: Showers continuing overnight across Greater Manchester. Drying up in time for the morning, though, with highs of 14 degrees tomorrow. That's the latest. I'm Owen Ahrens.
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4: We're back tomorrow morning from 6. It's day 4 of my grand piano. Guess the song I'm playing and win a grand.
8: Hey, good afternoon. It's Mike Toulon. It's just me flying the plane today, which is very worrying for all you passengers. Sophie Ellis-Bex from KTK.

It's one of those songs, isn't it? You've got to sing along to it in her accent. You can't say Murder on the Dance Floor. It's got to be Murder on the Dance Floor. Sophie Addis Bex's Murder on the Dance Floor. Good afternoon, everybody. I'm Mike Toolan. Welcome to a Gemma-less Wednesday. Gemma's off for the next few days. So this programme becomes less like a slick national radio show and more like a bloke muttering in his shed. We have got, though, to make up for it, a whole load of fine tunes for you, and we need you, as ever, to get involved in the show today. So it's just me, so if you want to join on the show, anything we're chatting about, feel free. I'd love to hear from you. My number is 0333 2020 800. We do have £325,000 for you as a midweek treat. Kate is going to be giving that away after 5 o'clock this afternoon. And I tell you what, conveniently enough, I've had another one of these this week.

Yes, I've been in an ASS. I've been in an ass again. So I mentioned on the show the other day, my son Luke and I did this 5K run at the weekend, a charity run for breast cancer. And we bumped into a guy on the start line who goes to our gym. He's a really nice bloke. He's very friendly. We're chatting. I'm there trying to look athletic. And then out of nowhere, my son Lucas says, "Oh, yeah, we go to that gym, yeah. But my dad only goes there."

That's not an observation, Luca, or a joke. That's an allegation. And the bloke just pauses and he looks at us and he's like, ah, my wife's actually the assistant manager there. She runs reception and she's in charge of the towels. Oh, brilliant. This is terrific. That's the moment, you know, when your soul leaves your body, just sort of floats out. And then it got worse. So then yesterday, I'm telling my mate Paul in the sauna, in the gym sauna, I'm whispering this story to him in the gym, saying, and then Luca told a guy I steal towels from here. And out of the corner of the sauna, this bloke leans forward through the steam, and he goes, you steal towels? And I said, no. And he said, someone stole mine. I brought mine in from home, and it went missing here. And the accusation in his voice... And I panicked, I started over-explaining. So I said, no, I don't actually steal them. Occasionally, yes, one has come home by accident. But that's just confusion, it's not theft. And he looked at me with this expression like, well, that's exactly what a towel thief would say. So listen, I'd like to know from you today, have you also had an ASS, an awkward, or maybe even a towel story? If anyone's got any towel stories, listen, I'm open for anything today. Towel stories or awkward social situations, please. On the WhatsApp, 0333 20 2800. While you're doing that, Ella Langley plays now on Hits Radio. Just

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1: That's Mia, Gemma's daughter's favourite singer at the minute. That's Miles Smith on Hits Radio. It is Mike Toole here till 7 o'clock tonight. I was asking you a few minutes ago, do you have any towel stories? It's worth a shot. Or any awkward social situation stories. Matthew has messaged us on 0333 20 2800, and he's actually got both, so that means we can definitely play this.

0: We will play that because we don't have any towel jingles handy so far. Matthew says, when I went to the gym a few years ago, there was an older guy who used to bring his own towel. Who never used to bring his own towel. Instead, he used to go in the used towel bin and just use someone else's dirty one. That's horrible. I've never felt so uncomfortable in my whole life. Right, keep them coming. Towel stories or AS stories, please. 0333 20 28 100.
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0: Mega May. Well, you know, we've done the maths on this. Do you know, so far this year, we've already paid out £10 million. £10 million. From our account to your account. And the winning continues today. Right here on Hits Radio, after 5 o'clock this afternoon, 325 grand is going to be someone's. It could be yours. Can you just imagine that for a second? How would winning that cash completely change your summer? 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That's where you'll find the rules for this network competition as well. Or you can call 03434 236 852. Calls are charged at the standard rate. As ever, over 18s only, please. And the lines close. You haven't got long, actually. Lines close at 5 o'clock this afternoon. Then all you have to do is answer Kate's call and you'll win £325,000. It's all tax-free and it'll be paid straight to your account before like 7 o'clock tonight. 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You never know. Right, Calvin Harris is back and they're saying it's his best song for years. It's such a laid-back summer track. Satisfied, coming up in the next 10 minutes.
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14: An accident has partially blocked the A56 in Haslingden heading north at the A682. Meanwhile, you may want to allow a bit of extra time because there's delays on the A57M Mancunian Way heading outbound from Ancoats to Salford, taking 15 minutes. Also, there's stop-start queues on the M60 over Barton Bridge going clockwise before Junction 12, meaning a 15-minute to get through there. Look out for delays of up to 65 minutes on Northern between Manchester Victoria and Todmorden because of an earlier passenger incident at Rochdale. There's more on our website.
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0: Yes.
1: Keep them coming on 0333 2020 800. Oksana is through. Oksana, have you been in an ASS?
2: Oh, big one, where my husband went for promotion and there was another guy that went. My husband didn't get it and we were all out in the evening. And this guy, I didn't realise, was sitting next to me and I'm going, oh yeah, the dimwit that got it. You know, he really thinks he's somebody. He thinks he knows everything and he's so pig thick. And the guys were just looking at my husband and saying, can you not shut her up? And I'm really going at it. And this guy turns around and goes, I'm actually the guy that got the job.
1: Oh, no. Oh, no. And what was your reaction?
2: I went, oh, so you're the dimwit then, are you?
1: Oh, right. You weren't for backing down on this, Oksana.
2: Oh, no, no.
1: No, you were standing by your point.
2: Yeah, and I was, you know, standing up for my husband who should have got the job.
1: Yeah.
2: And I was going, oh, yeah, they've over-promoted him, you know, because they obviously want him out because he's so thick. And you could just see the guys just looking at this and say, can you just not shut her up? Can you just not, you know, mute her?
1: And did your husband stay in this company and did it go in the right direction after this?
2: Oh, yeah, the guy eventually left because he was over-promoted. And my husband
1: well, he was pig thick,
2: there.
1: Wasn't he? Thanks, Oksana. 0333 2020 800. Keep them coming if you've been in an ask. After five on Hits Radio, we're giving away £325,000. And we have a story of your life right now. This is brand new. This is such a great summer breezy track. This is brand new from Calvin Harris and Jazzy.

0: Harry Styles and Golden on Hits Radio. Good afternoon, it's Mike Tulin. After 5 o'clock this afternoon, you could be £325,000 richer. We're talking more about those awkward social situations, please, on 0333 20 2800. Hello to Christian. Says, I've got an ASS. It was only yesterday. I went to the gym, and after my training session with my new PT, he actually came in and joined me in the communal shower and engaged in small talk all the way throughout. I didn't know where to look. Yeah, people in gym changing rooms always do that, don't they? There's a couple of old guys in our gym who do that. They just stood there with their legs up, just chatting away, everything flapping around in the breeze. Dion has left us a voice note.
1: Hi, Mike. Totally enjoying the show. I had an ass situation. I was on holiday with my husband. We were staying in a lovely beachfront hotel in Greece. So quiet, no one around, beautiful. I was lying on a sunbed in my bikini. I had a beer in one hand, my vape in the other, my eyes closed, chilling out, and then I heard these awful words. Oh, look, it's that lady from Worcester that works in that shop.
0: Oh, Dion. Dion, what are you like? Just because it's a holiday. Right, on the way, Taylor Swift, Bella Kay, and the brand new track from Zara Larsson.
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16: That broken down vehicle has cleared from the M6 southbound after junction 19 at Knutsford, whilst over in Haslingden it's very slow northbound on the A57 at the A682 following an earlier accident. Meanwhile, an obstruction is partially blocking the A57 Cadishead Way southbound between Eccles and Earl and Moss. Also, you may want to allow extra time on the M60 clockwise before the Eccles interchange at junction 12 with a 20 minute to get through there over Barton Bridge. Look out for Northern Rail delays of up to 65 minutes between Manchester Victoria and Todmorden.
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17: with Northern Trains. Beat the traffic and be quids in on the train.
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0: Benson Boone on Hits Radio. Good afternoon, I'm Mike Toole, and coming up in 5 or 6 minutes' time, your final chance to get in the draw for Mega Mate, Make Me a Winner. £325,000 is going to be won on this station between 5 and 6. 325 grand. So there's no Gemma today. So it's just me. You know when one parent, like, leaves the house and the other one has to look after the kids and they let the kids eat, like, donuts for tea? That's basically this show today. So I said to you a few minutes ago, if you want to get in touch with me, it's just me sat here. I'd love to hear from you. 0333 20 20 800. You're very, very welcome to drop us a voice note or call us or whatever. Aaron is on and I think he's just landed. How long ago?
1: Approximately 3 hours.
0: No. Seriously, you've just landed?
1: 3 hours. Just landed, stole the towel off the international flight. And,
0: good lad. Yeah. Good lad. So how do you know about Hits Radio if you're from down under and you've only been in the UK for 3 hours?
1: Picture this. I got my hire car and I was like, well, I don't want to listen to my Spotify playlist. I do like my hit station and I did a bit of a scan and flicked through the DAB stations and Hits Radio was there. I liked what I heard, so I've tuned in.
0: Yay! You are very welcome. Very welcome to these shores and this station, Aaron. How long are you in the UK for? And what are you doing over here?
1: I'm here for 2 weeks and I'm just having a bit of a look around. I'm going to go and have a look at Clarkson's farm and see what the colony's doing. Inspect the colony.
0: Oh, man. Clarkson's farm is massive down under, isn't it?
1: It is indeed. I've already got a few funny looks walking around with my black cowboy hat on, but, I'm liking it.
0: Oh, man, that's great. And I suppose you've escaped the Australian winter, haven't you?
1: I've escaped the Australian winter and come right into the
0: English winter,
1: the British summer, where the rain's just warmer.
0: Yeah, exactly, mate. Well, listen, welcome to the UK, Aaron, and thank you for calling Hits Radio. It's one of the first things you've done.
1: Yep, one of the first things I've done. I get to another place and I scan the radio stations and I'm assuming Hits Radio Station is UK-wide.
0: It is. I hope you listen for the next few days. Gemma, who usually does the show with me, it'll be back on Monday, so just listen until then.
1: Yeah, I won't be turning it off because you played Ella Langley for me, so, you know, if you keep that up, some Taylor Swift maybe,
0: I think you've just described the Hits Radio playlist. Aaron, have a great week, mate, and welcome to the UK. Thank you for listening.
1: No worries. Thank you very much.
0: You see, we're appealing to an international market now. Things are looking up. All right, Aaron, for you, let's do a bit of Taylor Swift on Hits.

0: Well, that's for my new Aussie mate, Aaron. Just landed at Heathrow and en route to Clarkson's Farm. What a great day. You're on Hits Radio. It is Mike Toon until 7. And now, your final chance to enter Make Me a Winner for today and be a Wednesday winner. So it is now, what is it? It's 6 minutes to 5. If you get in the draw in the next 6 minutes, you're in. But we do close the lines at 5. And then between 5 and 6, obviously Gemma's off today. So Kate Thornton is going to make the call today. And someone is going to be the recipient. And it could be you, of £325,000. Even if you have left it to the very last minute, you never know. It could still be you. It could still make you a winner. So listen, get yourself in the draw right now. Grab your phone. Brand new text message. 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You know this by now. The texts are 250 plus the standard network rate. You can also enter online, makemeawinner.co.uk. All the rules for this network competition listed there. Or you can call 03434 236 852. Calls are charged at the standard rate. It's for over 18s only. And the lines close, 5.5 minutes at 5 o'clock today. Kate makes the call. You pick up. You instantly win. Tax-free as well, £325,000 just for a second. Just imagine how different your summer would be. Just imagine that summer holiday with an extra £325,000. You could go on like the poshest world cruise ever. It's taking the next 2 years off. It's your final chance. Text WIN to 63103 and fingers crossed that we call you. Right, coming up, we've got a great set of tunes. Sonny Federa, Olivia Dean and Rihanna. And at 5:10, we have got a brilliant Story of My Life. Hits
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24: The top stories this hour. The government's been setting out its priorities for the next 12 months in the King's speech.
25: They will defend the British values of decency, tolerance and respect for difference under our common flag.
24: His Majesty's been outlining what ministers want to get done, but unusually amid a backdrop of the Prime Minister battling for his own job. We'll get to that in a minute, but first, in terms of the content, among the plans are closer ties with the EU, changes to the justice system and NHS reforms. One of the draft bills is all to do with ticket touts to stop the resale of tickets for massively inflated prices, like with the Oasis gigs, although firms like Ticketmaster say it doesn't go far enough. Former police officer and fraud expert Nick Hoare has been explaining to us what he thinks is the issue with it.
26: You can only cap prices on something that's legislated and regulated. So when it gets moved onto Facebook, Instagram, TikTok, whichever it is, there's no regulation.
24: Now, as I mentioned, there has been one elephant in the room, the fact that the Health Secretary is widely reported to be considering quitting tomorrow to try and take Keir Starmer's job. Meanwhile, Andy Burnham's still not said anything publicly about whether he wants to get back into the Commons to take the job himself, something one MP joked about earlier when the doors of Parliament were banged on as part of today's ceremony.
27: Not now, Andy!
24: All eyes will be on what political drama follows tomorrow. Now, elsewhere today, we're told a police officer who was slashed in the neck in an attack in Moss Side is now recovering at home. They were one of three officers hurt yesterday after stopping a man who allegedly spat at a passing police car. City boss Pep Guardiola says he's not expecting to face a weakened Crystal Palace side tonight. They face each other at the Etihad later as Pep's men battle to keep their Premier League title dreams alive. Meanwhile, Stockport are looking to secure a League One playoff final place tonight. They're up 1-0 going into the second leg against Stevenage. And it's understood United are ready to open talks about extending Michael Carrick's time as head coach beyond the end of the season. Formal discussions are expected to start before their final Premier League game of the campaign against Brighton.
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24: Showers continuing overnight across Greater Manchester. Drying up in time for the morning though, with highs of 14 degrees tomorrow. That's the latest. I'm Owen Harris.
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30: We're back tomorrow morning from 6. It's day 4 of my grand piano. Guess the song I'm playing and win a grand.
31: Just after 5, it's Mike Toulon here. Coming up, story of my life. A woman who thought she was dying until she got a surprise.

0: Sonny Federa, DOD, Poppy Bascom, and Think About Us on Hits Radio. Before that, a throwback from Maroon 5 and Olivia Dean's So Easy. So, good afternoon. Hope you've had a decent Wednesday. It is Mike Toon, and Gemma's off for the next couple of days. We're still doing all the usual bits and pieces, though. Like every afternoon, 10 past five, we do the story of my life, the kind of story that makes people say, no, no. If your life had one moment that deserved dramatic background music, this is it. We want to hear from you for tomorrow, please. 0333 2020 800. What's happened to you? What's that one big story that you dine out on? Today, it's all about Lynn. Go on, Lynn.
1: So, it was 18 months back. I just had my tea. It was a Friday night. And I put my plate in the dishwasher, came back, and I says to my husband, I'm not feeling very well. And then my breathing started to go. So I sat down on my settee, and all of a sudden my arms went, my legs went. I couldn't speak. I couldn't open my eyes.
0: Oh,
1: I thought, oh, my God, what's happened? You know, I can't move. I'm trapped. Then my son comes down. He says, I'm going to the gym. I went, okay. He went, what's up with you? I said, I'm not very well. I can't move. So he says, you need to go to bed. I can't move. After about 45 minutes, I literally crawled on my hands and knees up to bed. So in the morning, about 5 o'clock, I wakes up and I thought, what the heck happened? So I'm Googling like you do, and I thought, I've had a mini stroke.
0: Yeah.
1: So I phoned 111. Anyway, they said, we're making you an appointment at the doctor's at 20 past nine. So I had to cancel, let all my customers know that, you know, I couldn't do anything. Mm. Went to the doctor's, broke down in tears, and I said, you know, I was trapped in my body. So she made me an appointment. So at the hospital, she says, you're going to have your bloods, an ECG, possible brain scan. And I'm literally about to walk on the ward, and my son phones me. Hiya, he says, where are you? I said, I'm at the hospital. He said, are you still not well? I said, no. I said, I feel really bad. He went, all right, can I ask you a question? I said, yeah, what? He went, you know when you defrosted the freezer, did you happen to eat some chocolate brownies?
0: Yeah.
1: I went, yeah. He went, Mum, my mate left them at the house. He said, they're full of cannabis. I said, are you...

0: said, are you having a laugh? I said, I'm just going on a walk. So I walked on the ward, and these two nurses stood there. I said, can I speak to somebody in private? I'm a bit embarrassed about being here. So I'm telling them I've been to the doctors, you know, I thought I had a mini stroke. I said, anyway, I've just had a phone call off my son to see if I've had some chocolate brownies. Well, they couldn't speak to me. They were just like you. And this male nurse came out from the back. I said, I don't think I've had a stroke. I said, I think I might have been stoned.
1: And then you were entirely okay after that, were you?
0: Well, after I'd been sick a bit, and after they'd given me a cheese sandwich, and because he said, are you hungry? I said, I'm starving.
1: Yeah, oddly enough, I've got the munchies.
0: My son said, Mum, look at it as creating memories.
1: Yes, that's one way of looking at it. Although, it's not the kind of memories you want to ever relive again. Lynn, thank you for the story of my life. What a brilliant story. Kind of like Bake Off meets Casualty, isn't it? Who can top that for tomorrow? 0333 20 2800. We'll get you on tomorrow with your story. This is Hits, Lewis Capaldi. Oh,

0: Eminem, Rihanna on Hits Radio. What a great story today from Lynn, wasn't it? The story of my life. Did you hear that story? That's got to be one of the best ones of the last few weeks, isn't it? Poor old Lynn. She was okay at home one minute, just accidentally ate one of her son's friend's special brownies, and before you know it, she's face down on the sofa talking to a lamp. So listen, let's get you on tomorrow. You know you've got one. You know you want to tell us. Have you ever accidentally done, I don't know, something stupid in front of a celebrity? Have you ever ended up in a tree because of a gust of wind? That was another great story. Have you ever cheated death? Have you ever done anything that's like really harrowing or ridiculously funny or completely unbelievable? In fact, that's it. It's the one story that you tell and people just don't believe. The one story of your life. We'd love to get you on tomorrow. What's your story? Drop us a WhatsApp, 0333 20 2800. Actually, you can WhatsApp, you can voice note it over, or you can call us, 0333 20 2800. We would love your story for tomorrow. Right, coming up, we are giving away £325,000 in the next 30 minutes.
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10: There's slow traffic on the A56 heading north before the A682 in Haslingden after an earlier accident. Meanwhile, you may want to allow a bit of extra time because there's usual delays on the A57M Mancunian Way going outbound from Ancoats to Salford, with a current to get through there of 15 minutes. Also, expect delays of up to 65 minutes on northern services between Manchester Victoria and Todmorden due to an earlier passenger incident at the Rochdale station. That's the latest. You can find more on our website.
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0: Live Enjoy Dreamer on Hits Radio. You can hear a full day of tunes like that tomorrow for Throwback Thursday. It is Mike Toulon for Wednesday Tea Time. It's 5:29. Gemma's off for a couple of days, but she's back with us on Monday. On the Hits Radio Breakfast Show today, did you hear this? They spun the Wheel of Truth. I've seen this on the Insta story today, and it landed on the killer question. What is the one thing you've been lying to yourself about? And Fleur admitted that she'd been lying to herself about exactly how she felt about not being in the running to become the new host of Strictly Come Dancing.
1: I've kind of lied to myself that I'd be all right with not doing it or not being considered for the job. But I think I'm kind of bothered. Even considering it for a minute, I never allowed myself to really go fully there. But I did think about it. I was like, that would be...
2: Of course.
1: Amazing.
0: Of course it would. I'm trying to think, have I ever lied to myself? Yes. I lied to myself about not needing reading glasses for a back. Because it's like, it's almost like once you have reading glasses, like you cross that invisible line into proper old age. You're just a couple of weeks away from saying things like, nice shed. For about 2 years, I remember, I don't need glasses. Whilst I'm holding a menu in a restaurant at full arm's length, using the torch on my phone to read the starters. Fleur, Will James back on Hits tomorrow morning from 6 right now. This is brand new from Tame Impala and Jenny. This is great. This is Dracula.

0: Post Malone on Hits Radio. Evening, everyone. I'm Mike Toon, 5:36. In the next 15 minutes, we are giving away on this show $325,000. It's crazy, isn't it? It's just crazy. Meanwhile, it's just me on the show today, and I would have asked Gemma this, but she's not here. So, listen, I need some advice from the ladies. Can I ask a question to all ladies listening, right? When you go out on a Saturday night or a Friday night, whatever, you're going out into town, you're going out for a meal, why do you never bring a coat? There, I've said it. So Saturday night, me and my girlfriend Libby, going off for a meal in town, I'm dressed appropriately, like, you know, someone going out in Northern Europe. And Libby walks out of the house, goes in the taxi, and it's just a tiny little top. And it's all very nice and everything, but I said to, like a parent would, I said, are you sure you don't want a coat? And she said, no, I'll be fine. And it's inevitable, isn't it? If you're a guy, you'll know this. This happens on Saturday nights. It's almost like a timeline. The girl's all very warm, all very cosy, getting into the taxi at 7 o'clock, everything's fine in the Uber. By the time you're walking out the restaurant, 9:30, 10 o'clock, whatever, she's rubbing her hands together like an orphan from Victorian times. And eventually, then you know what happens. She gets your coat. There's no need for anything even to be discussed, is there? You feel like, you know, nature takes over. She just gives a little shiver and you're like, oh, God. That's the notification. That's the request for my jacket. And you can't not offer. As a bloke, you cannot not offer. You feel the need to protect your lady. You feel like you're a Sherpa. And you hand it over and you say, no, listen, you take it. I'm fine. I'm not even cold. You wear the coat. It's me walking through Manchester, this tiny thin shirt. Groups of lads are looking at me like, oh no, we know what happened here. Yeah, he's got a girlfriend. Yeah, there she is. Yeah, she's got his coat. But honestly, by the time we got home, I needed someone to wrap me in one of them foil blankets. So any ladies listening, want to shed any light on that, 0333 20 2800. All advice would be very, very welcome. We have the fate of Ophelia, Taylor Swift on the way. And before 6 o'clock tonight, $325,000.
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18: It's slow on the A56 going north before the A682 in Haslingden after an earlier accident. Meanwhile, you may want to allow a bit of extra time because there's stop-start queues on the M60 over Barton Bridge going clockwise before Junction 12 for Eccles Interchange with a to-get-through there of 25 minutes. Also, the A57 Cadis Headway is partially blocked going south between Eccles and Earl and Moss due to an obstruction, whilst over in Manchester there's usual delays on the A57M Mancunian Way taking 15 minutes outbound. More on our website.
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0: 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Good evening, it's Mike Toulon. 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
2: 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I'm about to make this week's midweek Make Me a Winner call. 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So, £325,000 is about to be won. Let's do this. Wednesday 13th. Not unlucky for whoever picks up this call.
3: Hello?
2: Hello. It's Kate Thornton. How are you?
3: I'm good.
2: Good. Do you know why I'm calling?
3: No.
2: Do you want to have a guess?
3: I think it may be good news.
2: What about if I told you that the news I was ringing with is worth £325,000? Because that's what you've just won by picking up my call.
3: Oh my God.
2: Great.
3: Oh my God. Oh my goodness, God. I cannot believe this. Well, that's really good timing because it's me and my dad's birthday tomorrow. So,
2: happy birthday.
3: I mean, thank you.
2: What's your name?
3: The best one ever. My name's Emma.
2: Emma? You're a very wealthy woman.
3: Well, I never thought anyone say that, Kate, so that is...
2: What do you do for a living, Emma?
3: I work for a housing association.
2: I mean, £325,000. It's kind of life-changing money, isn't it?
3: You have no idea how much this is going to change my life and my family's life, because I'm not going to owe them money anymore, so they'll be dirty. With the bank and mum and dad, so they're going to be really happy about that.
2: So what are you going to do with the money, Emma?
3: I've got my own wee flat, so I'm probably going to do that up a wee bit. I've been, you know the way when you sit and look at people's lovely living rooms and bedrooms and, yeah. Oh, that would be nice. I've no idea, I've never seen that amount of money in real life, so I'll probably just get a takeaway or something. I've no idea, leaving me to go on a cruise tomorrow, so I maybe just join them now, who knows?
2: You can stow away.
3: Sorry, mum and dad. Yeah, absolutely. I'm
2: going to
3: be in with the captain at this rate. Wow.
2: Emma, what made you enter?
3: I think I've entered it every week since it started, to be honest. It's something I don't even think about now. It's like time to enter the competition. It just shows you, for anyone out there who thinks there's no point, there absolutely is.
2: Wow, wow, wow. Emma has had the birthday of all birthdays, and we go again this Friday. It's £350,000. It's got to be won. Why shouldn't it be you?
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6: Oh, God. We're so desperately needed. Like we are winning.
0: Well done, Emma, and we go again for Mega May on Friday. Right now, this is brand new Madonna, Sabrina Carpenter.

0: love yourself. That is Justin Bieber, of course, on Hits Radio. Congratulations to Emma.
1: Oh my God!
2: Great!
1: Oh my God! Oh my goodness, God! I cannot believe this.
0: She has just won £325,000 on Hits Radio, and it goes up again for Friday's payday. £350,000 on Make Me a Winner. We'll get you in the draw after six. Also coming up, a decent selection of tunes. We have Whitney, Avril Lavigne and Alex Warren. And an English legend is out of Eurovision on the Paris Notice Board.
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0: The top stories this hour. The Prime Minister is defending the King's speech in Parliament as the government sets out its plans for the next 12 months.
26: We will not simply slump back to the old ways, because this King's speech gives us the strength we need, the economic security, energy security and national security to control our future in a chaotic world.
1: Plans to get closer to the EU as well as police and NHS reforms have been announced. Meanwhile, ticketing companies and consumer groups say they're frustrated by delays to plans aimed at stopping ticket doubt. New laws to crack down on profiteering during things like the sale of Oasis tickets have only appeared as a draft bill in the speech. Ex-police officer and fraud specialist Nick Hoare says it's a huge issue.
2: They estimate that 200,000 tickets will then find their way onto things like social media, onto unregulated platforms. I think that's £10 million being defrauded.
1: This year's speech is slightly unusual, though, given it's happening whilst the Labour Party seems to be on the brink of changing Prime Minister. Our political correspondent Tom Claiborne explains.
3: Well, these announcements have been somewhat clouded by rumours that Health Secretary Wes Streeting is poised to resign as early as tomorrow and then challenge Starmer. This follows a less than 20-minute chat in Number 10 that some have called showdown talks. The PM's team say they've got full confidence in Streeting.
1: Elsewhere, we're told a police officer who was slashed in the neck in an attack in Mossad is now recovering at home. Three officers in total were hurt, with the other two receiving minor injuries after stopping a man yesterday who allegedly spat at a passing police car. 10 people from a Greater Manchester drugs gang have been jailed after importing millions of pounds worth of cannabis into the UK. Police say the group smuggled so-called Cali weed from North America, hidden inside vintage clothing. And City boss Pep Guardiola says he's not expecting to face a weakened Crystal Palace side tonight. They face each other at the Etihad as Pep's men battle to keep their Premier League title dreams alive. Meanwhile, Stockport are looking to secure a League One playoff final place tonight. They're 1-0 up going into the second leg against Stevenage.
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1: Showers continuing overnight across Greater Manchester. Drying up in time for the morning, though, with highs of 14 degrees tomorrow. That's the latest. I'm Owen Ahrens.
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8: Just after six, Wednesday tea time, so you're on the downward stretch to the weekend. And it is Mega May. We are making May mega for lots of people. 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
27: Oh my God!
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8: Oh, my God. Oh, my God. Oh, my goodness, God. 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Over 18s only. The lines are open right now. They close at 5 o'clock on Friday. Just answer the phone and you'll win 350 grand. £350,000. Just imagine going into the weekend with that in your current account. Text WIN to 63103. You never know. Right, on the way, the Parish Notice Board at 10 past 6. Throwbacks from Whitney and Avril Lavigne. And this is Fever Dream from Alex Warren.

Did you know about this? Have you been following this? And tragically, his Eurovision dream is over. So he had a big part on the San Marino entry. I don't know why he wasn't on the English one. But anyway, he was singing for San Marino. But they didn't get enough votes last night to make it through to Saturday's final. If you missed it, here's a bit of Boy George's performance. Is it me? Or is this awful? I thought not. It's not just me, is it? There's more you won't be surprised to hear. There is more Strictly news. The latest name being rumoured to replace Claudia Winkleman on Strictly is one of the dancers. Johannes has apparently had secret chemistry tests with Emma Willis and could be her surprise co-presenter. That'd be good, wouldn't it? Final story tonight. Paddy McGuinness, who it seems like he's got a bid to be on every TV show on Earth. They've announced now Paddy Guinness is presenting the reboot of the classic snooker game show Big Break alongside the snooker legend Stephen Henry. That sounds to me like the most British sentence ever, isn't it? A snooker show hosted by Paddy McGuinness. That has got to be filmed in a pub or something like The Dog. You know, one of those pubs with a flat roof. And do you remember the original Big Break? It's only a game. It was Jim Davidson, wasn't it? Remember that? That was TV joy. They had the worst prizes. These days, we're the same on Hits Radio, but everyone's giving away loads of money as prizes. Back in those days, I remember this watching this with my mum. The prizes were just awful. There'd be someone like, you've potted the black accidentally, but don't worry, you don't go away empty-handed. You won yourself a carriage clock and that weekend in Stoke.

0: You're on Hits Radio playing The Door by Teddy Swims. Even if it's Mike Toolan here till 7 o'clock tonight, then it's Matt Crabb taking over. The weather, as I'm sure you're aware, has been all over the option, isn't it, the last few days. Outside now where I am, it's lovely and sunny, but this morning, torrential rain. You just never know what to wear. We always talk about this. My advice if you're on a night out is please do, particularly to the ladies, take the coat. I went out on a meal at the weekend with my girlfriend Libby, and she didn't take the coat. She walked out of the house to the Uber. She's wearing this tiny little top. No coat. Just vibes. And I started sounding like a parent. I said, well, you'll need your coat. She said, I'll be fine. No, she's not fine. I think you're mistaking yourself for someone who's on a night out in Tenerife. By 9 o'clock, she's shivering. She's rubbing her hands together, and that's the cue. That's almost like an airdrop request for my coat. Dan on 0333 20 2800 says, my wife always says a coat ruins the outfit. Apparently pneumonia really completes the look. Mark in Wigan says, my girlfriend does the same, mate. Says she's not cold whilst physically turning blue at the taxi rank. You see, women in the same, I don't understand this. Alison, you've got some defence on this.
1: Well, you know, us northern birds, when we go out on a night out, why would we want to carry a coat with us?
0: Oh, yes, this is true. This is true. It's very different, isn't it, in the north? Southerners wear lots of layers. Northern women, just they generate their own heat through confidence and sambucas.
1: Tequila.
0: Tequila shots. So do you have a fella who would donate his coat to you, Alison, if you go out for a night out?
1: I do indeed.
0: Yeah, you see, this is the thing, isn't it? If you've got a man...
1: If you've got a nice man, yes, nice man, that'll give you up his coat when you're cold, that's good. If you haven't, hard luck.
0: I know, but it's that alpha male thing. We feel the need to protect you, like I said, like a Sherpa. But then we just go around the whole time freezing ourselves. It's just not fair, Alison.
1: It's not fair, but if you're a gent, that's what you would do. And the guys up north, a gentleman.
0: Well, you've been very lucky with your men, Alison. Right, on the way, we have Ray, and we've got a throwback from Girls Aloud. Stay here.
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9: There's an obstruction partially blocking the A57 Cadiz Headway heading south between Eccles and Earlham Moss. Meanwhile, delays are building on the A57M Mancunian Way outbound from Ancoats to Salford with 15-minute travel times. Also expect stop-start queues on the M60 over Barton Bridge clockwise before Junction 12, taking 20 minutes. Look out for the usual delays on Regent Road and M602 inbound into the city centre. Meanwhile, you may want to allow extra time on Trinity Way from Cheetham Hill Road to the A6 Chapel Street.
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Hits Radio. We gave away £325,000 to Emma up in Falkirk earlier. And we've got £350,000 to be won on this show on Friday. A lot of cash changing hands here, isn't it? We played you Ray, Where Is My Husband? Her album, by the way, if you haven't listened, is so good. Best album of the year. And a throwback from Girls Aloud. That was The Promise. Tomorrow, Throwback Thursday. And we've got songs like that all day long. Actually, let's quickly throw it back. 40 years ago this week, there was a bloke called Steve Poulton who actually set a Guinness World Record as the fastest person ever to complete the Three Peaks Challenge on his bike. I mean, the Three Peaks Challenge, I don't know if you've done it, is really, really hard. This guy did it on a bike. It was actually even harder. He cycled up Ben Nevis, Scarfell Pike and Snowdon in just under 42 hours. This is way back, 40 years ago, 1980. And finally, at the age of 79, he has now just received his certificate from the Guinness Book of Records. 40 years? How long is their verification process? Can you imagine waiting that long for recognition? Congratulations, Steve. After careful consideration, we can now confirm you were quite nippy back in 1980. Well, I'm nearly dead now. I love the idea that this guy spent, like, four decades casually bringing this up at parties and stuff. Nobody believing him. Here he goes again. Uncle Steve and his mountain bicycle fantasy.

0: Miley Cyrus on Hit, who gets a star on the Hollywood Walk of Fame in a couple of weeks. And I was Googling, actually, how you get a star on the Hollywood Walk of Fame. So you see them going out to random people, and you think, how do they get it? What do they have to do? Basically, to get a star in the Walk of Fame, Hollywood Boulevard, you've got to have worked in showbiz for 5 years. You must be nominated by someone else. You must agree to turn up at an official ceremony. 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Easy $5,000 for a paving slab. Right, on the way, tunes from Djibouzi and Olivia Dean before seven.
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4: There's a partial obstruction on Atherley Way in Lee, heading north between Sailway and Twist Lane. Meanwhile, you may want to allow a bit of extra time because there's delays on the M60 over Barton Bridge clockwise before Junction 12, with 10 minutes to get through there. Also slow inbound to Manchester on the A57 Regent Road and M602 in Salford, whilst over in Royton it's congested on Broadway through roadworks towards Chadderton. Look out for temporary lights on the A57 between Glossop Road and Simmondley Lane in Glossop for water main work. That's the latest. You can find more on our website.
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0: Our song before that, Man I Need from Olivia Dean. It is Hits Radio. Did you hear earlier, just before 6 o'clock tonight on Hits, Kate Thornton, who was depping for Gemma today on the call, she changed her first life of the week. We've got another one to do on Friday. Emma from Falkirk picked up the phone and received $325,000.
1: Oh, my God!
2: Great!
1: Oh, my God! Oh, my goodness, God. I cannot believe this. Well, that's really good timing, because it's me and my dad's birthday tomorrow, so...
2: Happy birthday!
1: I mean, thank you.
2: Emma, you're a very wealthy woman.
1: Well, I never thought I'd hear anyone say that, Kate, so that is...
2: I mean,
1: yes.
2: £325,000. It's kind of life-changing money, isn't it?
1: You have no idea how much this is going to change my life and my family's life, because I'm not going to owe them money anymore, so they'll be dirty.
0: Congratulations to Emma, and the cash goes up, like I said, £350,000 to be won on Hits Radio this coming Friday. You get in the draw after 7. This lady has just announced pre-sale for her Unravel tour next year. This is new Olivia Rodrigo.

0: Isn't that great? Brand new from Olivia Rodrigo, who announced, I think it was the tail end of last week, she's got a new tour, which is coming to the UK, playing London next April, the Unravel Tour, and pre-sale is now. It is Hits Radio. I've been Mike Toon, and thank you so much for all your phone calls and texts and WhatsApps and messages and everything today. It's been great. We had a great story of my life today. We'll do another one tomorrow. I don't know if you heard our one today. It was basically a woman who ate something that her son's friend had put in the freezer, something she shouldn't have eaten. It was in brownie form, and she ended up thinking she was dying and being taken off to hospital after a very meaningful conversation with an egg whisk. We'll have another story of my life on the show tomorrow, and more of your ASSs. If ever you've been in an ASS, an awkward social situation, we would love to hear from you on the show tomorrow. And of course, it's Thursday tomorrow on the show, so it's Throwback Thursday. Kicks off with Fleur, Will and James from 6 o'clock tomorrow. Some of the finest vintage tunes of all time. And on Friday, we're giving away 350 grand. If you want to get in the draw for that, Scott Clark's back. He's got you after the news at 7. Have a great night.
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2: The top stories this hour. The government's been setting out its priorities for the next 12 months in the King's speech.
3: They will defend the British values of decency, tolerance and respect for difference under our common flag.
2: His Majesty's been outlining what ministers want to get done, but unusually amid a backdrop of the Prime Minister battling for his own job. We'll get to that in a minute, but first, in terms of the content, among the plans are closer ties with the EU, changes to the justice system and NHS reforms. One of the draft bills is all to do with ticket touts to stop the resale of tickets for massively inflated prices, like with the Oasis gigs, although firms like Ticketmaster say it doesn't go far enough. Former police officer and fraud expert Nick Hoare has been explaining to us what he thinks is the issue with it.
4: You can only cap prices on something that's legislated and regulated. So when it gets moved onto Facebook, Instagram, TikTok, whichever it is, there's no regulation.
2: Now, as I mentioned, there has been one elephant in the room, the fact that the Health Secretary is widely reported to be considering quitting tomorrow to try and take Sir Keir Starmer's job. Meanwhile, Andy Burnham still not said anything publicly about whether he wants to get back into the Commons to take the job himself, something one MP joked about earlier when the doors of Parliament were banged on as part of today's ceremony.
5: Not now, Andy!
2: All eyes will be on what political drama follows tomorrow. Now, elsewhere today, we're told a police officer who was slashed in the neck in an attack in Moss Side is now recovering at home. They were one of three officers hurt yesterday after stopping a man who allegedly spat at a passing police car. City boss Pep Guardiola says he's not expecting to face a weakened Crystal Palace side tonight. They face each other at the Etihad later as Pep's men battle to keep their Premier League title dreams alive. Meanwhile, Stockport are looking to secure a League One playoff final place tonight. They're up 1-0 going into the second leg against Stevenage. And it's understood United are ready to open talks about extending Michael Carrick's time as head coach beyond the end of the season. Formal discussions are expected to start before their final Premier League game of the campaign against Brighton.
1: Weather.
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2: Showers continuing overnight across Greater Manchester. Drying up in time for the morning, though, with highs of 14 degrees tomorrow. That's the latest. I'm Owen Ahrens.
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6: We're back tomorrow morning from 6. It's day 4 of my grand piano. Guess the song I'm playing and win a grand.
7: And right now it's Scott Clark. All right, thank you to the brilliant Mike Taylin. And now I've got you until 10 o'clock tonight. I'm back with you, kicking off with BB Rexha and Faithless, A New Religion.

0: Brittany, before you go, there's something I want you to have.
1: Oh, it's beautiful. But wait a minute, isn't this...
0: Yeah, yes it is.
1: But I thought the old lady dropped it into the ocean in the air.
0: Well, baby, I went down and got it for you.

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1: Hits Radio.
0: It's Scott Clark. So good to be back with you tonight on the show. And first of all, good work. You made it through Wednesday. Yes. Come on. I'm a little bit all over the place. I've had a particularly tough start to the week. Thank you so much to Matt Crabb for filling in for the last few nights because I've been on holiday. It's not been tough at all. I was doing that typical thing where, you know, like, oh, I've had worse Mondays. It's been amazing. 5-day holiday. I can very much recommend it. Very good for the soul. Although I'm very sunburned tonight and very sore. My back, I can't even put it back on a chair. So there we go. So pros and cons. So if you're thinking, oh, jabby so-and-so talking about his holidays, not that great. But hey, I've come back today because I had someone very special to interview for the show. You'll find out who that is very soon. All I can say is they're an American pop star. Before I say too much, let's get this on from Bruno Mars. I know it's not Bruno Mars.

Evenings, it's Scott for Wednesday Night. Loved seeing him on SNL over the weekend. That performance looked mega. Thanks for getting in touch tonight. Hi to Jody in Clapham. He says, I want to know who I interviewed today. She thinks it might be Benson Boone. Jody, I can tell you now, it isn't Benson Boone. Or is it? No, it's not. All right. Hey to Harry in Chesterfield as well. Making plans with his mates for the next bank holiday in one weekend's time. Yes, we're so ready for that. And hey to John in Peterborough as well. Tonight he's got the show on and has just checked his office fantasy football team for the second time this season. And he's right at the bottom. Hey, mate, you got this.

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0: And it's good to be back with you after a few days away and Mega May happening. It's still on. I thought, you know, I might have had a holiday and we might have stopped giving away life-changing cash. But no, of course not. Because we want to change your life week in, week out. Literally, just over an hour ago, we paid out £325,000. But we have reset the lines. We're going again. And you could win 350K on Friday. We're going again. I can't believe this is happening, but it is. 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Do it tonight. Go, go, go. Good luck. Right, you do that, and I'll sort you Beyonce and Jay-Z and Alex Warren, Ordinary. On the way before 7:30 tonight. Hits
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0: Beyonce, Jay-Z, Crazy in Love, Wednesday night, it's Hits Radio Evenings, it's Scott back on with you. It kind of feels like the start of the week for me because I've been on holiday, but it's not, it's very much midweek. And you know what, Eurovision, it's really crept up on us, isn't it? The final happening this weekend, which I love, and me and producer Tom very much in the same camp with this, that when the Eurovision final on, it basically means summer around the corner, right?
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0: Yeah, excited for that, the finals this weekend. Right, new music now. John Newman, been a fair few years since he's had new stuff out. And I'm really excited to play this for you. This is called Merry Go on Hits Radio Evenings.

0: Great tune to play at night, especially if you're winding down for Wednesday. It's Hits Radio Evenings with Scott, Billie Eilish and Birds of a Feather. And have you seen it on our YouTube? Billie sat down with Fleur, Will and James and had a vegan breakfast. And they say she's genuinely a really good egg. They've said in the office, no pun intended there. Hey, you can watch the full chat if you want on the Hits Radio YouTube. Check it out for their Friday Fry Up with Billie Eilish. It's absolutely brilliant. Make sure you check that out. And coming up with me in a bit, I have got the brilliant Sienna Spyro, who's officially a friend of the show now. I've got Nathan Duff and Benson Boone on the way as well with Beautiful Things. I'll play that before 8 o'clock tonight, okay? Hits Radio.
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Wednesday night banger. It's Hits Radio Evenings. I'm Scott. That's Nathan Dorr, Joel Corry and Ella Henderson with 0800 Heaven. And we are the home of Hits Radio Breakfast with Fleur, Will and James. Every single morning, the guys here waking you up. And the Wheel of Truth spun again today, landing on the killer question. What's one thing that you've been lying to yourself about? Fleur, she opened up about how she felt about not being in the running for the new Strictly Come Dancing job. We put that up on our socials, actually. Really nice, honest chat at Hits Radio UK if you want to check it out. We love you, Fleur. You're more than qualified. It's Sienna Spy right now. This is Die on This Hill. It's Hits Radio. Go.

0: I Need Your Love. It's Hits Radio at night. It is Scott and on the way after 8 o'clock. Nelly Furtado and Timbaland. Great throwback ahead of Throwback Thursdays tomorrow. Sabrina on the way as well. And a weird food combo you would have never seen happen. Going to talk about that after 8 o'clock on the show. Stay with me. News at 8 on the way here at Hits Radio.
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18: Top stories this on. Sir Keir Starmer has appeared to ignore jokes over his leadership in the Commons earlier, despite the turmoil surrounding his position. It's understood the Health Secretary, Wes Streeting, is poised to resign from the government and launch a bid to oust the Prime Minister. Speaking in Parliament, Mr. Starmer chose to focus on Labour's future following the King's Speech.
19: We will not simply slump back to the old ways, because this King's Speech gives us the strength we need, the economic security energy security and national security to control our future in a chaotic world.
18: Six people who have been in isolation in hospital since returning from a virus-stricken cruise ship are being allowed to go home. They'll now self-isolate. The bodies of three women have been pulled from the sea near Brighton Pier. Police are investigating what happened in the early hours of this morning. Donald Trump has arrived in Beijing, marking the first visit to China by a US leader in nearly a decade. He'll be meeting President Xi Jinping, and the conflict in Iran is likely to be on the agenda. Our US correspondent James Matthews says President Trump may ask for China's help in resolving the current stalemate there.
20: Breaking the deadlock with Tehran is very much in the mutual interest. That will be the message to President Xi. The question will be, how much political capital does Donald Trump have to trade to get the result that he needs?
18: A drug counsellor who delivered the ketamine that killed Friends star Matthew Perry's been jailed for 2 years. 56-year-old Eric Fleming's the fourth defendant to be sentenced in connection with the actor's death. And in sport, the Scottish Premiership title could be decided within the next couple of hours. Hearts will be crowned champions if they beat Falkirk and Celtic lose at Motherwell. And Manchester City need a win over Crystal Palace to keep the Premier League title race alive. From Sky News, I'm Ruth McKee.
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21: We're back tomorrow morning from 6. It's day 4 of my grand piano. Guess the song I'm playing and win a grand.
0: And you're spending your Wednesday night with me. It's Scott Clark. This is Hits Radio Evenings. Throwback Thursday just around the corner. So something to get you excited from Nelly Furtado.

0: Wednesday, Nelly Furtado, Timbaland. That is Promiscuous. And it's Scott Clark with you tonight.
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0: Back off me, Holly Bobs. Can't quite believe I just said the word Holly Bobs, but there we go. Back with you for Wednesday. And you know I love to bring you the biggest news outside of my timeline each day. Well, I've got something that will impact our summer this year, but in a very, very positive way. We all know the World Cup is just around the corner. And let's be honest, if you're not a football fan, that's not the most exciting news. But I have seen something that even the most casual of football fans can get behind, all right? We are getting World Cup-flavoured crisps. Yes, you heard me right on this one. We're getting an English flavour, a Mexican flavour, a Spanish flavour and a Portuguese flavour. So the Mexican flavour is beef taco and the Portuguese is chorizo. So have a guess what you think the English flavour is, alright? It's not fish and chips, which I was kind of guessing. It's actually bangers and mash. Mash flavoured crisps. Potatoes made to taste like potatoes. Kind of sold, I think. Here's Olivia Dean now. Hits Radio. I could be

Hits Radio at Night with Major Lazer and Bieber. Cold Water, it's Scott. Thanks for checking in tonight. Joe in Halifax, I see you out for a midweek celebration, as she's just found out that she's going to be a grandma very soon. Yes, Joe, enjoy that. Hey, I know from my own mum and mother-in-law, they love being grandparents because, they get to hand the child back to me and my wife. Calvin's on the sofa tonight, chilling out. Thanks for your message to me. I've got Alex Warren on the way soon, and this brilliant one right now from Somba on Hits Radio Evenings. Love this.

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1: It's Wednesday evening. If maybe you're starting a night shift tonight, you're out and about doing the parent thing, doing the clubs, heading back home. Maybe you're daydreaming, thinking, God, I'd love to do that. Or maybe you've seen someone on social media have something you're like, I'd like to have that. Don't just think them thoughts. Enter our competition, make me a winner, and that could be you. You could be living that life. You could be living your best life. Literally, we have just paid out £325,000 this evening. We've reset the lines. We're going again. It's Mega May. It means two draws a week, and I want you to be picking up the phone from us on Friday with a cash amount that's worth £350,000. 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You've got to be over 18 to play, and we close the lines at 5 p.m. on Friday. Just answer your phone after that, and that's it. 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Go, lovely jubbly. And with me, before 8:30, I've got Zara Larsson to play, and a throwback from Blue Cantrell and Sean Paul. Breathe is on Hits Radio.
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0: David Guetta, Anne-Marie and Coi Leray, Baby Don't Hurt Me on Hits Radio Evenings. It is Scott here for Wednesday night. And all over your timelines today, I'm not sure if you've seen this by now, but it is the cutest thing ever. Joel Dommett and his wife Hannah, they've welcomed their baby boy with a very unique name. See your thoughts on our website, hitsradio.co.uk. It's cute. It's going to make you broody, male or female. I'm very much in that camp right now. My baby's got to 15 months. And you know how I feel about it, right? I'm just loving being a girl dad and loving parent life. Also today, in fact, happening right now, right this second, from parent life to premier life, the premiere of Rivals happening in London this evening. Series 2 coming out on Disney Plus in a few weeks. It is one of my favourite TV shows, I'm going to say, of the last 5 years. The fact that Series 2 is coming, it is landing. I'm so excited for it. We've got some backstage bits from that on our socials at Hits Radio UK. And on the way with me in a bit, Taylor Swift and K-pop Demon Hunters to play as well. Hits Radio.
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11: 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Tom Bolar wants to send you on an epic European city break. 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

0: Manhunters on Hits Radio, where tomorrow you wake up with Flair, Will and James for Friday. And Flair's had a bit of a nightmare with her babysitter, her mum, over the weekend, resulting in an A&E trip. More on that tomorrow. Don't worry, everything's all good now. But they want to hear about your babysitting blunders tomorrow after 7 on the show.
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0: Get involved with that. And right now, I'll sort you brand new music from Sienna Spyro from the new Devil Wears Prada 2 soundtrack. Love that she's on that. This is called Material Lover on Hits.

0: Great tune, warming you up for Throwback Thursday tomorrow. Whole day of bangers like that. Kelly Clarkson, It's Stronger on Hits Radio Evenings. You with Scott. I've got one more hour left with you tonight. On the way, after nine, more World Cup chat and food-related topics. Plus, I'll play you Joe and Neo.
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15: Top story this hour. Sir Keir Starmer's future as Prime Minister seems to be facing its biggest threat, as it's understood the Health Secretary is plotting to oust him. Allies of Wes Streeting say he plans to make his move against the PM as soon as tomorrow. Transport Secretary Heidi Alexander says she wants Labour to be an effective team.
16: There's no leadership challenge at the moment. There are some basic facts of the matter, where if you look at the number of members of Parliament who have come out and publicly supported him, that's larger than the number of people who said that they have had concern.
15: Six people from the UK who were on the cruise at the centre of a hantavirus outbreak have been discharged from hospital quarantine. They'll now be self-isolating at home. Nigel Farage is facing an investigation by the Common Pleas Watchdog over a £5 million gift from a party donor. The Reform UK leader says the cash from billionaire Christopher Harborne was given before he announced he'd stand in the election. Catherine Haddon's from the Institute for Government.
17: It's really about, has this breached the rules that, particularly in the 12 months preceding being elected, you're supposed to declare any major financial contributions. So they'll be looking at that, the nature of it, and whether or not they feel that it has been a breach of the rules.
15: Reform UK says Mr. Farage has always been clear this was a personal gift. The US president has arrived in China for a two-day state visit. The Iran war is likely to be on the agenda when Donald Trump meets President Xi Jinping. A drug counsellor who delivered the ketamine that killed Friends star Matthew Perry has been jailed for 2 years. 56-year-old Eric Fleming's the fourth person to be sentenced over the actor's death. And one of the stars of Ted Lasso has signed a professional contract with a football team in the US, El Paso Locomotive. Christo Fernandez played striker Danny Rojas in the comedy series. From Sky News, I'm Rick McKee.
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19: We're back tomorrow morning from 6. It's day 4 of my grand piano. Guess the song I'm playing and win a grand.
20: I'm Scott Clark. How you doing? It is Wednesday night on Hits Radio Evenings. Thanks for spending your night with me. I've got Neo on the way after Joe now.

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0: I'm Scott Clark with you till 10, and if you're an eagle-eared listener of this show, you'd have heard earlier on that we were talking about the Football World Cup this summer, and if that isn't your ideal type of World Cup, then I've got something that might be more up your street, and even if you're a big football fan, you might even choose this one too, right? Listen, in Italy right now, they're gearing up. Are you ready for this? A different sort of World Cup. The Tiramisu World Cup. I told you that this was good. This has been all over my timeline today, and it gets even better. They are looking for 100 testers to judge all the different tiramisus. What an incredible job. Sign me up. Would very much like to still keep this job as well, though, please, just in case the old boss is listening tonight. He's out.

to Hannah in Manchester, listening right now, saying that she would very much like to put herself forward to be the chief tiramisu taster of the Tiramisu World Cup. You and me both, Hannah. We're going to battle it out for this. Hey to May in Portsmouth, trying to diet, but now in the mood for dessert. Thanks so much for that, Scott. No worries at all. My pleasure. And Mia as well in Kingston, like relaxing after a long day of teaching. Put your feet up to this. Bella Kay. I love it. I love it. I love it. It's Hits Radio.

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0: It's Scott Clark tonight, and we are making May Mega with two chances for you to win life-changing cash. This week alone, I've said it before, I'll say it again, it's like buses. You wait for one, two come along in the space of a week. We have literally paid out in the last few hours tonight £325,000. But we've reset the lines, we're going again on Friday. £350,000 could be yours. 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Calls are charged at the standard rate. You've got to be over 18 to play, and lines close at 5 p.m. on Friday. You then answer your phone, and that's it. The money is yours, just like that. Blink and you'll miss it. It's how quick it'll happen. £350,000. If you chance to win it, text WIN, send it to 63103. Good luck. I've got everything crossed for you tonight. Okay, Corona on the way. Ray, Where's My Husband as well. We'll do that before 9:30 tonight.
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winner, Rhythm of the Night. It's Hits Radio in the evenings with me. It's Scott, and tomorrow it's Throwback Thursday. A whole day of bangers just like that. And it all kicks off with Fleur, Will and James, who are going to the King's Trust Garden Party tomorrow as well. And they're in desperate need to learn some royal etiquette before they go. Make sure you get involved with that tomorrow morning. And right now with me, new

0: Jam, Hits Radio Evenings. It's Scott Clark with you. It is Wednesday night. I'm on until 10. And all over your timelines today, we are waiting for an announcement, but it looks like after nearly 10 years of waiting... This is a mad story, by the way. I'm sure we're going to talk more about this. But nearly 10 years in the waiting, Martin Garrix and Ed Sheeran are going to finally release their team up that they've been teasing for so long. They've waited so long to do it. They've just put a video up on their socials with them saying how not to prolong a song release. It's going to be mega. Hopefully, we're going to get to hear that any day now. Also today, this is really cool, up on our website, a 30th anniversary edition of Three Lions is going to be released next month ahead of the World Cup. We've got a preview of that on our website. A lot of football chat tonight. We've got very laddie. And coming up, I've got Harry Styles, penultimate player, my record of the week as well, after we do Miles Smith. Nice to meet you in a bit.
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0: 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It is Scott, and even though it's the penultimate play of it this week, it's my first play.
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0: Because I've been on holiday and had the last few days off, so Matt Crabb has been here holding down the fort, playing you your brand new record of the week on Hits Radio Evenings, and it comes from the man who always knows how to release a summer banger just as we're getting into the warmer months. Right, and I think it's fair to say that this could be a strong contender for song of the summer. Let me know what you think. This is my record of the week. This is Satify, Calvin Harris and Jazzy on Hits Radio.

0: nice and chill. Beyonce. Best thing I never had on Hits Radio Evenings. I'm Scott Clark. That is me done for Wednesday night. I am back tomorrow to do it all over again from 7. On the way next, though, you've got the lovely Sarah Morgan wrapping up your Wednesday night in style with Olivia Dean. LMC on the way as well after news at 10. Ta-ra.
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11: The top stories this hour. Sir Keir Starmer's laid out his government's plans in Parliament, despite plots by members of his party to oust him. The Health Secretary, Wes Streeting, is understood to be planning to resign tomorrow and trigger a leadership challenge. The Prime Minister insists he'll fight on and try to laugh off plots in the Commons. But Tory leader Kemi Badenoch says having the King's speech against a backdrop of turmoil was preposterous.
18: The whole thing is totally illogical. Either Labour MPs agree with this agenda, in which case, why are they trying to get rid of the Prime Minister? Or they don't agree with this agenda, in which case, what on earth are we all doing here?
11: Health officials say the first six people from a hantavirus cruise ship are being allowed to leave their isolation at a Merseyside hospital. The UK HSA says they'll complete their 45-day isolation period at home. Police have recovered the bodies of three women from the sea near Brighton Pier. They're working to establish what happened in the early hours of this morning. Nigel Farage is facing an investigation by the Common Sleaze watchdog over a £5 million gift. The Reform leader claims he didn't have to declare the cash from a crypto billionaire because it wasn't a political donation. Donald Trump could use his state visit to China to urge President Xi Jinping to put pressure on Iran. The US president's arrived in Beijing alongside business bosses. And our US correspondent Mark Stone says it's a trip that was delayed due to the situation in the Middle East.
19: Clearly the Chinese are aligned with Tehran. They are impacted by the economic situation as a result of the Strait of Hormuz. They'd like this over just like everyone else would. Are they going to offer Trump any help with that? Will Trump ask for help? Big questions.
11: And the Princess of Wales has begun her first overseas trip since her cancer treatment. Kate's in the northern Italian city of Reggio Emilia, where she was welcomed by crowds waving flags. One of her aides has described the rare solo trip as a really significant moment. From Sky News, I'm Stevie Shillinglaw.
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21: We're back tomorrow morning from 6. It's day 4 of my grand piano. Guess the song I'm playing and win a grand.
22: You'll hear more from them in the morning, but for now it's myself, Sarah Morgan, and I'm going to tell you how you could bag 350k, but first...

versus you two properly getting me in that Friday form. And look, I know it's early. I don't want to hear anything about it. I can do whatever I want this month. There are two bank holidays. And every single week, we're giving you two chances to win life-changing sums of cash. It is a free month. Do whatever you will.

Lovely bit of Callum Scott for you this Wednesday evening with Dancing on My Own. And up next, it's a dynamic duo that took Coachella by storm. It's Madonna and Sabrina Carpenter. Excuse me.

0: you know what? If you've been following Bruno Mars's lead and thinking, I might just enter that Make Me a Winner competition, well, isn't the luck in your favour?
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0: at makemeawinner.co.uk, where you'll also find all the rules for this network competition, or call 03434 236 852. Calls are charged at the standard rate. It is over 18s only, and lines close at 5 p.m. on Friday. That is when we'll make a call. If your phone starts to ring, you answer it. We say, hey, here's 350 grand. We're going to pay it right into your account right now. You'll go, great. And then you just have an absolute party all weekend long. Honestly, what a way to jumpstart your Friday, winning 350 grand. Yes, please. And you can do that all by texting WIN to 63103. And coming up in the next few minutes, I've got some music from Tame Impala and Jenny and our laid-back R&B throwback.
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0: love that track from Tame Impala and Jenny. And you know what? 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
0: 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Get yourself ready for tomorrow and get yourself ready to bed. Whatever this relaxing means to you, maybe it's closing over all the screens and just closing over those eyes. Maybe it's doing a little bit of skincare or some stretching. Whatever it is, get ready, because I've got music from Mariah Carey, Wyclef Jean, but kicking us all off, it's Aaliyah with Try Again. It's been a long time.

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2: 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May the Lord bless your soul. I love you, girl.

0: Mariah Carey closing out our laid back R&B throwback perfectly with that belt. Sure, listen to her. She's still going. Coming up in the next few minutes, I've got some tracks on the way from Benson Boone, Sonny Federa, DOD, and Poppy Bascom.
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I have absolute sympathy for whoever Benson Boone wrote this song about, because how embarrassing would it be to be at an event and they're actually there for someone else and not you, and then on top of that they write a song about it? No, that's why I will never date a singer again. It's not happening. 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Oh, no.

0: absolute buff. And you know what? 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Coming up in the next few minutes, I've got details of how you could win some money and music from Alex Warren and Miley Cyrus.
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19: Top stories this hour. Sir Keir Starmer spent the evening meeting ministers ahead of an expected challenge to his leadership tomorrow. Wes tweeting supporters say he'll launch a bid to oust the Prime Minister. It's been a bizarre day, with the turmoil overshadowing the state opening of Parliament, while Jonathan Brash became the first Labour MP to call for Sir Keir to step down on the floor of the Commons.
20: People are desperate for hope. And for however difficult it may be, for many on these benches to admit. It is now clear to me that this Prime Minister can no longer provide that hope.
19: Six people from the UK who were on the cruise at the centre of a hantavirus outbreak have been discharged from hospital quarantine. They'll now be self-isolating at home. Nigel Farage is facing a sleaze watchdog investigation over a £5 million gift from a crypto billionaire. The Reform leader's insisting the case wasn't a political donation, so didn't need to be declared. The bodies of three women have been pulled from the sea near Brighton Pier. Police say they're studying CCTV as they try to work out what happened in the early hours of this morning. Hearts know they will win the Scottish title for the first time since 1960 if they avoid defeat against Celtic on Saturday. They ease to a comfortable 3-0 win over Falkirk at Tynecastle. Midfielder Blair Spittle says it was important they kept themselves top of the table.
21: Yeah, I think that's kind of been the mindset throughout. Just make sure we do our job and expect Celtic to win. So, you know, we've managed to do our job tonight. It's still in our hands. We know what we need to do on Saturday. So, the important thing is recovery now and make sure we're ready for what will be a huge game on Saturday.
19: Celtic scored a controversial late penalty as they beat Motherwell 3-2 to keep their title hopes alive. They must win on Saturday to lift the trophy. And Manchester City boosted their Premier League title hopes with a comfortable 3-0 victory against Crystal Palace. City are 2 points behind leaders Arsenal with 2 games left to play. The goals came from Anton Semenyo, Omar Marouche and Savinho at the Etihad Stadium. From Sky News, I'm Stevie Shillinglaw.
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22: We're back tomorrow morning from 6. It's day 4 of my grand piano. Guess the song I'm playing and win a grand.
23: Those lads will be back in the morning, but until then, myself, Sarah Morgan, will keep you company. I've got details of how you could bag 350k on Friday, but first, here's Alex Warren. Hey!

Midnight Sky from Miley Cyrus, who is about to receive a Hollywood Walk of Fame star. Absolutely deserved. And you know what? A little bit too late, if you're asking me. Up next on Hits Radio, it's Taylor Swift. Elizabeth.

Ed Sheeran, putting a smile on your face this evening on Hits Radio. Now, I did promise I'd tell you how you could win 350k. But before I do that, we gotta play a bit of Harry Styles, don't we? Here's American Girls.

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1: I know you moved on to someone new. Hope life is beautiful. You were the light for me to find my truth. I just wanna say thank you.

0: We are not just giving you one chance to win a life-changing sum of cash a week. Sure, we've already done that before. We are giving you two chances all month long to win a lot of money. Today, we gave away £325,000. 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It is over 18s only. And lines closed at 5 p.m. on Friday. So, if your phone starts to ring just after 5, you're going to want to answer it, because it could be us on the other end of the line telling you you've just won a holiday, a car, your mom's holiday, the fix on your roof, whatever is on that list that you would like to spend the money on. Sure, it's sorted and then some. All by sending a simple text. So if you haven't done so already, or you want to get an extra little entry in there, text WIN to 63103 and the very best of luck. And on the way, just around the corner, I've got some music from Blue, a bit of Olivia Rodrigo in there, and Olivia Dean with So Easy is on the way.
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There is a part of me that Blue, retrospectively, or whatever the opposite of that is, wrote that about me and my Vinted addiction, because my goodness gracious me, I cannot stop it. My poor postman is not getting a day off. He needs some help.

0: Calvin Harris and Clementine Douglas, fully making this Wednesday feel like a Friday. Am I right? It's Sirica hanging out with you here on Hits Radio. And on the way, I've got some music from Maroon 5 and Zara Larsson.
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And you remember a few years ago they did a music video where they rocked up to people's weddings and did a surprise performance? Any chance they do that again? April 2nd, just saying. What?

0: song will make you forget that you have a job to do. I was bopping away like nobody's business and I just completely forgot that I had to tell you some bits. We are just coming up to midnight. And I've got some more music on the way for you from the likes of Alex Warren and Becky Hill, as well as details of how you can win 350
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3: The top stories this hour. Sir Keir Starmer's future as Prime Minister seems to be facing its biggest threat, as it's understood the Health Secretary's plotting to oust him. Allies of Wes Streeting say he could make his move to replace the PM later today. Mr. Streeting said nothing publicly, but Downing Street said yesterday that it has full confidence in him. Transport Secretary Heidi Alexander says she just wants Labour to be an effective team.
14: There's no leadership challenge at the moment. There are some basic facts of the matter, where if you look at the number of members of Parliament who have come out and publicly supported him, that's larger than the number of people who said that they have had concern.
3: Six people who've been in isolation in hospital since returning from a virus-stricken cruise ship are being allowed to go home. Health officials say none of them have displayed any symptoms of hantavirus. Nigel Farage is facing an investigation by the Common Sleaze watchdog over a £5 million gift. The Reform leader claims he didn't have to declare the cash from a crypto billionaire because it wasn't a political donation. The bodies of three women have been recovered from the sea off the coast of Brighton. Police say they were called to welfare concerns near Madeira Drive early yesterday morning. Victories for leaders Hearts and closest rivals Celtic mean the Scottish Premiership title will be decided on the final day. Hearts kept their unbeaten home league record intact with a 3-0 win over Falkirk, while Kelechi Iheanacho's controversial stoppage time penalty earned Celtic a dramatic 3-2 victory at Motherwell. And boss Martin O'Neill says he's proud of the character the team showed.
15: The thing I notice about this side, I know whatever we lack certain things, Heart is not part of it. They were absolutely fantastic. They kept going to the very, very end, as they've been doing now for quite some considerable months.
3: And Manchester City boosted their Premier League title hopes with a comfortable 3-0 victory against Crystal Palace. The win keeps Pep Guardiola's team 2 points behind leaders Arsenal with two games left to play. City will face Chelsea in the FA Cup final on Saturday. From Sky News, I'm Stevie Sheen.
0: It's Sarah Morgan hanging out with you, and I'm going to tell you how you could win 350k tomorrow. But first, here's Alex Warren.

Lewis Capaldi with Hold Me While You Wait on Hits Radio with myself, Surika. And if you've listened to me on this before, you'll know I've gone full-blown bridezilla, as is my right, because I'm really trying to cut back this wedding budget, especially after watching Rich Wedding, Poor Wedding. Have you seen this? It's basically when a healthy wedding budget is swapped with a low wedding budget, and the couples experience what it's like planning the wedding on the other end of the scale. And if it does anything, it makes you feel absolutely sick about how much these things cost these days. Honestly, you'll catch me in Vegas next.

0: love that one from Gracie Abrams. But you know what else is so true? The fact that we are giving away not just one, but two life-changing cash amounts this week.
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0: So we've already given away 325k, yeah? That's been there, done that, have the t-shirt, good to go. Now, we're adding an extra 25 grand on top of it, just because, and better yet, we're giving this money away tomorrow. All you gotta do is make sure you are in the draw, because whoever is in that little bubble, a name will get selected, a number will be rang, and that person will win £325,000. So all you gotta do to enter the draw is text WIN to 63103. 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It is over 18s only, but you do need to hurry because lines close at 5 p.m. tomorrow. That is when the call will be made. And if your phone starts to buzz, just answer it. Simple as pick up the phone, and that 350 grand will be yours, paid straight into your account. 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Easy peasy, and the best of luck to you. And coming up in the next few minutes, I've got music from Katy Perry, a bit of Milky in there, and Benson Boone with Beautiful Things is en route.
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2: 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Let's take a journey.

0: California girls.
1: Did you have a J1 playlist, a kind of aspirational list of songs that you'd hopefully be listening to on your J1? This was the done thing back at home, and I had that track, Californication, and that song, More Bounce in California. Do you remember that one? It was such a good track. But now we're going to slow it down this evening on Hits Radio with Sienna Spyro.

0: Nelly Furtado would say it right on Hits Radio. And you know what? If you haven't got to see her live and you get the opportunity to, don't just go for the performance, go for the looks, because the costume changes out of this world. On the way in the next few minutes, we've got Mary's Mansfield up next. But before that, I'm going to play some music from Taylor Swift and Shaboozy.
1: If they're getting on. I didn't look when I pulled out. She never made it home. Sounds crazy, but I felt like that motorbike came out of nowhere. But I know the truth. I didn't look again.
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Shaboosey with a bar song, fully getting us in that Friday feeling, as he should be. I mean, it's Thursday morning is essentially a Friday if you girl mats it. It's Circa Morgan here, and I'm about to head off, but before I do, I couldn't leave without playing you a bit of Teddy Swims. This is Mr. Know-It-All on Hits Radio. She'd

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1: 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But coming up next, it's Mary Mansfield.
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24: The top stories this hour. Sir Keir Starmer laid out his government's plans in Parliament yesterday, despite plots by members of his party to oust him. Health Secretary Wes Streeting is understood to be planning to resign later this morning to trigger a leadership election. The Prime Minister insists he'll fight on and tried to laugh off the plots in the Commons. Tory leader Kemi Badenoch says having the King's speech against a backdrop of turmoil was preposterous.
25: The whole thing is totally illogical. Either Labour MPs agree with this agenda, in which case, why are they trying to get rid of the Prime Minister? Or they don't agree with this agenda, in which case, what on earth are we all doing here?
24: Six people from the UK who were on the cruise ship at the centre of a hantavirus outbreak have been discharged from hospital quarantine. They'll now be self-isolating at home. Nigel Farage is facing a sleaze watchdog investigation over a £5 million gift from a crypto billionaire. The Reform leader's insisting the cash wasn't a political donation, so didn't need to be declared. The bodies of three women have been pulled from the sea near Brighton Pier. Police say they're now studying CCTV as they try to work out what happened in the early hours of yesterday morning. To sport, Manchester City boosted their Premier League title hopes with a comfortable 3-0 victory against Crystal Palace. The win keeps Pep Guardiola's team 2 points behind the leaders Arsenal with two games left to play.
26: Yeah, really pleased. Try to be alive until, next game is Bournemouth and now focus in the final.
24: City will face Chelsea in the FA Cup final on Saturday. And the Scottish Premiership title race will go down to the final day. Hearts got the victory they needed by beating Falkirk 3-0 at Tynecastle, but Celtic scored a last-minute penalty at Motherwell to earn a 3-2 win to keep their hopes alive. Hearts have a one-point advantage at the top of the table with the two rivals facing each other on Saturday. Rangers, meanwhile, suffered a fourth straight defeat as they lost 2-1 at home to Hibs. From Sky News, I'm Stevie Shillinglaw.
0: It's 1 in the morning. Mary Manderfield with you. Bella Kay on the way. Some Coolio to come. And Olivia Dean for you now.